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1: It means fall. So the Boys of Summer, clearly a little bittersweet. A song that Don Henley famously wrote with Mike Campbell from Tom Petty and the Heartbreakers. Mike Campbell played the chords. He wrote the song, music-wise anyway, for Tom and said, hey, man, what do you think? Tom didn't really hear anything special or didn't have any special response. And so he said, oh, you can keep it. Do something else with it. Mike Campbell went right to Don Henley, who heard it and said, oh, I got a great idea. Every song has its own origin story. The Eagles famously wrote the song Heartache Tonight with Bob Seger on a phone call, singing the verse over the phone. Bob Seger from Detroit, Glenn Frey in L.A. Seger heard the verse over the phone and then responded with the chorus. You just never know where a song's going to come from. But the great writers and Don Henley, Mike Campbell, and Bob Seger are all on that list. When they hear the genius moment, when they get the inspiration, when the muse starts to sing, they don't argue it. 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

0: It's time for Questionable Wisdom on Steve Gorman Rocks. 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
1: Listening on Rock 97.7 in South Bend, we have Kyle who needs some advice. Now, Kyle just started dating a new girl who does not know how to train her dog. Okay, so when she brings the dog over, it pees everywhere and chews on his shoes. Now, Kyle really likes the girl. He can't stand the way she's raising her dog. Steve, what should he do?
2: Well, Kyle, it's a real simple one. Never call this person again. It's over. A dog owner who can't, or even worse, won't train their dog is not someone you should ever be in a relationship with. I'll tell you why. They're a child. The dog is all about them.
3: I got it because he's so cute.
2: No. Then take a picture that's cute and send it to your friends. But when you have a living animal in your house, it is a responsibility to keep that animal from harming itself. And there are, and I'm counting right now. Hang on, I'm looking at a website. Okay, yeah, there's 9 billion books out there that tell you how to do it.
1: Yeah, but maybe he doesn't have to just dump her. He could actually help her maybe and help train this dog. Like, he doesn't have to kick her to the curb if he really likes her, you know?
2: Maybe, April, you're right. Maybe somewhere in the middle, there's a fine solution. But I personally am not here for that. If you... Well, actually, does he say that she's really hot or not?
1: Does that have anything to do with it?
2: Maybe. Maybe it does. I'm just saying. Maybe I shouldn't go with this all-or-nothing approach all the time.
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21: 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Coleman Cooler, the same size, $30. I'm over at Buddy's house for a cookout this summer. He goes, hey, man, you got to get one of these Yeti Coolers. Keeps the ice cold for 3 days. I said, we're on your deck right now. We are 15 feet away from your refrigerator. For $10, you could have bought an extension cord and brought your whole refrigerator right out here on the deck. We could be making ice right now. He goes, no, you need this. If you go on a boat overnight, you need to keep the ice cold overnight. I said, you don't own a boat. You have a kayak. That's the only boat you have. Where are you kayaking overnight? You need to keep the ice cold. If I'm going to spend $300 on a cooler, I want to put two beers in that at night, come down the next morning, open the lid, and have 32 beers in it. It's growing beers. That's why they're so expensive, honey. It's like a Petri dish of coolers.
22: Where are my tequila lovers at, huh? Woo! You are wrong. You're wrong. You're incorrect. Tequila is the most disgusting, awful of all the hard alcohols. It should be illegal. It's poison. Here's why. Here's why I'm right. No other shot comes with chores. Right? You ever try and take a shot of tequila as soon as they give it to you? Whoa, hey, whoa. Lick your hand first. What? Why would I do that? When have I ever been having a great time? Like, yeah, what could be better? Well, I know. Like some sort of alcoholic cat. So then you lick your hand, you're like, oh, my mouth tastes like wet hand. I didn't expect that this morning. They're like, now put salt on it and lick it. Ugh, gross. Okay, now I know what a saltier version of my wet hand tastes like. Now take the tequila. Oh, good, this will get rid of this terrible taste that I've created in my mouth. No, it did not. Now it's added a burning sensation. Quickly, put this fruit in your mouth. Oh, thank God, a fruit. Something to abate this pain. What is it? Is it a raspberry, a boysenberry? Even a strawberry would do. No, it's a lime, the tartest fruit of all. A fruit so tart that unless you have scurvy, you would never put it in your mouth.
23: Sometimes you just gotta be honest.
0: like Dio was when he took Ozzy Osbourne's spot in Black Sabbath in 79.
3: There is no more Black Sabbath with Ozzy Osbourne in it. 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
0: Okay, Dio, maybe not that

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1: Anything has the potential to become a DUI checkpoint if you crash your car into it. Don't drink and drive. That's what they say. They also say friends don't let friends drive drunk. 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Somebody's got to drive. I was leaving a party the other night, and this buddy of mine goes, "Hey, Ron, can you drive?" I was like, "I can drive. I can't get pulled over." Now, I'm not saying I've never driven drunk, because I've drank so much in my life, now on the back of my driver's license, there's a list of organs I need.
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1: I think everybody has one alcohol that they just won't. And mine is tequila. No, not woo. 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Awful, awful. I firmly believe tequila's just made out of bruises. 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I'm not buying that. That's fake Spanish. 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
3: I bought my mom an Amazon Alexa. Anybody got one of these? I bought it for her because every day she gets up and has to walk down a hallway to get to the bathroom in the middle of the night. So I said, Mama, check this out. Alexa, turn on the light. Light turns on. I said, Alexa, turn off the light. Light turns off. She goes, that's amazing. And then we practiced that for 3 hours. 2 days later, she calls me up. She goes, that thing you bought me stopped working. I said, what thing? She goes, that thing that's supposed to turn my light on and off. I said, are you saying the phrase right? She goes, I'm saying it exactly how you told me. I said, are you saying? She goes, listen, I'll do it right now. Just listen. Amanda. I go, Mom, stop. Not Amanda, it's Alexa. I even wrote it down in three places, next to your bed, next to the machine, in the living room. She goes, maybe that's why it's not working. I go, no, that's exactly why it's not working. She goes, calm down, let me try it. Alexa, turn on the light. I'm on the phone waiting. I go, did it work? She goes, oh, I don't know. I'll let you know when I get home. I go, it doesn't work like that. It's not just in the air everywhere you go, you crazy person.
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3: I bought my mom an Amazon Alexa. Anybody got one of these? I bought it for her because every day she gets up and has to walk down a hallway to get to the bathroom in the middle of the night. So I said, Mama, check this out. Alexa, turn on the light. Light turns on. I said, Alexa, turn off the light. Light turns off. She goes, that's amazing. And then we practiced that for 3 hours. 2 days later, she calls me up. She goes, that thing you bought me stopped working. I said, what thing? She goes, that thing that's supposed to turn my light on and off. I said, are you saying the phrase right? She goes, I'm saying it exactly how you told me. I said, are you saying? She goes, listen, I'll do it right now. Just listen. Amanda. I go, Mom, stop. Not Amanda, it's Alexa. I even wrote it down in three places, next to your bed, next to the machine, in the living room. She goes, maybe that's why it's not working. I go, no, that's exactly why it's not working. She goes, calm down, let me try it. Alexa, turn on the light. I'm on the phone waiting. I go, did it work? She goes, oh, I don't know. I'll let you know when I get home. I go, it doesn't work like that. It's not just in the air everywhere you go, you crazy person.
0: Danny.
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4: My name is Andrew Norelli. I'm half Italian, half Norwegian. Italian people get very excited when I say that. Italian people love Italianness. See? They love it. They always come up to me after the show. You Italian? Where are you from? Where are you from? Rome? Venice? Sicily? Who? Your mother? Your father? Hey, oh, hey. They make Italian noises. Hey. You ever been there? You should go right now. It's not terribly diverse in this part of town, and I like diversity. I like meeting people from other countries. I always try to learn something in somebody else's language. That's what I do. I met a guy recently from Bulgaria. This is a true story. And I asked him, I said, how do I say in your language, I'm having fun? And I swear to God, he looked me right in the face and he goes, we don't have a word for that. And I was like, that's okay, because what you gave me right there was much more valuable.
5: My family took me to a water park. The first ride we went on was the giant slide. It's like 20 stories high. And I'm looking for the elevator. There's no elevator. How do you get up there? It's $35 to get in. You should carry my ass up there. How do you get up? I'm in flip-flops and a Speedo, and I'm walking up a mountain. Let's not visualize, just let's move on, shall we? I'm walking up this thing, and I'm a little bit afraid of heights, and I'm halfway up, I'm going, Ricola! Heidi went by with her grandfather. I don't know how high we went. I got to the top of the slide. Was it a slide? Nay, nay. But I did not slide. At no point did my butt touch slide. You reach around and you're not touching slide. That's a free fall. I was not issued a parachute. And I hit the water. Oh, God. Those people shouldn't have been there. I pop out of the water. I hear, where's my baby? Where's my baby?
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1: You got a Yeti cooler? You know what I'm talking about? Yeti coolers? I don't have one. You know why? A Yeti cooler's like this size, $300. Coleman cooler, the same size, $30. I'm over at Buddy's house for a cookout this summer. He goes, hey, man, you got to get one of these Yeti coolers. Keeps the ice cold for 3 days. I said, we're on your deck right now. We are 15 feet away from your refrigerator. For $10, you could have bought an extension cord and brought your whole refrigerator right out here on the deck. We could be making ice right now. He goes, no, you need this. If you go on a boat overnight, you need to keep the ice cold overnight. I said, you don't own a boat. You have a kayak. That's the only boat you have. Where are you kayaking overnight? You need to keep the ice cold. If I'm going to spend $300 on a cooler, I want to put 2 beers in that at night, come down the next morning, open the lid, and have 32 beers in it. It's growing beers. That's why they're so expensive, honey. It's like a Petri dish of coolers.
0: Danny.
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5: 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Wild Alaskan salmon. Sea bass and shrimp. Oysters Rockefeller. These cats are eating better than half of the world. With their delicate palates, they'd be just as happy eating a rat in the basement. How disgusting are we? They should just put up a split screen and on this side, people starving all over the world. And on this side, cats eating appetizers. Fluffy, don't fill up on the salmon. You have a steak coming, Fluffy.
6: Now, I've never drank or done any drugs in my life. After the accident, it's changed slightly. You can't get marijuana in Idaho. Well, you can, but I don't know the guy. And, but in Los Angeles, you just put it into Google Maps. So, like a couple of desperado bank robbers on the run. My mom and I roll up to this dispensary. I'm all banged up. I go, Mom, you do the talking. My son was hit by a bus. We're wondering if you might have something to help him take the edge off. The energy that I felt from the other side of that counter, I can only describe to you as pure elation. I mean, this... I believe that this woman felt her life's calling was being fulfilled in that moment. I went home with enough marijuana to become the guy that you call.
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0: David Bowie with Rebel Rebel on Steve Gorman Rocks. Now, like most people at some point in life, I went through a David Bowie phase. College years, dug deep into the catalog. I always knew the singles. I knew the hits on the radio, but I hadn't listened top to bottom to all of his albums. And once I did, I found myself just endlessly going back to the well. In 2004, I was touring with a Welsh rock band called Stereophonics, filling in for their drummer for a few months, and we spent 4 weeks on the road opening for David Bowie. It turned out to be his final U.S. tour. Nobody would have imagined that was the case at the time. And I was so excited to hit the road with one of my heroes. I didn't really spend any time thinking ahead of time of whether I'd get to meet Dave or hang out with Dave or what he would be like. I was just excited to be able to see him on stage every night. But the first night of the tour, we did meet Dave. We did hang out. And we found him to be the most lovely gentleman. Gracious, accommodating, welcoming, and backstage, when no one was around, just a complete dude. Full of funny stories, loved to hear everyone else's stories, incredible curiosity, great wit, as charming as the day is long, but a real heart in the man. David Bowie, whatever you think of him as an artist, trust me, he was so much more of just a great guy.
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8: Anything has the potential to become a DUI checkpoint if you crash your car into it. Don't drink and drive. That's what they say. They also say friends don't let friends drive drunk. Well, which one is it? Somebody's got to drive. I was leaving a party the other night, and this buddy of mine goes, "Hey, Ron, can you drive?"
2: I was like, I can drive. I can't get pulled over. Now, I'm not saying I've never driven drunk, because I've drank so much in my life, now on the back of my driver's license, there's a list of organs I need.
3: I bought my mom an Amazon Alexa. Anybody got one of these? I bought it for her because every day she gets up and has to walk down a hallway to get to the bathroom in the middle of the night. So I said, Mama, check this out. Alexa, turn on the light. Light turns on. I said, Alexa, turn off the light. Light turns off. She goes, that's amazing. And then we practiced that for 3 hours. 2 days later, she calls me up. She goes, that thing you bought me stopped working. I said, what thing? She goes, that thing that's supposed to turn my light on and off. I said, are you saying the phrase right? She goes, I'm saying it exactly how you told me. I said, are you saying? She goes, listen, I'll do it right now. Just listen. Amanda. I go, Mom, stop. Not Amanda, it's Alexa. I even wrote it down in three places, next to your bed, next to the machine, in the living room. She goes, maybe that's why it's not working. I go, no, that's exactly why it's not working. She goes, calm down, let me try it. Alexa, turn on the light. I'm on the phone waiting. I go, did it work? She goes, oh, I don't know. I'll let you know when I get home. I go, it doesn't work like that. It's not just in the air everywhere you go, you crazy person.
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17: My name is Andrew Norelli. I'm half Italian, half Norwegian. Italian people get very excited when I say that. Italian people love Italianness. See? They love it. They always come up to me after the show. You Italian? Where are you from? Where are you from? Rome, Venice, Sicily? Who? Your mother? Your father? Hey, oh, hey. They make Italian noises. Hey. You ever been there? You should go right now. It's not terribly diverse in this part of town, and I like diversity. I like meeting people from other countries. I always try to learn something in somebody else's language. That's what I do. I met a guy recently from Bulgaria. This is a true story. And I asked him, I said, how do I say in your language, I'm having fun? And I swear to God, he looked me right in the face and he goes, we don't have a word for that. And I was like, that's okay, because what you gave me right there was much more valuable.
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4: My name is Andrew Norelli. I'm half Italian, half Norwegian. Italian people get very excited when I say that. Italian people love Italianness. See? They love it. They always come up to me after the show. You Italian? Where are you from? Where are you from? Rome? Venice? Sicily? Who? Your mother? Your father? Hey, oh, hey. They make Italian noises. Hey. You ever been there? You should go right now. It's not terribly diverse in this part of town, and I like diversity. I like meeting people from other countries. I always try to learn something in somebody else's language. That's what I do. I met a guy recently from Bulgaria. This is a true story. And I asked him, I said, how do I say in your language, I'm having fun? And I swear to God, he looked me right in the face and he goes, we don't have word for that. And I was like, that's okay, because what you gave me right there was much more valuable.
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1: It's September 1st, April Rose. Why don't we look back with a quick music history lesson?
2: Oh, yeah, let's go.
1: On this day in 1980, Fleetwood Mac played the Hollywood Bowl. It was the final show of a tour. And from the stage, Lindsey Buckingham said on the microphone to a stunned audience, "This is our last show for a long time."
2: Why would she do that?
1: That's just Lindsey being Lindsey. I'm sure the rest of the band found that out to be kind of interesting, too, because they're all like, what the hell are you talking about, dude? On this day in 1983, Mick Jones, the lead guitarist of The Clash, was fired by the other three members. They said he had drifted apart from the original idea of the group.
2: That would be so hard, because I could see, like, for a long time, them kind of ganging up on you and trying to, you know, separate you and push you out, right?
1: I guess so. I think that's just a really nice way of saying we just can't stand this guy anymore. On this day in 1967, the four members of the Beatles got together at Paul McCartney's house to discuss, what do we do next? This was a few days after the death of their manager, Brian Epstein. The band had a plan to go to India, but they said, you know what, let's postpone that. And let's go ahead and start this next movie idea we have, which was called Magical Mystery Tour. And for the first time ever, critics had a reason to pan the Beatles. The movie was terrible. And the Beatles really, really, for the first time ever, had to face the fact that maybe they weren't perfect.
2: Ooh, and then realized that they actually were.
1: Yeah, that's funny how that comes back around in time.
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12: You ever feel like you're such a fat, useless blob of cookie dough that you just start exercising randomly in the middle of some other activity? You know what I mean? You're online at the bank, all of a sudden, maybe this'll help my ass. 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This is a company that knows what America wants, don't they? Oh, yeah. Let's put factory right in the title. Let these fat tubalards think they can come sit at the end of a conveyor belt and have cheesecakes rammed right down their throats. I like how the waiters are disgusted with our habits now. You notice at the end of the meal they ask, are you still working on that? Right? Not if you enjoyed yourself. 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We both know you don't have a dog. 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
17: 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Yeti Coolers? I don't have one. You know why? A Yeti Cooler's like this size, $300. Coleman Cooler, the same size, $30. I'm over at Buddy's house for a cookout this summer. He goes, hey, man, you got to get one of these Yeti coolers. Keeps the ice cold for 3 days. I said, we're on your deck right now. We are 15 feet away from your refrigerator. For $10, you could have bought an extension cord and brought your whole refrigerator right out here on the deck. We could be making ice right now. He goes, no, you need this. If you go on a boat overnight, you need to keep the ice cold overnight. I said, you don't own a boat. You have a kayak. That's the only boat you have. Where are you kayaking overnight? You need to keep the ice cold. If I'm going to spend $300 on a cooler, I want to put two beers in that at night, come down the next morning, open the lid, and have 32 beers in it. It's growing beers. That's why they're so expensive, honey. It's like a Petri dish of coolers.
18: My name is Andrew Norelli. I'm half Italian, half Norwegian. Italian people get very excited when I say that. Italian people love Italianness. See? They love it. They always come up to me after the show. You Italian? Where are you from? Where are you from? Rome? Venice? Sicily? Who? Your mother? Your father? Hey, oh, hey. They make Italian noises. Hey. You ever been there? You should go right now. It's not terribly diverse in this part of town, and I like diversity. I like meeting people from other countries. I always try to learn something in somebody else's language. That's what I do. I met a guy recently from Bulgaria. This is a true story. And I asked him, I said, how do I say in your language, I'm having fun? And I swear to God, he looked me right in the face and he goes, we don't have a word for that. And I was like, that's okay, because what you gave me right there was much more valuable.
19: 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I finally got somebody to have a crush on me, and he's blind.
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3: Where are my tequila lovers at, huh? Woo! You are wrong. You're wrong. You're incorrect. Tequila is the most disgusting, awful of all the hard alcohols. It should be illegal. It's poison. Here's why. Here's why I'm right. No other shot comes with chores. Right? You ever try and take a shot of tequila as soon as they give it to you? Whoa, hey, whoa. Lick your hand first. What? Why would I do that? When have I ever been having a great time? Like, yeah, what could be better? Well, I know. Like some sort of alcoholic cat. So then you lick your hand, you're like, oh, my mouth tastes like wet hand. I didn't expect that this morning. You're like, now put salt on it and lick it. Ugh, gross. Okay, now I know what a saltier version of my wet hand tastes like. Now take the tequila. Oh, good, this will get rid of this terrible taste that I've created in my mouth. No, it did not. Now it's added a burning sensation. Quickly, put this fruit in your mouth. Oh, thank God. A fruit. Something to abate this pain. What is it? Is it a raspberry, a boysenberry? Even a strawberry would do. No, it's a lime, the tartest fruit of all. A fruit so tart that unless you have scurvy, you would never put it in your mouth.
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2: Anything has the potential to become a DUI checkpoint if you crash your car into it. Don't drink and drive. That's what they say. They also say friends don't let friends drive drunk. Well, which one is it? Somebody's got to drive. I was leaving a party the other night, and this buddy of mine goes, "Hey, Ron, can you drive?" 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I can't get pulled over." Now, I'm not saying I've never driven drunk, because I've drank so much in my life, now on the back of my driver's license, there's a list of organs I need.
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0: Barbecue, you are going to love our sweet deal of the week.
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1: My family took me to a water park. The first ride we went on was the giant slide. It's like 20 stories high. And I'm looking for the elevator. There's no elevator. How do you get up there? It's $35 to get in. You should carry my ass up there. How do you get up? I'm in flip-flops and a Speedo, and I'm walking up a mountain. Let's not visualize. Just let's move on, shall we? I'm walking up this thing, and I'm a little bit afraid of heights. And I'm halfway up. I'm going, Ricola. Heidi went by with her grandfather. I don't know how high we went. To the top of the slide. Was it a slide? Nay, nay. Because I did not slide. At no point did my butt touch slide. You reach around and you're not touching slide. That's a free fall. I was not issued a parachute. And I hit the water. Oh, God. Those people shouldn't have been there.
2: Anything has the potential to become a DUI checkpoint if you crash your car into it. Don't drink and drive. That's what they say. They also say friends don't let friends drive drunk. Well, which one is it? Somebody's got to drive. I was leaving a party the other night, and this buddy of mine goes, "Hey, Ron, can you drive?" I was like, "I can drive. I can't get pulled over." Now, I'm not saying I've never driven drunk, because I've drank so much in my life, now on the back of my driver's license, there's a list of organs I need.
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0: Danny, what's harder to talk to the kids about? Money, sex, or drugs and alcohol? What's the hardest thing to talk to them about?
1: Drugs and alcohol.
0: Okay.
1: I would say, in my opinion.
0: Right.
1: Because when you do them and you're telling them, you know what I mean?
0: Yeah, like, yeah. It's hard to talk about alcohol while you're having a drink.
1: Yeah.
0: I get that. I've got like two sets of kids, okay? I was a boy dad for a long time. Mm-hmm. Then when the boys got older, I was a girl dad.
1: Mm-hmm.
0: So with boys, it was harder for me to talk to them about money than the other two. And with girls, it was hard to talk about sex.
1: Mine are just so grossed out by it. I mean, my second one, I think, will be a little more promiscuous Mm-mm. than my first one.
0: Right.
1: My first one, though, she's just... no interest.
0: Zero. But here's an interesting USA Today says that 57% of parents say that talking about money is the hardest thing to talk about kids because of their own financial situation. So it's a lot like you said. It's hard to talk about alcohol when you got a drink in your hand. It's hard to talk about money if you're not very good with money or if you're having trouble with money.
1: Right.
0: So I kind of see how that goes. A third of parents say they've avoided talking about money with their kids because of their own money habits. And a lot of parents are feeling stressed about money, and they're afraid to pass that down to their kids. They're afraid if they talk about money, then the kids will sense the stress. And they'll get stressed out about their parents' financial situation.
1: Yeah, I would say money probably is the most difficult with these kids because they seem to not have interest in drugs, alcohol, or sex. But man, they can blow through some money. So I might take my answer back. You know?
0: Right. Yeah. And 81% of kids surveyed said they trust their parents to teach them about money. But some of them, 40%, rely on social media. Because mom and dad just don't talk about it. We've started, like, when Margo and I sit down twice a month and pay the bills together. With a notebook and the list of bills and all that, and figure out what to do with, you know, this, that, and the other thing.
1: Right.
0: And a lot of times, the girls have sat there with us while we're doing it, because we don't make no secret of it.
1: Right.
0: And if they walk in while we're doing it, it's open, it's in the air, we're agreeing on things. You know, I just think it's a decent example.
1: Right.
0: So that they don't, you know, get into a relationship later in life and argue about money because somebody's doing it wrong. You know what I mean?
1: Is there a right and wrong way?
0: No, I don't think so. I mean, if you got the light bill to pay, if you got a $300 light bill and all you got is $500 left, hey, we're not going out to eat and spending $200 at dinner.
1: Right.
0: You know what I mean? That's, you know, just to me kind of obvious.
1: Right. Money just doesn't come up too often. I mean, it does with like them, meaning they want stuff, and I'm like, do you want that or do you want to cheer this month?
0: Right. Like, which one do you want?
1: Yeah.
0: We got to make hard choices here.
1: If you're going to stick with cheer, you're not getting that.
0: Or if they have a little money, teaching them to use it wisely.
1: Yes.
0: Don't blow it all today. You're going to want some tomorrow.
1: We're going to Laja. If I hear Laja one more time, I'm going to slap it out of their face.
0: What is that?
1: La Hacienda or Mezcal. Like, we can't pronounce the full word.
0: Oh, we can't. It's because Mexican restaurants have long names. La Hacienda. Who wants to say all that?
1: You say we're going to Laja.
0: Laja. That's fantastic, though.
1: No, it's just annoying because it comes out of their mouth and the way they talk, you know?
0: Right.
1: They're just so Valley Girl. It's like,
0: Laja. Join 98.1 The Max for Clays for Kids, presented by Shin Gear, a sporting clay shoot benefiting the Ronald McDonald House Charities of West Tennessee and Northeast Arkansas.
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6: I think everybody has one alcohol that they just won't. And mine is tequila. No, not woo. Boo. And sometimes, ow, blood. That's just, yep, never a happy ending when I drink tequila. Awful, awful. I firmly believe tequila's just made out of bruises. That there's just a South American factory somewhere where they're punching people in the arm and tequila squirts out, and they bottle it and try and sell it to stupid Americans. Like, this is a very good brand. It's called Two for Flinching, a.k.a. Dos para Flinching. I'm not buying that. That's fake Spanish. That's bogus Spanish. It's dubious Spanish is what that is.
7: 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Don't drink and drive. That's what they say. They also say friends don't let friends drive drunk. Well, which one is it? Somebody's got to drive. I was leaving a party the other night, and this buddy of mine goes, "Hey, Ron, can you drive?" I was like, "I can drive. I can't get pulled over." Now, I'm not saying I've never driven drunk, because I've drank so much in my life. Now, on the back of my driver's license, there's a list of organs I need.
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1: How unbelievable is it that in this country, we have to stop ourselves from eating? It's unbelievable. It's so bad that I heard this commercial the other day. 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How disgusting are we? 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And on this side, cats eating appetizers. Fluffy, don't fill up on the salmon. You have a steak coming, Fluffy.
0: Danny.
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0: you want to hear the latest way I made an ass of myself?
1: Sure.
0: So my daughter tells me over the weekend that the toilet in her sorority house won't stop running and the little flapper is mangled.
1: Uh-huh.
0: And she asked me to come fix it.
1: Yeah.
0: So I'm like, all right, I'll come by Monday, you know, when you get out of class, because Monday's a short day for our classes. And so yesterday I went to Home Depot and picked up a flapper and went over to the sorority house to replace said flapper. Easiest thing in the world, right?
1: Yeah.
0: Oh, I can find a way to screw it up. So when I got there and I got the old flapper off, I realized the flapper that I got was overly complicated. Had a little ring on it that I couldn't figure out how to attach.
1: Mm-hmm.
0: And thought, well, this thing is not meant to come out, to put it under it. So I tried to go over the top. I ended up breaking it.
1: Mm, perfect.
0: And then I attached it anyway, and it still didn't work. So I instructed her to get one that looks exactly like the old one and showed her how to put it on and said, you can do this if you want, or I can come back later. She's like, no, I got this, queen. And then I realized on the way home, she was like, no, you've done enough. I'll handle it from here.
1: Oh, it was easier for her to do it than you to do it.
0: Probably. Probably it's easier for her to fix it than it is for me to come back a second time.
1: Why wouldn't you just go to the store and come back?
0: I, for some reason, I didn't think of that.
1: What?
0: I know. It was, I that never.
1: Why didn't you go and be right back? I got the wrong one.
0: Yeah. You'd think I would think of that. But I didn't.
1: I don't think you would think of that. I think that
0: it would just happen. Yeah. That it would just happen.
1: Right.
0: I'm 100% with you on that. It never crossed my mind until my wife said the same thing when I got home. She said, why didn't you just go get another one? I was like, holy crap, you can do that?
1: We got to do everything for you guys, don't we? Oh my God, it's hysterical. I'm so glad Margo said the same thing. Like, is there not a store?
0: You just can't just go back? What, did they close Home Depot right when you left? I mean, did hardware stores cease to exist while you were in there?
1: Oh, that's great. That's great. I bet when you left, Avery was like, I can't believe he just left. Like, Dad, can you not just go get another one?
0: I mean, I went there to hang something on the wall and fix the toilet. I hung the thing on the wall successfully, so I guess I'm just done.
1: What would have happened if, like, I don't know, you had the wrong picture hanger thingy or dealio?
0: If I had the wrong dealio, we'd have just been SOL.
1: You would have been like, well, looks like I'm coming back.
0: Well, we tried. Like, when Margo said that, why didn't you just go get another one? I was like, wow, I just went, I said, wow. So that happened. So now I'm half-assed dad to all the sorority girls.
1: Oh, it's good, though. Oh, wow. University of Memphis was like, no Home Depot, no Lowe's.
0: You're
1: no Colonial Hardware. You cannot come here.
0: Yeah, they cease to exist, apparently, when I walk out. I don't know. So, yeah, I guess I need to make that up to her somehow.
1: Just go by there today with it.
0: Right.
1: Or at least drop it off.
0: Don't
1: make it go by. Don't make her go by it. She's in college. She's got no money.
0: She'll probably just use my card. Or I'll give her some money. Whatever. Yeah, you're probably right. I'll just grab it today and drop by there. That's the best thing to do.
2: 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Let's take a look at the roads. There's an accident on Stage Road westbound at Austin PA Highway, and we're looking at some delays on the old bridge on I-55 eastbound. I'm Garrett Loudon with your total traffic.
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4: Where are my tequila lovers at, huh? Woo! You are wrong. You're wrong. You're incorrect. Tequila is the most disgusting, awful of all the hard alcohols. It should be illegal. It's poison. Here's why. Here's why I'm right. No other shot comes with chores. Right? You ever try and take a shot of tequila as soon as they give it to you? Whoa, hey, whoa. Lick your hand first. What? Why would I do that? When have I ever been having a great time? Like, yeah, what could be better? Well, I know. Like some sort of alcoholic cat. So then you lick your hand, you're like, oh, my mouth tastes like wet hand. I didn't expect that this morning. They're like, now put salt on it and lick it. Ugh, gross. Okay, now I know what a saltier version of my wet hand tastes like. Now take the tequila. Oh, good, this will get rid of this terrible taste that I've created in my mouth. No, it did not. Now it's added a burning sensation. Quickly, put this fruit in your mouth. Oh, thank God. A fruit. Something to abate this pain. What is it? Is it a raspberry, a boysenberry, even a strawberry would do? No, it's a lime, the tartest fruit of all. A fruit so tart that unless you have scurvy, you would never put it in your mouth.
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5: Anything has the potential to become a DUI checkpoint if you crash your car into it. Don't drink and drive. That's what they say. They also say friends don't let friends drive drunk. Well, which one is it? Somebody's got to drive. I was leaving a party the other night, and this buddy of mine goes, "Hey, Ron, can you drive?" I was like, "I can drive. I can't get pulled over." Now, I'm not saying I've never driven drunk, because I've drank so much in my life, now on the back of my driver's license, there's a list of organs I need.
6: You got a Yeti cooler? 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Yeti coolers? I don't have one. 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A Yeti cooler's like this size, $300. Coleman cooler, the same size, $30. I'm over at Buddy's house for a cookout this summer. He goes, "Hey, man, you got to get one of these Yeti coolers. Keeps the ice cold for 3 days. I said, "We're on your deck right now. We are 15 feet away from your refrigerator. For $10, you could have bought an extension cord and brought your whole refrigerator right out here on the deck. We could be making ice right now." He goes, no, you need this. If you go on a boat overnight, you need to keep the ice cold overnight. I said, you don't own a boat. You have a kayak. That's the only boat you have. Where are you kayaking overnight? You need to keep the ice cold. If I'm going to spend $300 on a cooler, I want to put 2 beers in that at night, come down the next morning, open the lid, and have 32 beers in it. It's growing beers. That's why they're so expensive, honey. It's like a Petri dish of coolers.
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0: died and you just said no. I died and you watched. I died and you walked by and said no. I'm dead.
1: How unbelievable is it that in this country we have to stop ourselves from eating? It's unbelievable. It's so bad that I heard this commercial the other day. 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How disgusting are we? 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
1: Helped my son paint his house the other day, right?
2: Uh-huh.
1: And you always wear clothes that, quote, you don't care about, end
2: right,
1: quote.
2: Your paint clothes.
1: Yeah. So I've got this pair of shorts. They are extra cargo shorts. Lots of pockets on this bad boy. None of them really that big. Anything you put your phone in it, it's going to fall out. You put your keys in it, it's going to fall out. But it's got a couple of pockets with the flap.
2: So they're really old.
1: Right.
2: Yeah. You can always tell how old shorts are or pants by the size of the pockets.
1: The size of the pockets and the weird shape.
2: Yeah, pre-phones.
1: Oh, 100%. So I got this pair of shorts and I put the keys in the weird pocket because they was the only pocket they really fit in where they weren't going to fall out.
2: Mm-hmm.
1: So we get done painting, we go home, take clothes off, get a shower, blah, blah, blah, blah, blah. Don't think anything about it. The next day, I'm like, I need to go to the store. And Margo was like, oh, I washed your keys. I'm like, what? She was like, yeah, I washed the clothes last night. I was like, I didn't even think about the keys being in the pants, to be honest with you. So if she'd have said, I'm washing clothes, I probably wouldn't have even thought about it.
2: Okay.
1: So the keys got washed, and they no longer worked. It was the key fob, because we can't have real keys anymore. We have to push buttons for everything.
2: Right.
1: So the key fob, no, you hit the button, and the light does not blink like it should. We go out to the car, it won't unlock it. It won't lock it. Open the door. Sit down. Hit the button to start the car. Nothing happens. However, you can touch the key fob to the button, and it will start the car, which is weird to me. But
2: that is weird. I didn't know that would work.
1: Yeah. And so Marco goes, "Why'd you leave your keys in your pants?" And I'm like, "Why didn't you check? You check for money."
2: Well, yeah.
1: But you don't check for anything. Like, if it's not money, you don't care. You just leave it in there if it's not money.
2: I don't know. I'm on the fence on this one. This isn't an easy fault.
1: So who's at fault here? Me for not taking them out of the pants?
2: I would say yes.
1: Or Margo for not checking like she does. Or seems like she checks all the time. Because if I leave a $10 bill in my pocket, she has a $10 bill and ain't afraid to say, look, I made $10 doing the laundry.
2: It's not that easy this time. Sorry. If you had the pants in a laundry pile, the shorts, then it's your fault.
1: You know, now that you mention that, I may have left them in the bathroom.
2: That's what I mean. See, this is a weird one.
1: I may have left them in the bathroom. I may not have put them in the dirty clothes.
2: So,
1: because there's a small pile of clothes at all times in the bathroom that you just, you know, you change clothes or whatever and keep moving.
2: Right. That's what I'm saying.
1: Or so, if the basket is in the kitchen, then we don't put them where the clothes go. We just kind of leave them in the bathroom.
2: So that's, I mean, this is how I do laundry. I'm sure people have hampers and stuff. I have those, but usually they're full. So it moves through the floor.
1: Right.
2: And so I'll have, like you said, like there'll be in one in my closet. There'll be something in my bathroom. Might be something in my bedroom. So I pick them up and make my pile. Before I'm going to wash my jeans together,
1: mm-hmm.
2: wash my pants, wash athletic together. That is when I check all my pockets while I'm making my piles before I go to the
1: right,
2: laundry room.
1: You're checking pockets. You're not just dumping a basket of clothes into the washing machine.
2: No, I'm... While you were reading, I was explaining that I pick one up from the closet floor, the bathroom floor, the bedroom floor.
1: Right.
2: They're not even in the thing. To get into the thing, you have to be checked.
1: That's what
2: I'm
1: saying.
2: To make a pile. So I don't check my pockets. I mean, when I get done wearing them, I like to empty my pockets, but I don't trust myself. So they get emptied before they make it to the washer.
1: And I'm usually good about that, too.
2: So that's what I'm saying. You hadn't made your washing pile yet, in my opinion.
1: Thank you. Because they weren't ready to be washed. They hadn't been moved from pile A to pile B.
2: Correct.
1: They were in the dugout, not on deck.
2: They were not on deck yet.
1: Right.
2: I'm with you.
1: Okay, so there we go. Now, what
2: so
1: I was reading...
2: So that's why I'm saying this is
1: listening.
2: A harder... I only called you out because I'm notorious for it.
1: Oh, when I first got married, he told me that he didn't want his wallet washed. I told him to make sure he cleans out his pockets because I don't check. See, that's good, clear communication. Because, like I said, my wife will check if there's money involved.
2: Oh, yeah.
1: Oh, man.

0: I just wanted to tell you guys how much I love that y'all are live and local.
1: Well, thank you very much.
0: This is Stephanie from Memphis. 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
1: I left my keys in my shorts pocket, and it's short and skinny as my wife washed them, and now the keys don't work. And somebody texted in, you know, take it apart, let it dry, get a new battery. I did all that. It still didn't work. So I'm trying to blame her.
2: We washed AirPods one time, and they worked unbelievably.
1: That's crazy.
2: That is.
1: I would think that they wouldn't work.
2: I'm with you. To me, this is just a situation where I can't just define the fault here. I'm with Cody. The answer is yes.
1: Adam texted in, it's on the person who is about to wash the clothes, but me being a fellow married man, we are to blame for everything. I mean, I get there's a level of, there's a lot of blame that goes to a married man. A lot of times you say yes, dear, but I'm going to die on this hill.
2: Mike from Missouri says he has a glass bowl by the front door that they put all their wallet and keys and everything in to prevent this from happening or getting lost. You guys got to get with it. Come on, man. What do you usually do with your keys? Let's start there.
1: I walk in the house and hang them on the little dealio.
2: And why did you not do that this weekend?
1: I don't remember. I don't know. I don't have a good reason for that. I just went in and started doing stuff. Everything was different. Schedules, no. I walked in the house by myself. Somebody was over here. Somebody was going over there. I had to get a quick shower before we went over to the other place. And it just, I just spaced.
2: Now that you say that, I think I locked my keys in the car this morning. They don't let you do that, though, right?
1: No, the car usually won't lock if your keys are in the car. Davo said, yeah, I would say hypothetically, if you want to blame someone, I would say both of you. And the reason being, most people make sure nothing ends up in the washing machine or the dryer that would both close and the machine. So, yeah. And then 0485 says, if you check the pockets and find money, then you have to give the money back. But if you wash the clothes and the money just falls out in the washer, well, then you don't know whose pocket it was and you get to keep it.
2: It's so funny because we all do laundry differently. We do laundry by person, but I have to.
1: You got to keep it straight.
2: Because they're the same size.
1: Right.
2: And I don't know whose is whose anymore.
1: Right. And if you mess that up.
2: Oh, I'm in so much trouble.
1: No, you know, no, they'll blame you. You could actually turn them on each other by doing their clothes together and then just putting them away. They would be like, why do you have my Lululemon?
2: Uh-huh.
1: And she'd be like, I didn't get it on purpose. Yes, you did. You always steal my clothes.
2: Yep, that's exactly how it goes. And then I just laugh because the carpenter will just, like, he just scoops up whatever's around the washer. So it could be just a smelly towel and his shorts and his shirt and then somebody's uniform from something. It drives me up a wall. I'm like, don't mix the kids in there. I don't know which one it is. Don't know. I don't know.
1: I'll tell you how we solved that. Do your own laundry.
2: Oh, that ain't going to happen.
1: I mean, of course, my girls are a little older than yours. You know, so we just started the look. If you're going to complain about it, do it yourself. And that's what they started doing. I mean, it wouldn't mean like that. But.
2: Yeah, but mine don't complain. Mine just don't understand. Like last night, I did Thing One's laundry. And she's like, well, I don't understand why it takes two loads. And I'm like, because this is all athletic wear. These are sweatshirts. If I put them in together, when I dry them, your athletic wear will go from a small to an extra, extra, extra small.
1: Right.
2: While your sweatshirts are still drying.
1: Right. Because the sweatshirts take longer to dry.
2: Right.
1: Mm-hmm.
2: But not the carpenter. I mean, he's got beach towels in there. And it just drives me up a wall. He doesn't seem to have any problems, though, either.
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3: 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More information coming to light about an ICE operation in Memphis. DHS now says 121 people were arrested at El Corralón in Berkeley, adding those arrests had criminal histories. An immigration advocacy group is criticizing that operation. Meta unveiling 12 new buses today as part of its effort to improve Memphis public transit. The buses launch at 9:30 this morning at 2nd and Beale. For breaking news anytime, visit our website. 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
5: Good morning. We still have our crash going on for you right now at Elvis Presley and Norris. They had called a couple of ambulances to the scene here with this one. So we're still waiting on this to wrap up. It's been going on for over an hour now. That's at Elvis Presley and Norris. The interstate's still looking good. Your big three rolling at speed. I'm with you with your total traffic.
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11: My name is Andrew Norelli. I'm half Italian, half Norwegian. 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Italian people love Italianness. See? They love it. They always come up to me after the show. You Italian? Where are you from? Where are you from? Rome, Venice, Sicily? Who? Your mother? Your father? Hey, oh, hey. They make Italian noises. Hey. You ever been there?

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4: Here's your forecast from News Channel 3. Sunny and continued hot. Highs will be nearing 100 over the next several days. Heat index values nearing 110. Heat advisories will continue as we approach the weekend. I'm News Channel 3 weather expert Todd Demers.
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8: 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My name is Corey. I'm with the United States Census Bureau. We're doing nationwide consumer surveys this year. And I'm calling to ask you to participate in a 10-question anonymous consumer survey. This is not a sales call.
10: Okay, cool. Yeah, I have a little bit of time, so
8: great.
10: Sure, go for it.
8: Thank you so very much. Do you use smart home technology?
10: Yes.
8: And do you believe this is the Dallas Cowboys year?
10: I have no opinion on that.
8: No opinion? Okay. When was the last time you pulled the old dine and dash?
10: I've never done that.
8: Never done that? Okay. How many vehicles are currently broken down on your property?
10: So there are only like 7 questions left. I don't know.
8: How often do you say, I think you're on mute when someone on a Zoom meeting tries to give you more work?
10: Well, okay. I mean, that's actually a good question. Probably like at least twice a day.
8: Okay. With beef jerky prices, what they are, how tempted are you to just buy the beef and jerk it yourself?
10: I mean, I do have to go to work, but this is hilarious. Okay. I don't think I'm going to jerk it myself.
8: All right. In your opinion, how nice is the Sonic dining room?
10: My car is pretty nice.
8: All right. And do you believe there's anyone that makes more observations than a 2-year-old in a bathroom stall with their mother?
10: I don't spend that much time in the bathroom.
9: God, it's
10: all
9: so
10: that
9: true.
10: Children also have access to. My God, this is so stupid.
8: Well, just a couple more questions, sir. How often do you hire a plumber based on the quality of their crack?
10: I try to hire based on the quality of their service.
8: All right. And has a one-night stand ever turned into a hostage situation?
10: Not officially. Hostage. I've always made it out alive.
8: All right. Fantastic. That completes our survey. We certainly appreciate your time. We'll let you get back to your day now. You've helped make America a better place.
10: All right. What a bizarre start to my day. Thank you for that.
9: You keep getting all the way through them, but I'll tell you, I never thought about how funny it is. We actually like when the 2-year-olds come in because you just giggle in the other stalls.
8: Right.
9: I mean, they do come up with every question.
8: And you can really feel mom's pain.
9: Oh, Mom, why do you have that? Mom, is that your underwear? What's in your underwear?
8: And thanks to 618 for the plumber question. That was texted in. I appreciate that.
9: Very nice.
11: Got an idea for a senseless survey question?
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1: When is the last time you took my Lanta, Danny?
2: I didn't know you had a Lanta.
1: The antacid, remember?
2: I don't know.
1: The milk of magnesia or whatever it is?
2: Yeah, no, I never took it.
1: Well, I was just going to say good news. That you're going to be able to get a fall harvest flavor, my Lanta. Yes, pumpkin spice antacid.
2: Mm.
1: That's where we are in 2027. 12-ounce bottles, supposedly, they supposedly begin working on contact with a coating formula designed to quickly soothe heartburn symptoms with a delicious taste.
2: So that's before your pumpkin spice at Starbucks, I guess.
1: I guess that was, yeah, or after if it gives you heartburn.
2: Don't you do it before? That's not preventive. That's after.
1: Yeah. My Lanta is to treat it, and you know the pre-heartburn pills and stuff are before it.
2: Yeah, Zyrtec. We're a Zyrtec house.
1: Oh, Zyrtec or what is it?
2: I don't think they make that anymore, but. Yeah, we're a preventable family.
1: Right? You try to get ahead of it?
2: Can we try to get ahead of it?
1: Good news, you can find it on Amazon right now for $10, and they'll be rolling out to select dealers. So if you want pumpkin spice and acid...
2: It's out there.
1: It's available, which blows my mind.
2: Why? They've got bubble gum, they've got grape, they've got...
1: So why not pumpkin spice,
2: why
1: right?
2: not?
1: I mean, you got to think of something to sell your product.
2: Yeah, pumpkin spice is so nice.
1: So nice, it's pumpkin spice.

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1: We got three headlines. Two are fake. One is real. Give us the real headline. And you've got Morning Wood plus a bag of dicks. Potato chips.
2: Would a woman wake up from a nap to find she's been asleep for over a month?
1: I can only imagine. Oh, wish.
2: Wouldn't that be great?
1: Oh, pumpkin spice would be over.
2: I mean, you just wake up and it's Christmas.
1: Would Snickers create a digital candy bar to feed to AI when it's acting up?
2: You're not you when you're hungry.
1: You are not you when you are hungry.
2: That's the
1: Snickers. I'm hangry.
2: Thing. Yeah, that's AI for you. Or would the NFL want to play a game in North Korea next year? It's the game you don't come back from. There'll be no comebacks in that game.
1: Oh, that'd be no. All right. 901-203-9898. Which Morning Wood headline is the real one for today?
2: You are going to love our sweet deal of the week.
1: Oh, it is a Memphis fixture. Fixture, the right word?
2: Yes, yes, it is.
1: It is today. It's a Memphis tradition. How about that?
2: And you can get your fix of tradition at Corky's Barbecue, and a $50 certificate is only $25.
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3: From the Mitch Wright Plumbing, Heating, and Air Traffic Desk.
4: Good morning. We got a crash blocking the off-ramp from Midtown 240 southbound to South Parkway. That's Midtown 240 southbound to South Parkway. Again, the off-ramp is blocked. It's a car that actually ran off of the ramp. It's kind of in the grass. It's a Memphis Fire that's blocking the ramp right now. So use caution in here. You'll want to exit off at Norris Road. Riverdale and Stateline a crash, too. I'm with you with your total traffic.
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14: You ever feel like you're such a fat, useless blob of cookie dough that you just start exercising randomly in the middle of some other activity? 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This is a company that knows what America wants, don't they? Oh, yeah. 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Let these fat tubalards think they can come sit at the end of a conveyor belt. And have cheesecakes rammed right down their throats. I like how the waiters are disgusted with our habits now. You notice at the end of the meal they ask, are you still working on that? Right? Not if you enjoyed yourself. You still working on shoveling that into your fat skull? Yeah, I'll get you a doggy bag. We both know you don't have a dog. And if you did, you'd eat it.
6: unbelievable is it that in this country we have to stop ourselves from eating? 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Cats are eating appetizers. Not snacks, appetizers. Wild Alaskan salmon, sea bass and shrimp. Oysters Rockefeller. These cats are eating better than half of the world. With their delicate palates, they'd be just as happy eating a rat in the basement. How disgusting are we? They should just put up a split screen and on this side, people starving all over the world. And on this side, cats eating appetizers. Fluffy, don't fill up on the salmon. You have a steak coming, Fluffy.
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12: Here's your forecast from News Channel 3. Sunny and continued hot. Highs will be nearing 100 over the next several days. Heat index values nearing 110. Heat advisories will continue as we approach the weekend. I'm News Channel 3 weather expert Todd Demers.
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1: We got three headlines. Two are fake. One is real. Give us the real headline. And you've got Morning Wood plus a bag of Dick's potato chips.
2: Would a woman wake up from a nap to find she's been asleep for over a month?
1: Would Snickers create a digital candy bar to feed AI when it's acting up?
2: Or would the NFL want to play a game in North Korea next season? All right, we've got Jackson calling in and somebody else. Just answer them both.
1: Sure.
15: Could y'all say number one?
2: We've got chaos this morning. We've got Jackson on the phone and somebody else. Who is it?
15: Lucas.
1: Hey, Lucas.
2: Jackson, meet Lucas. Lucas, meet Jackson.
15: Hey.
1: Hi.
2: All right, which answer are y'all going with today?
15: Number one.
1: Y'all are going with number one as a team, huh?
2: I love that. Would a woman wake up from a nap and find out she's been asleep for over a month?
15: Yes, sir.
1: She ain't that lucky.
2: No, nope, that neither is incorrect.
1: Sorry, Charlie.
2: Thank you, Jackson. Thank you, Lucas.
15: Oh, no. All right. Okay. Thank you.
1: Thank you.
2: Snickers has created a digital candy bar to feed AI. They found a new target for the if you're not you when you're hungry slogan. The company has launched Hunger.ai, a digital Snickers bar that users can copy and paste into ChatGPT. When AI gives strange, incorrect, or overly agreeable answers, the campaign joke said, "If AIs are not technical problems, then must be hungry."
1: They do over agree sometimes with AI, and everyone's gonna hate me when I used AI last night.
2: Oh, really?
1: Yep.
2: Okay, we'll finish this story first. After users feed the chatbot the digital candy bar, the prompt is designed to make its replies friendlier and more positive. Adults can also take part through Reddit or Snapchat for a chance to get real Snickers delivered through DoorDash for free. The offer runs through September 20th or until 3,000 free candy bars have been claimed. Snickers says users should still fact-check AI and presumably make sure it throws its wrapper away.
1: Nice. I miss Richard Lewis, but him and Roseanne in the Snickers commercials were the best.
16: Tony, pick it up. Aren't this whole row finished?
17: You know, I'm just not feeling the woodcutting thing today. I don't know.
18: Hey, Dan.
17: What is the rush here? Is there like a worldwide shortage of gazebos?
19: Tony, eat a Snickers.
17: Why?
19: Because you get a little bit whiny when you're hungry. Better?
17: Better.
20: My back hurt.
1: I just plows her
20: now
1: over.
20: Now my friend hurts.
19: You're not you when you're hungry. Snickers satisfies.
1: I used AI to learn how to play the bass.
2: Hey.
1: Hey.
2: I mean.
1: Hey.
2: I don't consider that cheating.
1: It popped in my head. I go, what have I been thinking? Because what I was having trouble was like, every time I'd go to learn the notes. Mm-hmm. I'd find somebody that would tell me all the notes. I don't need all the notes right now. No, I got a week to know this.
2: You just need to know where your fingers go.
1: We
2: got to
1: play Seven Nation Army by the White Stripes by next Tuesday. So it was last night. I said, I have to do this in 1 week. The first thing it says was, well, you picked an easy baseline. Good for you.
2: All right, so a little bit later, we'll see how that went.

0: Danny.
1: Well, you told us a few years ago you wear the same underwear 3 days in a row.
0: And Country Corey.
2: Apparently, when you go to allow a child to use a hairbrush on the dog, your wife freaks out.
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2: Lane Kiffin is getting on everybody's nerves.
1: Okay.
2: Through his, apparently his willingness to allow NFL players to come back to college is wearing thin on SEC brass. Reports are speculating that if LSU does go after many more players who'd previously been in the NFL, extreme measures could be taken. Sources say those measures could include game boycotts, sanctions, or expelling the school and a dance or two through the legal system. One anonymous SEC executive admitted that, quote, tensions are high, and multiple SEC officials believe that action is required to maintain a fair and balanced competitive field within the conference.
1: All right, so he's gotten a second player?
2: Not to my knowledge. Only
1: we've got
2: only
1: Daquan Wright and defensive lineman Xavier Harris.
2: Oh, we've got a second one now.
1: Released from the NFL camps. Yes.
2: Okay.
1: Tight end and the defensive lineman.
2: Ooh, and they're both going back to LSU, huh?
1: Yeah, it says a court-issued temporary restraining order allowed these athletes to seek a fifth year of college eligibility under new NCAA rules. Here's the thing. This whole country was behind Lane Kiffin when he was coaching Ole Miss, even Mississippi State fans.
2: Mm-hmm, yes, 100%.
1: He leaves, he goes to LSU, this whole country's against Lane Kiffin.
2: I mean, well, Lane Kiffin just...
1: Mm. No, I'm one of those people. I want to see Ole Miss beat LSU. However, take Lane Kiffin out of the mix, okay?
2: Okay.
1: If there wasn't a rule for this, then he's not breaking any.
2: 100%. I don't think anybody ever, like...
1: thought about it.
2: Right, it never crossed anybody's
1: mind.
2: So
1: now that he's doing it, I'm not saying it's right. I'm not saying there shouldn't be a rule. But that ship has sailed for this year.
2: But there has to be a rule.
1: There has to be a rule. If they never step foot on the NFL turf, I'm all for it.
2: Well, I mean, they may have done like some mini camps or whatever, but they didn't make the team.
1: Right.
2: So they weren't the first guy's name from the Cleveland Browns?
1: Daquan Wright?
2: Yeah, he never made the team. And if he's got a year of eligibility left in college football, I mean, that's like him going to try to get an accounting job, but he didn't get the job.
1: So he went back and got an accounting class.
2: Right, so he went back and got that's kind of the same
1: thing. Accounting degree.
2: Yeah, it's kind of the same thing. And if both of these guys
1: played for Ole Miss.
2: Oh, they played for Lane Kiffin, right?
1: Right.
2: Yeah.
1: So, I don't know. To me, if there's not a rule on this, then Lane's playing the game.
2: Right. If there's not, I mean,
1: it's more money ball than it is.
2: 100%. It's more money ball than it is.
1: On both ends.
2: It's more money ball than Rudy.
1: Yeah, know? Because these two guys do get paid now where they weren't going to get anything.
2: Right. Or they may, I mean, they might not get the NIL deal,
1: Right. But at the same time, let's be real, guys. You know, all of this is messed up. The whole damn system's messed up.
2: Yep,
1: this
2: sure
1: is just
2: is.
1: One more added thing to the list of what's wrong with college football right now.
2: Okay, 1651 said they both signed a pro contract. I don't have any evidence of that.
1: Yeah, I thought they got, like, not laid off because they never made it. I thought they got released.
2: Right.
1: Okay, let's see.
2: They didn't make the team. That's the way I understood it. If I've been wrong, I've missed a very important detail in this. Because if they, I mean, it's not even not like the season started, but I mean, if they signed a contract and were on the team and they quit to go back to college,
1: then that's another, then I'm not with that. Right.
2: That's another story.
1: No. Neither one of them made a regular season NFL roster. Both spent time in NFL training camps in the summer before being waived.
2: Okay, yeah, they were waived.
1: They never made a roster.
2: Yeah, then they didn't sign a contract. They may have signed something that said they had intent to sign a contract or whatever, but if they didn't sign a contract, then
1: they both said that they were rehabbing injuries.
2: Hmm. But I don't see how anybody in the SEC, I mean, I don't know how Lane Kiffin keeps getting jobs. With the way he treats the schools that he goes to, it blows my mind that he keeps getting jobs. And it's not like he's won three national championships.
1: No, I know, but I guess he just keeps coming in and saying, this time is different.
2: Right.
1: It's like three divorces, right? This marriage is going to be different.
2: I'm sorry, babe. I didn't mean to cheat on you every time we've been together. This time is different.
1: I thought him and his wife were back together. I did not know that they were divorced.
2: I don't know anything about his wife.
1: Oh, you don't?
2: No, he cheated on her?
1: Oh, yeah. Oh. And they weren't together, and they just played it up at the Grove that they were. She played the game.
2: Wow.
1: I don't know that I would do any different. Be the coach's wife or not. I'll take be the coach's wife.
2: I'll take be the coach's wife for $4 million, please.
1: Yeah, for y'all to think, but not on paper.
2: Right.
1: Not in real life, but in football life, y'all can think whatever you want.
2: Hey, Lane Kiffin is something special, boy. I mean.
1: Well, at least he's here to talk about. All the other football coaches are boring.
2: Right? No doubt.
1: We need Nut to do something. Or Freeze.
2: Yeah.
1: Y'all getting some scandals, please.
2: Just do us that favor. We need you for content.
1: Where's that Michigan coach when you need him?

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1: I don't know how a sportscaster can keep up with this. If two rock DJs can't keep up with it, nobody can.
2: Thank you to 1651 on our Rick's Powder Coating text line. He was adamant about making sure we saw this about the two LSU players signing contracts. So I don't know. We both agreed if you sign a contract with the NFL, then you cannot come back to college football. It looks like both of these guys did.
1: Well, and see, here's the thing, is that does everybody have to sign a contract just to work out? Like, they both signed rookie contracts and then were waived, one by the Eagles and one by the Browns. So do you sign the contract and then try out for the team?
2: I don't know. This is where we have to know how it gets down, because now I'm seeing, too, New Orleans Saints agreed to terms in May of 2026 with Zaverian Harris, agreed to terms. And then it says New Orleans Saints sign Ole Miss defensive tackle. So if they signed him, does that mean he signed them? I don't, you know what I mean? Yeah. I don't know what the agreement is. Is the agreement to work out, or is the agreement is you're on the team?
1: Well, if you sign a 3-year deal for $3 million.
2: Which apparently that's what it said it did.
1: And then you go to mini camps and stuff, and they waive you. They're done with you. That effectively ends that contract, which would allow you to go, you know, from the Saints to the Browns or whatever. You know what I mean? Go to another NFL team. So here's the question, is at that point, are you allowed to go back to college if you have a year of eligibility left?
2: Here's going to be my argument. This is what I'm going to stand on. If you're not made a roster, an NFL roster, ever, then yes.
1: Right.
2: That's the only thing I can say, because I don't know what all these contracts and agreements say in there.
1: Yeah, I don't have the contract in front of me. I can't read it.
2: So if they never dressed out, let's say, never made it to the field.
1: If they didn't make the team, then I guess you could come back if you've got another year. And the NCAA has got to get some rules. They need a committee. Or something. What,
2: but
1: I mean,
2: you got to understand too, Corey, if we didn't pay these players, they wouldn't be coming back.
1: That's 100% correct. That is 100%
2: correct.
1: That's
2: the only reason they are coming back.
1: It's because they can get that $1 million, or they think they can. I mean, there's no guarantee they're going to get the NIL money, though, because in that.
2: But they're not going to get anything in the NFL.
1: Right. They got a better chance.
2: So if we didn't pay the players, we wouldn't be talking about this. We are paying the players. So now Lane Kiffin has found a loophole. And here we are. And now I feel like Stephen A. Smith. Just angry at everything.
1: So, but if you're a college coach, why? It's not, if you could, the dude couldn't make the NFL team, it's not like he's going to come back and be the best player on the team, right?
2: Well, yeah. I mean, yeah. Like 1% gets drafted.
1: Oh, yeah, I guess you're right.
2: So he's in the 1%. Ish. He's in the 2%.
1: He's in the 2%.
2: He's in the 2%.
1: I mean, I guess you're right. I guess you're right about that, but NCAA needs to get their stuff. Okay, Cody says if they ever received pay from the NFL, then they shouldn't be able to play. But if not, let them play. The contract, according to 1651, is to go to camp. Mike from Missouri says when they signed the contract before trying out, they're signing their rights away so that if they do make the team, nobody else can have them.
2: Okay.
1: So that makes sense.
2: Yeah, so I stand on my, if you've never played for the NFL, you can come back for your 1 year of eligibility.
1: You can come back for your sad
2: victory
1: lap. As of
2: now, I mean.
1: What's the opposite of a victory lap?
2: You can come back, get going into the, like you did.
1: That's
2: what did you do? You didn't make it around. You went into the.
1: Back into the pits?
2: Yeah, it's a pit.
1: That's what they're doing, going back into the pits. Can you imagine like being, let's say, I don't know, a second-year college football player, a sophomore, and this guy goes to play for the NFL from your team and then decides to come back?
2: Have you not seen Dazed and Confused? Like, that's O'Banion.
1: 100%.
2: It's O'Banion.
1: Your senior.
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6: Where are my tequila lovers at, huh? You are wrong. You're wrong. You're incorrect. Tequila is the most disgusting, awful of all the hard alcohols. It should be illegal. It's poison. Here's why. Here's why I'm right. No other shot comes with chores. Right? You ever try and take a shot of tequila as soon as they give it to you? Oh, hey, whoa. Lick your hand first. What? Why would I do that? When have I ever been having a great time? Like, yeah, what could be better? Well, I know. Like some sort of alcoholic cat. So then you lick your hand, you're like, oh, my mouth tastes like wet hand. I didn't expect that this morning. They're like, now put salt on it and lick it. Ugh, gross. Okay, now I know what a saltier version of my wet hand tastes like. Now take the tequila. Oh, good, this will get rid of this terrible taste that I've created in my mouth. No, it did not. Now it's added a burning sensation. Quickly, put this fruit in your mouth. Oh, thank God, a fruit. Something to abate this pain. What is it? Is it a raspberry, a boysenberry? Even a strawberry would do. No, it's a lime, the tartest fruit of all. A fruit so tart that unless you have scurvy, you would never put it in your mouth.
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1: You try to be safe when you're buying something off Facebook Marketplace.
2: Try to be.
1: I mean, I bought two cars off Facebook Marketplace.
2: Really?
1: Yeah. Two out of three I bought on the Carly's little Yaris I bought off Facebook and Avery's second car I bought off Facebook.
2: And how do those cars work out for you?
1: Well, I've been working on one for over a month now. You know, still working on it. Got a whole new big job ahead of me. And the other one's working out great. But I didn't get scammed.
2: Right.
1: You know, the car was, it had 200,000 miles on it when I bought it. I knew there was going to be work coming.
2: Right.
1: But my son sold something on Facebook and got scammed. He had an iPhone that he was going to sell, an iPhone 16. He was going to sell it for $500, which is a pretty good deal on an iPhone 16. He finds a buyer. The buyer comes to our house the other night to buy it, pays him in cash, drives away with a new phone. Everybody's happy, right?
2: Uh-huh.
1: I get a text. He gives me a little money. I hear, I'm going to throw in on groceries this time. He gives me $100. The next day, I get a text message. Do not spend any of that money. It's counterfeit. I'm like, what? So I look at the money, and sure enough, they are motion picture bills for motion picture use only.
2: They say it on it?
1: They say it on the
2: and
1: bills.
2: And he didn't notice?
1: Well, he bought it when it was dark. And the $500 were in 20s, and the stack was folded. The first bill and the last bill was real. All of them in the middle were fake.
2: Hasn't he seen My Cousin Vinny?
1: So he opened them up. I guess not. or he didn't remember the lesson, one or the other. He opened them up. He looked at the first one. It was real. He scrolls through, you know, he flips through them. The last one is real. He thinks they're legit. And then that's when Bartlett...
2: For motion picture use only.
1: Yeah, that's when Bartlett Police got involved.
2: Ooh, I bet they'll do something because that's counterfeit, right?
1: Mm-hmm, that's
2: or
1: counterfeit.
2: Is it not really counterfeit because it says motion picture use only very big on the dollar bill? I've never seen this before in my life.
1: It does say that very big on the bill, but that's on one side. On the other side, it looks legit. And it's got to look legit for motion picture use, you know? I guess you're not really paying attention to whether or not the money's real when you're watching Rocky, but you get my point.
2: Right.
1: So the Bartlett Police Department got involved, and we are currently looking for... Noah asked me to mention the guy's name.
2: Oh, yeah. What's his name?
1: Brandon Richmond. Brandon Richmond. So, you know Brandon Richmond.
2: B-A-R-B-A-R-B-A-R-B-A-R-B-A-R-B-A-R-B-A-R-B-A-R-B-A-R-B-A-R-B-A-R-B-A-R-B-A-R-B-A-R-B-A-R-B-A-R-B-A-R-B-A-R-B-A-R-B-A-R-B-A-R-B-A-R-B-A-R-B-A-R-B-A-R-B-A-R-B-A-R-B-A-R-B-A-R-B-A-R-B-A-R-B-A-R-B-A-R-B-A-R-B-A-R-B-A-R-B-A-R-B-A-R-B-A-R-B-A-R-B-A-R-B-A-R-B-A-R-B-A-R-B-A-R-B-A-R-B-A-R-B-A-R-B-A-R-B-A-R-B-A-R-B-A-R-B-A-R-B-A-R-B-A-R-B-A-R-B-A-R-B-A-R-B-A-R-B-A-R-B-A-R-B-A-R-B-A-R-B facts.
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1: I get it, but like it's now been in his wallet for how long? Now he's pulling it out. He still hasn't noticed it.
2: He has. I don't think he looked at it again until they left the next evening for dinner. I think he just set it off to the sides, you know, put it in his wallet and left it there and, you know, didn't buy lunch or whatever. He didn't need to spend any money until it came time to spend money and then busted. And can you imagine the waiter's like, I don't think so, dude.
1: I know, right? How embarrassing.
2: I know.
1: I feel bad that he didn't notice.
2: And he was.
1: But if it's Facebook after dark, I think I would be checking a little harder.
2: That's the lesson we learned here this time. I mean, something's got to happen to learn the lesson, right?
1: Yeah, trust me. I know. Better than most people.
2: So, you know, once you learn the lesson, you've learned it. Let's see from the Rick's Powder Coating text line. Laura said, I work at a bank. There are also $50 bills in circulation that even the counterfeit pen doesn't work on. They appear legit at first, and the pen shows that they're not counterfeit at first.
1: I guess the best way to do this would be like a Cash App, Venmo kind of thing would be the best way to not get counterfeit money.
2: But if I hand you a product and you're like, yeah, I'm going to Cash App you, and then you just don't, you know, that's a risk there too.
1: Well, I mean, it's the same as exchanging money. What goes first?
2: That's true. I mean,
1: I'm not leaving the parking lot till you give it to me.
2: Till you Cash App me. And I'm not leaving until you give me the product. So we have, I mean.
1: We were going to be standing there for days.
2: We're just going to stand there for days. No, you first. B-Man Robert texted in the Rick's Powder Coating text line. I was going to buy some four-wheeler parts from a guy in Tupelo. I live in Olive Branch. We texted back and forth several times. We agreed to meet up. I get to the meeting place and he never showed up, never replied to me again. 100% stood me up. Wow.
1: Oh, here's a good idea. On our Rick's Powder Coating text line, 8889 says, tell your son to contact Apple, report it stolen, and they'll deactivate it, place it on a hit list.
2: Oh, wow. I didn't know they did that.
1: Yeah, at very least, a scammer won't be able to use it.
2: That's a good idea.
1: Mm-hmm.
2: Hey, good morning. What's up?
3: Hey, y'all still talking about the counterfeiting?
2: Yeah.
3: Yeah, about 10 years ago, I sold an Xbox on Marketplace, and the gentleman who paid me for it gave me $300 in fake 20. Mm.
2: Now, how did you find out they were fake?
3: Well, I went to a gas station to get some gas. The lady felt them and said, oh, that's fake. So I had her take all the bills and run her counterfeit pen across them.
2: Oh. And your stomach just dropped, didn't it?
1: Oh, damn.
3: It did. I wound up taking it to one of the police precincts in Memphis and turning it in.
2: Wow. Thank you, brother. We appreciate that. Probably never got any resolution either. Mm-hmm. So, and that's what Davo said. He got really lucky. He could have gotten arrested. He still might get arrested because Noah has involved the police.
1: No, I think he means Noah could have gotten arrested.
2: Oh, 100%.
1: For using at the restaurant.
2: Oh, okay. When he didn't know, and he probably immediately apologized and gave him his card and was like, I had no idea. Because if you're a clerk somewhere and somebody does that, you got to give them a little leeway that they didn't know. Don't you?
1: Yeah. But you're also trying to be judgmental again. How do you know? I mean, it could be the scammer himself. You don't think Brandon's out there trying to use his motion picture money other places?
2: Right. 100% he is. Cody said, got to be vigilant and stay away from these sketchy people. I'm very judgmental on Marketplace, but never been scammed on it. I haven't been scammed on it either. Like, we got a couple of, well, like I said, we bought two cars off Facebook, and they were legit. The people were legit. But then again, one of them we had meet at the police department. Mm-hmm. The other one we met at my house. So, I mean, the one at the house was a little sketchy, but the one at the police department was straight up. You
1: right.
2: Know?
1: I would say if it's police department, then that's the way to go.
2: 100% it is. Whether it's a car or a phone or whatever, meeting at your police precinct keeps everybody safe. Senseless survey coming up next. We'll call somebody up at random, try to keep them on the phone for 10 ridiculous survey questions. Get over to Lenny's.

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0: Can we go to Lenny's right now?
1: I know. It opens up in just a little while.
0: What time they open? 11?
1: Yeah.
0: Oh, we gotta,
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3: Good morning. We got police out here on the scene for this car that spun out and hit the wall here on northbound 240 just for the Shady Grove overpass. So everything is over to the right shoulder, not blocking any lanes or causing any delay. There's this car still off in the grass at the ramp at Midtown 240 southbound and South Parkway. They transported nothing there, so I wouldn't worry about that. Crash at Macon and Wells Station. I'm Woody with your total traffic.
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9: How unbelievable is it that in this country, we have to stop ourselves from eating? 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Oysters Rockefeller. 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With their delicate palates, they'd be just as happy eating a rat in the basement. How disgusting are we? They should just put up a split screen, and on this side, people starving all over the world. And on this side, cats eating appetizers. Fluffy, don't fill up on the salmon. You have a steak coming, Fluffy.
10: I think everybody has one alcohol that they just won't. And mine is tequila. No, not woo, boo, and sometimes, boom, ow, blood, that's just, yep, never a happy ending when I drink tequila, awful, awful. I firmly believe tequila's just made out of bruises, that there's just a South American factory somewhere where they're punching people in the arm and tequila squirts out, and they bottle it and try and sell it to stupid Americans, like, this is a very good brand. It's called Two for Flinching, aka Dos para Flinching. I'm not buying that. That's fake Spanish. That's bogus Spanish. It's dubious Spanish is what that is.
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12: Here's your forecast from News Channel 3. Sunny and continued hot.
7: highs will be nearing 100 over the next several days. Heat index values nearing 110. Heat advisories will continue as we approach the weekend. I'm News Channel 3 weather expert Todd Demers.
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0: This is where we call somebody up at random.
1: See if we can keep them on the phone for 10 ridiculous survey questions and they cannot hear me.
0: Go into the survey line.
14: Hello?
0: Good morning, sir. My name is Corey. I'm with the United States Census Bureau. We're doing nationwide consumer surveys this year. And I'm calling to ask you to participate in a 10-question anonymous consumer survey. This is not a sales call.
14: Okay, cool. Yeah, I have a little bit of time, so
0: oh, great.
14: Sure, go for it.
0: Thank you so very much. Do you use smart home technology?
14: Yes.
0: And do you believe this is the Dallas Cowboys year?
14: I have no opinion on that.
0: No opinion? Okay. When was the last time you pulled the old dine and dash?
14: I've never done that.
0: Never done that? Okay. How many vehicles are currently broken down on your property?
14: So there are only like 7 questions left. Mm-hmm. I don't know. Okay.
0: None?
14: So,
0: okay.
14: Cool.
0: How often do you say, I think you're on mute when someone on a Zoom meeting tries to give you more work?
14: Well, okay. I mean, that's actually a good question. Probably like at least twice a day.
0: Okay. With beef jerky prices, what they are, how tempted are you to just buy the beef and jerk it yourself?
14: Boom. I mean, I do have to go to work, but this is hilarious. Okay. I don't think I'm going to jerk it myself.
0: All right. In your opinion, how nice is the Sonic dining room?
14: My car is pretty nice.
0: All right. And do you believe there's anyone that makes more observations than a 2-year-old in a bathroom stall with their mother?
14: I don't spend that much time in the bathroom.
8: God,
14: all
8: that
14: children also have access to. My God, this is so stupid.
0: Well, just a couple more questions, sir. How often do you hire a plumber based on the quality of their crack?
14: I try to hire based on the quality of their service.
0: All right. And has a one-night stand ever turned into a hostage situation?
14: Not officially. I've always made it out alive.
0: All right. Fantastic. That completes our survey. We certainly appreciate your time. We'll let you get back to your day now. You've helped make America a better place.
14: All right. What a bizarre start to my day. Thank you for that.
1: You keep getting all the way through them, but I'll tell you, I never thought about how funny it is. We actually like when the 2-year-olds come in because you just giggle in the other stalls.
0: Right.
1: I mean, they do come up with every question.
0: And you can really feel mom's pain.
1: Oh. Mom, why do you have that? Mom, is that your underwear? What's in your underwear?
0: And thanks to 618 for the plumber question. That was texted in. I appreciate that.
1: Very nice.
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0: Country Coy.
1: Big Ed is a pretty big dude from 90 Day Fiancé that doesn't have a neck. That's apparently the spitting image of your boy Country Coy.
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1: Danny and I decided we would learn the song Seven Nation Army. Danny on the stand-up bass and Coy on the drums.
2: Uh-huh.
1: And I don't know about you, but I'm kind of regretting agreeing to this.
2: 100%. I always talk about how I don't have time to do things.
1: Right.
2: Yesterday was so funny. I just kept asking the family over and over, is everybody done? I had a dinner done by 6. I had everything, laundry. Is everybody done? They're like, yes. Why? I go, I have something I need to do privately.
1: So what, did you hide out somewhere to do it?
2: Yeah, I brought it up in my bedroom and locked the door. And now I've got a huge stand-up bass in my, or as I've noticed, an upright bass in my bedroom.
1: An upright bass is the official term.
2: Apparently.
1: Okay. And you plucked on it yesterday?
2: I tried. I spent 30 minutes.
1: Yeah.
2: I asked AI how I'm going to do this, and AI said, all right, let's spend 20 minutes a day. Today, don't even get up, get out the bass. Just listen to the song.
1: Okay.
2: Over and over. And I said, well, I've done that. Let's move on to day 3.
1: Let's move on. I know the song pretty well. I've been listening to it since it came out.
2: Yeah. So my next thing was, the problem I was having was I didn't know where the chords were, what the notes were, where to even start on the ding-dong thing, how to even hold it. That was one thing I did.
1: Learned how to hold the bass?
2: Yep.
1: Oh, girl, that's great.
2: Yep. I said, you haven't been doing this correctly. But here is the same thing I had the problem with trying to learn the guitar.
1: Mm-hmm.
2: I guess I can't press the frets down, or I don't know. Wait, why does it rattle?
1: Yeah, I think that's because maybe you're not pressing hard enough. Or you need to move it a fraction of an inch one way or the other. I'm really not sure why it rattles.
2: Do you want to hear what I got to?
1: I absolutely want to hear the progress made.
2: It's not good. Rattle.

0: Hmm?
1: Why does it rattle?
0: I mean, you're making progress, though.
2: Yes. Yeah, it's much better than it was a week ago.
0: So were you hitting an open string, or were you doing a little bit of both? Or
2: both. When you hear it rattle is when I'm hitting a note that I have it down.
0: Right. Well, I decided yesterday that, you remember I was telling you that little fill part I was having trouble with?
2: Mm-hmm.
0: Here is me getting there on that part.

0: So I watched a couple of videos yesterday, instructional videos on how to play that part.
1: Uh-huh.
0: And I'm not, and then I went and tried to do it and had zero success, as you can hear.
1: It doesn't sound bad, though. We're going to have the slowest version of Seven Nation Army. We'll call it like the drunk version. You know how you take somebody's voice and you slow it down? It's like, low.
0: Right.
1: Yeah, that's going to be Seven Nation Army couldn't hold me down.
0: So like you, I'm making a little progress, but that little spot, I've decided I'm not going to do it their way. I'm going to do it a way that's comfortable because nobody's going to know the difference. Nobody's going to be standing there and go, oh, he missed that drum cymbal.
1: Are you kidding me? Have you met our listeners?
0: Well, then let them.
1: They love to tell me when I say something wrong on our text line.
0: I know, but see, now that I'm telling them I'm just going to do it wrong on purpose, then.
1: Okay.
0: I mean, it's not wrong. It's going to work. It's just the way it's actually played.
1: 1801 on our Rick's Powder Coating text line says it takes time to build up the muscles in your fingers and hand. It's a lot like going to the gym. That's the problem.
0: Mm-hmm.
1: I waited till I had arthritis to start this.
0: Oh. Oh, no.
1: I mean, my fingers kill me all the time. And I think, you know, that's why guitarists retire, because their fingers start getting arthritis. But at least they already knew how to do it.
0: Right.
1: I don't even know how to do it. And, you know, I remember my guitar lessons. My dude was like, you've got to bring your... I was like, that is the most unnatural feeling.
0: Yeah. To wrap your hand around?
1: Yeah, because it's telling me I'm supposed to be pressing that down with my pinky.
0: Yeah.
1: You know the best it sounded? When I cheated and brought my thumb around because it was stronger. There's no way my pinky can hold that down. But then I thought, okay, so what? Do it with your thumb.
0: Right. Exactly.
1: Because it's such an easy one. It's such an easy baseline that I don't have to use a lot of my fingers.
0: Right.
1: So I might as well just get what I can now and get it done. Who cares if it's wrong?
0: Because let's be honest, are you ever going to play another song?
1: If I get this one down, it could be like tattoos where you become a little addicted.
0: I know.
1: We don't have tattoos.
0: That's the one thing I've noticed about playing this song on the drums. They're fun. These things are fun.
1: Yeah, I mean, just think about 4850, our new band. We could be like booking gigs on the weekends, having some side money out of remotes.
0: I tell you, they'll pay us in motion picture money. now, I tell you what we could do. We could call it Thunder Thumbs.
1: Yeah. I've been Thunder Thumbs since we started this show. Might as well just keep it going.
0: Sounds like Danny talking to... Sounds like Dory talking to the whales. Thanks. Try doubling up your fingers when you fret the notes.
1: Okay.
0: Putting a one on top of the other one.
1: Okay.
0: With that's also seems a little awkward, but, you know, there it is. So, yeah, I recorded myself playing this song like 3 times, and that is that one spot right there gets me.
1: Dude, I have to know 5 notes. That's
0: perfect.
1: It's not bad. Are you kidding me?
0: I think it sounds like a 2-year-old trying to play the drums.
1: It does, but I mean, you're trying, and that's why I go back to the banjo man that said last week, thank you for the comment. He thinks it's awesome that we're sitting here trying to learn an instrument. Why not?
0: Why not? I mean, it's only September, the busiest month of the year.
1: Yeah, I know. The AI was like, take a picture of your neck, of your bass neck, so I could see where the things are marked, because there's tape on it from the teacher, I guess, today.
0: Right.
1: And it said, why are you learning the bass when your room looks like that? You should clean your room first, then let's learn the bass.
0: Why does AI hate you so much?

0: Corey's ego is huge.
1: Ginormous!
0: Want to pop it? It's time to play Can't Beat Corey.
2: All right, boys and girls, we are playing Can't Beat Corey. That means he's going to leave the studio. You're going to get five trivia questions. He'll come back in the studio, get the same five. 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
5: Police still standing by with this one car crash here on northbound 240 just before you get up to the Shady Grove overpass. Get everybody over on the right shoulder. Traffic getting by. A crash at Tullahoma and Democrat. Also one at Riverdale and Malco Crossing. An injury crash on Madison Avenue near Danny Thomas. And another crash still working at Macon and Wells Station too. I'm Wendy with your total traffic.
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6: You got a Yeti cooler? 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I'm over at Buddy's house for a cookout this summer. 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Keeps the ice cold for 3 days. I said, we're on your deck right now. We are 15 feet away from your refrigerator. For $10, you could have bought an extension cord and brought your whole refrigerator right out here on the deck. We could be making ice right now. He goes, no, you need this. If you go on a boat overnight, you need to keep the ice cold overnight. I said, you don't own a boat. You have a kayak. That's the only boat you have. Where are you kayaking overnight? You need to keep the ice cold. If I'm going to spend $300 on a cooler, I want to put 2 beers in that at night, come down the next morning, open the lid, and have 32 beers in it. It's throwing beers. That's why they're so expensive, honey. It's like a Petri dish of coolers.
0: Danny.
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8: I think everybody has one alcohol that they just won't. And mine is tequila. No, not woo, boo, and sometimes, ow, blood, that's just, yep, never a happy ending when I drink tequila, awful, I firmly believe tequila's just made out of bruises, that there's just a South American factory somewhere where they're punching people in the arm and tequila squirts out, and they bottle it and try and sell it to stupid Americans, like, this is a very good brand. It is called Two for Flinching, a.k.a. Dos para Flinching. I'm not buying that. That's fake Spanish. That's bogus Spanish. It's dubious Spanish is what that is.
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10: Here's your forecast from News Channel 3. Sunny and continued hot. Highs will be nearing 100 over the next several days. Heat index values nearing 110. Heat advisories will continue as we approach the weekend. I'm News Channel 3 weather expert Todd Demers.
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11: 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It's time to play Can't Beat Corey.
7: Good morning. Who is this?
13: Good morning. We're Randy from T County.
7: Oh, Randy from T County back again.
1: Oh, shizzle.
13: It's been a minute.
7: It has. This is going to be fun.
1: All right, Randy, we're playing for $25 to rock and roll sushi. All you got to do is beat Corey. He's going to leave the studio. You're going to get 5 trivia questions. He'll come back in, get the same 5. If you answer more correctly, you are headed to rock and roll sushi. If you can't, you can't beat Corey.
13: All right, let's rock and roll sushi.
7: All right, we'll rock and roll out the door. My rock and roll socks on today, too.
1: What are they?
7: Guitars.
1: They look like basketballs. Guitars. Oh, they're orange guitars. Okay, Randy, ready? Question number 1.
13: Yeah,
1: in surfing, what foot does a goofy footer have forward?
13: It's right.
1: Where would a medieval knight have worn his gauntlets?
13: In Corey's bathroom. No. Where would a medieval knight wear his gauntlets?
1: Mm-hmm. Where would a medieval knight... Medieval. Why does that word sound weird to me today? We already have worn his gauntlets.
13: I guess at a joust.
1: All right. What kind of dog is Cujo?
13: Saint Bernard.
1: Who won the college football championship this past January for the 2025 season?
13: Indiana.
1: Final question. Sean Ono Lennon, John Lennon's second son, just announced the birth of his son, making him the first and only grandchild of John's. What is John's first son's name? John Lennon's first son.
13: Oh, Julian.
1: Randy, you kicked ass today, boy.
13: Missed that one, medieval somebody.
1: Come on, buddy.
7: All right.
1: Your boy Randy from T County got 4 out of 5.
7: Nice, Randy. Wow, making it tough on me today.
13: I'm trying, Corey. I'm trying.
1: Corey, in surfing, what foot does a goofy footer have forward?
7: Right foot.
1: Why am I having trouble talking? Okay, correct. 4 to 1. Where would a medieval knight have worn his gauntlets?
7: On his forearm, glove kind of thing. Hand.
1: There you go. Hands. 4 to 2. What kind of dog is Cujo?
7: A Saint Bernard.
1: Correct. 4 to 3. I always thought it was a German Shepherd. I guess because I was so young and scared, I don't think I even finished the damn movie.
7: Right.
1: Question number 4. It's 4 to 3. Who won the college football championship this past January for the 2025 season?
7: Indiana.
1: Tied up. 4 to 4. Sean Ono Lennon, John Lennon's second son, just announced the birth of his son, making him the first and only grandchild of John's. What is John Lennon's first son's name?
7: I know this. Why am I blank on it? Didn't we talk to him at one time?
1: Yeah.
7: Yeah. Why can't I think of his name? We interviewed the guy. Julian.
1: Holy crap, clean sweep.
7: Yeah.
1: 5 to 4, Corey.
7: Woo, say it for me, yeah. Randy.
13: My boy Corey, the nerd who watches and does his Dungeons and Dragons, would probably be the only one knows about gauntlets and where you wear them. But this is your boy Ranch from T County. I cannot beat Country Corey. Hey.

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3: Trevor Lawrence, Mike. One of the trivia questions was about John Lennon's son having a son.
4: Right.
3: Sean Ono Lennon and his girlfriend Charlotte Kemp announced the birth of their first baby last night on social media. So the baby's name, I can't pronounce it. I'll spell it for you, see if you can figure it out, okay? A-U-R-E-L-I-U-S.
4: No, I already looked at it. That's why I skipped over it and didn't make it in the question.
3: Aurelius. Aurelius. Does that sound about right? Aurelius.
4: Sounds about right with today's names, yes.
3: Where does that name even come from? It's just like, love to know how he... Okay. Marcus Aurelius was the Roman emperor from 161 to 180 AD and a renowned Stoic philosopher.
4: Like Devo.
3: Yeah.
4: Devo himself wrote in, hey, y'all did a John Lennon question, but the song ain't a John Lennon song. Devo, I replied to you, no, we did a Julian Lennon question, and Paul wrote this song about him.
3: Right, so it connects.
4: It's the whole thing.
3: It's directly connected. It doesn't connect. It is joined at the hip. I don't know what to tell you here. Coming up in just a little bit, we're going to talk about the reasons why people get divorced after less than a year of marriage.
5: You ever feel like you're such a fat, useless blob of cookie dough that you just start exercising randomly in the middle of some other activity? You know what I mean? You're online at the bank, all of a sudden, maybe this will help my ass. Went to the Cheesecake Factory for the first time. This is a company that knows what America wants, don't they? Oh, yeah. Let's put factory right in the title. Let these fat tubalards think they can come sit at the end of a conveyor belt. And have cheesecakes rammed right down their throats. I like how the waiters are disgusted with our habits now. You notice at the end of the meal they ask, are you still working on that? Right? Not if you enjoyed yourself. You still working on shoveling that into your fat skull? Yeah, I'll get you a doggy bag. We both know you don't have a dog. And if you did, you'd eat it.
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16: Where are my tequila lovers at, huh? You are wrong. You're wrong. You're incorrect. Tequila is the most disgusting, awful of all the hard alcohols. It should be illegal. It's poison. Here's why. Here's why I'm right. No other shot comes with chores. Right? You ever try and take a shot of tequila as soon as they give it to you? Oh, hey, whoa. Lick your hand first. What? Why would I do that? When have I ever been having a great time? Like, yeah, what could be better? Well, I know. Like some sort of alcoholic cat. So then you lick your hand, you're like, oh, my mouth tastes like wet hand. I didn't expect that this morning. They're like, now put salt on it and lick it. Ugh, gross. Okay, now I know what a saltier version of my wet hand tastes like. Now take the tequila. Oh, good, this will get rid of this terrible taste that I've created in my mouth. No, it did not. Now it's added a burning sensation. Quickly, put this fruit in your mouth. Oh, thank God, a fruit. Something to abate this pain. What is it? Is it a raspberry, a boysenberry? Even a strawberry would do. No, it's a lime, the tartest fruit of all. A fruit so tart that unless you have scurvy, you would never put it in your mouth.
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3: We're looking for the shortest marriage now. I saw this online yesterday and I was like, wow, it's got to be a gigantic pain to go through all that trouble to get married and then all that trouble to get divorced almost back to back.
1: That's kind of the celebrity way, isn't it? At least one of their marriages?
3: At least one. It seems like most every celebrity's got that four-month marriage.
1: Mm-hmm.
3: But for normal people, what a gigantic pain. You pay all that money for this wedding, and then you got to pay all that money for a divorce. The lawyer and all that.
1: See, that's why rich people do it.
3: Yes.
1: Because poor people just take it.
3: Just stay married.
1: That's what I mean. Just take it.
3: Here we are. Ugh. So I saw some of them, and these are my favorites. He started having an affair 11 months after our marriage. Once I called said marriage, I then found out from numerous others he slept with someone days after our wedding, but refused to consummate with me for 8 weeks because, quote, it didn't work for him, end quote.
1: Mm.
3: Like, I don't like you, but any other chick, I'm down.
1: Mm. Ugh. I hear that happen a lot, though. It's like, though, when the man's gay.
3: Yeah. I've heard that a couple of times. Mm-hmm. Yeah. He didn't know how to use a microwave, and he called me fat for knowing how to. You can tell it didn't last long.
1: No. You know that, what's his name? We have matching teeth, old gap tooth. What's his name?
3: Mike Tyson?
1: Nope. he's black dude on Good Morning America.
3: Oh, Michael Strahan.
1: Yeah. He doesn't have a microwave. I don't know why I'm so fascinated by that. That's the only thing I know about Michael Strahan.
3: He said he doesn't have a microwave?
1: Uh-huh.
3: Does he have an air fryer?
1: I don't know.
3: I could see how an air fryer might replace a microwave. Because you can put anything in that air fryer, it seems like. I mean...
1: Not soup?
3: I mean, I don't know. You might be able to put soup in it. You got one of those liners.
1: Who knows? Put it in a pot and turn it on. Okay, go ahead.
3: 7421 said, he told me on our honeymoon night, this marriage was a mistake. Wow. Jonathan texted in, my second marriage lasted 7 months because I donated to charity instead of buying her a fourth Prada purse for Christmas.
1: Jonathan, good for you.
3: Nicely done.
1: Get out of that fourth Prada purse.
3: John McCullough, married before my deployment, divorced after. I've always wondered about, getting married before you go overseas. Like, you get married before you go to overseas. I don't really know the line of thinking there. Because you see it a lot, you know, when, like, World War II, there, I'm off to Germany or whatever, when we got to get hitched first. I mean, it just seems, I don't know. It seems like you're setting yourself up for bad things.
1: You probably 50%. Is, and the other half is, I'm waiting for you.
3: Right.
1: But I don't really believe in true love, so I don't know.
3: Ouch.
1: Well, I mean, I do, but I don't believe it like the movies.
3: Oh, 100%.
1: It's not like The Notebook.
3: No.
1: Uh-uh.
3: You can't fight that much and really stay together.
1: No, right. You can't. I mean, I think, you know, I got a girlfriend, Christina and John, who just, they're just, I don't know. They're perfect together. He went off to war a few times. She moved around. And it wouldn't even come across her mind.
3: Right.
1: To, you know, not be with John.
3: Mm-hmm. No matter what.
1: Yeah. But then you see, you know, plenty of people who get deployed and they're like, huh, who's next on the list?
3: Right. Who can I hook up with while they're gone? You see that a lot, too. 901-203-9898. Wow. 9996. Didn't hit the assignment on target, but I left my husband of 10 years because he wanted to be a preacher. No, oh, following the life of Christ, are you?
1: Is that a problem?
3: Are you following God? I'm gone. I can't handle that. So 901-203-9898.
1: Yes, I don't know if you're a big, do you remember this from the Shirelles in 1962?

0: Do you know this song?
1: I do not.
0: Are you serious?
1: Yeah. I don't know this song.
0: It's so funny. That's I asked because, I mean, my mother would play the Shirelles all the time.
2: They didn't have a lot of choices in music in the 60s.
0: No, and her boyfriend went off to war and...

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1: Downtown 240 southbound at South Parkway. Police activity here at Park Eastman and Mount Moriah with a medical emergency, so watch out for the emergency crews there. Injury crash at Raines and Mill Branch, also at Tullahoma and Democrats still going on. I'm Whitty with your total traffic.

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3: 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You have a kayak. That's the only boat you have. Where are you kayaking overnight? You need to keep the ice cold. If I'm going to spend $300 on a cooler, I want to put 2 beers in that at night, come down the next morning, open the lid, and have 32 beers in it. It's growing beers. That's why they're so expensive, honey. It's like a Petri dish of coolers.
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10: I bought my mom an Amazon Alexa. Anybody got one of these? I bought it for her because every day she gets up and has to walk down a hallway to get to the bathroom in the middle of the night. So I said, Mama, check this out. Alexa, turn on the light. Light turns on. I said, Alexa, turn off the light. Light turns off. She goes, that's amazing. And then we practiced that for 3 hours. 2 days later, she calls me up. She goes, that thing you bought me stopped working. I said, what thing? She goes, that thing that's supposed to turn my light on and off. I said, are you saying the phrase right? She goes, I'm saying it exactly how you told me. I said, are you saying? She goes, listen, I'll do it right now. Just listen. Amanda. I go, Mom, stop. Not Amanda, it's Alexa. I even wrote it down in 3 places, next to your bed, next to the machine, in the living room. She goes, maybe that's why it's not working. I go, no, that's exactly why it's not working. She goes, calm down, let me try it. Alexa, turn on the light. I'm on the phone waiting. I go, did it work? She goes, oh, I don't know. I'll let you know when I get home. I go, it doesn't work like that. It's not just in the air everywhere you go, you crazy person.

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2: Here's your forecast from News Channel 3. Sunny and continued hot. Highs will be nearing 100 over the next several days. Heat index values nearing 110. Heat advisories will continue as we approach the weekend. I'm News Channel 3 weather expert Todd Demers.
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5: We were looking for the shortest marriage ever. 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
5: 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He wanted a gangbang and definitely not my type of thing. Later, I found out he was gay.

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3: This is where we call somebody up at random.
4: See if we can keep them on the phone for 10 ridiculous survey questions and they cannot hear me.
3: Go into the survey room.
5: Hello?
3: Oh, good morning, sir. My name is Corey. I'm with the United States Census Bureau. We're doing nationwide consumer surveys this year, and I'm calling to ask you to participate in a 10-question anonymous consumer survey. This is not a sales call.
5: Okay, cool. Yeah, I have a little bit of time, so
3: great.
5: Sure, go for it.
3: Thank you so very much. Do you use smart home technology?
5: Yes.
3: And do you believe this is the Dallas Cowboys year?
5: I have no opinion on that.
3: No opinion? Okay. When was the last time you pulled the old dine and dash?
5: I've never done that.
3: Never done that? Okay. How many vehicles are currently broken down on your property?
5: So there are only like 7 questions left. I don't know. Cool.
3: How often do you say, I think you're on mute when someone on a Zoom meeting tries to give you more work?
5: Well, okay. I mean, that's actually a good question. Probably like at least twice a day.
3: Okay. With beef jerky prices, what they are, how tempted are you to just buy the beef and jerk it yourself?
5: I mean, I do have to go to work, but this is hilarious. Okay. I don't think I'm going to jerk it myself.
3: All right. In your opinion, how nice is the Sonic dining room?
5: My car is pretty nice.
3: All right. And do you believe there's anyone that makes more observations than a 2-year-old in a bathroom stall with their mother?
5: I don't spend that much time in a bathroom stall that children also have access to. My God, this is so stupid.
3: Well, just a couple more questions, sir. How often do you hire a plumber based on the quality of their crack?
5: I try to hire based on the quality of their service.
3: All right. And has a one-night stand ever turned into a hostage situation?
5: Not officially. I've always made it out alive.
3: All right. Fantastic. That completes our survey. We certainly appreciate your time. We'll let you get back to your day now. You've helped make America a better place.
5: All right. What a bizarre start to my day. Thank you for that.
4: You keep getting all the way through them, but I'll tell you, I never thought about how funny it is. We actually like when the 2-year-olds come in because you just giggle in the other stalls.
3: Right.
4: I mean, they do come up with every question.
3: And you can really feel mom's pain.
4: Oh, Mom, why do you have that? Mom, is that your what's in your underwear?
3: And thanks to 618 for the plumber question. That was texted in. I appreciate that.
4: Very nice.
0: Got an idea for a senseless survey question?
6: You know the rules.
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1: Danny and I have taken song titles, changed them with synonyms, and we're going to try to guess the correct titles.
0: It's time for your Twisted Titles.
1: All right, Danny Bruins.
2: You want me to go first?
1: I would love that.
2: I had two for this one, but I'm going to go with my original.
1: Okay.
2: 1 cent Kiffin.
1: That's a good one. Penny Lane.
2: The other one I had?
1: Yeah.
2: Hardaway Kiffin.
1: Oh, also Penny Lane. Like it. That's good.
3: Penny Lane, there is a bar showing photographs.
1: All right. Female Offspring.
2: Girl Baby.
1: You're on the right track.
2: Girl. I'm just a girl.
1: One word title. Female Offspring. Tougher than I thought it was.
2: Female baby girl. No, girl, yeah. Baby.
1: Uh-huh.
2: You're my baby girl.
1: Uh-huh.
2: Baby, yeah. Girl.
1: Your baby girl is your...
2: Oh. Pearl Jam daughter.
3: Don't call me daughter.
1: Good stuff.
2: Me stroll perimeter.
1: I walk around.
2: Perimeter.
1: I walk outside.
2: Johnny Cash.
1: I walk the line. Okay.
3: Yeah. I keep the ends out for the tie that binds, because you're mine. I walk the line.
1: Juniper liquor and fruit extract. Juniper liquor.
2: Strawberry wine.
1: And fruit extract.
2: I don't know. Juniper. Purple? What's juniper? Juniper's what?
1: I wish I could tell you. I'll give you the artist, though, if you'd like. Juniper liquor and fruit extract.
2: Hold on. Juniper liquor. And fruit extract.
1: Mm-hmm, mm-hmm.
2: And strawberry in there?
1: No, there's no strawberry.
2: Oh, there's no strawberry. Okay. I don't... juniper liquor.
1: And fruit extract. By Snoop Doggy Dog.
2: Gin and juice.
1: There it is.

0: Yo.
1: I think this one's hard. Jam this North African fortress.
0: You're sucked today. There's like 85 words for one. You only get one word per word.
1: That's not true.
0: Yeah, it is. That's in the rules. Ask Lane Kiffin. We make them up as we go.
1: All right.
0: Okay, what is it?
1: Jam this North American fortress. North African fortress, I'm sorry.
0: I'm an Indian outlaw.
1: Jam this North African
0: rock?
1: Fortress. Yes. You're on the right track.
0: Rock me like a hurricane. Mm. Rock me like a sitting bull. Rock me like a Cherokee.
1: Jam this North African fortress.
0: Toto Africa.
1: Close enough.
0: Rock the Casbah. Like it.
1: Well, I saw on Reddit the other day, what is a Casbah and why should I rock it?
0: It's the worst song ever.
1: So, what? I disagree.
0: You like this song?
1: I love this song.
0: Oh my God. You also, let's be real, you like this one too. We built this
1: city. Guilty.
0: Oh, I know my boys over there at Hidden Safe are going, really? Really, Corey? Rock the Casbah?
1: 100% rock the Casbah.
0: Casbah?
1: But turns out a Casbah is a North African fortress. A fort, if you will. So, yeah.
0: Even Sharif didn't like it.
1: He don't like it. Sharif don't like it.
0: That's it. I couldn't remember what it was.
1: He don't like it.
0: I made up my own words to that whole song.
1: I think everybody did at one point or another.
0: Oh, Lord. At least it's not business time. I was getting a little over that one.
1: Oh, okay. Maybe we'll come back to that one next week.
0: Right now, we're going to rock the Casbah, the Clash.

0: 9171 on the Rick's Powder Cutting text line said, "Rock the Casbah takes me back to MTV before they started sucking." Man, I used to love sick days when MTV was the jam, because I'd just turn it on and it would stay on all day. Of course, that's right after Price is Right.
1: I haven't changed, Corey. Until it goes away. They said it was going away. It hasn't gone away. But until they take off Ridiculousness, MTV stays on all day.
0: Oh, really?
1: Oh, you don't even have to swipe up.
0: Yeah, I mean, it's like quick videos, snackable videos.
1: Ugh, don't say snackable.
0: That are TikTok length.
1: Yeah. I loved America's Funniest Home Videos, then Ridiculousness, mm-hmm. and now TikTok. Oh, I could stay entertained all day.
0: I've gotten into the Creed movies, because after Rocky over the summer, I saw it on Netflix and was like, oh, wow, I've never seen that. So I watched the first Creed movie.
1: Uh-huh.
0: It was fantastic. Then I recommended it to Danny.
1: Mm-hmm. And I couldn't find it. He told me that he watched the Creed movie and I followed it with Rocky and blah, blah, blah. And I read it as there's a Creed documentary and the Rocky times they had as a band together. I said, where is the Creed movie? What is the Creed movie called? And he texts back, Creed. It's like, no, it's not. It's not on Netflix. All I'm getting is like the Rocky Creed.
0: And I said, well, you didn't put that on there. You said, I can't, it's not on Netflix. And I was like, well, it was yesterday.
1: A second, a third, and a fourth, too. Then that's when I realized, oh.
0: She thought I was talking Creed. About a Scott Stapp documentary.
1: Hey, I'll watch any documentary on a band. Especially the ones that I hate. Nickelback was great.
0: Right?
1: Yeah.
0: And
1: so I thought Creed was going to be good. Then it was Apollo Creed.
0: And I would like to know exactly what happened at the end of Creed, because Scott Stapp seemed to have gone off the deep end, but I don't know if that was the case.
1: Right. Who knows?
0: Who knows what happened? Nobody's talking.
1: I haven't seen a Creed besides the first one.
0: Are we talking about the boxing movie?
1: Yes, we're talking about the boxing movie.
0: So you did see the first one?
1: Yeah, because when it came out, it won every award known to man.
0: Oh, really?
1: Oh, yeah.
0: Oh, I didn't know that.
1: Oh, yeah.
0: See, I've had my head in the sand for a while there in the mid-2000s, 2016 or so.
1: Yeah.
0: Had my head in the sand on that sort of stuff. All right. So now
1: Creed documentary.
0: Right, there's no Creed documentary. It's just a stupid boxing movie. Joy 98 won the Max for Clays for Kids, presented by Shin Gear, a sporting clay shoot benefiting the Ronald McDonald House Charities of West Tennessee and Northeast Arkansas.
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3: Good morning. Four ambulances on the scene of our crash here at Raines and Mill Branch. Continue to use caution through here. Pole was struck with some wires down as well. They have this crash still here at the Gore, the exit at Midtown 240 northbound in Lamar, not really affecting your ride, and also off to the side at 240 south underneath Walnut Grove. I'm Woody with your total traffic.
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1: You got a Yeti cooler? 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Coleman cooler, the same size, $30. I'm over at Buddy's house for a cookout this summer. He goes, hey, man, you got to get one of these Yeti coolers. Keeps the ice cold for 3 days. I said, we're on your deck right now. We are 15 feet away from your refrigerator. For $10, you could have bought an extension cord and brought your whole refrigerator right out here on the deck. We could be making ice right now. He goes, no, you need this. If you go on a boat overnight, you need to keep the ice cold overnight. I said, you don't own a boat. You have a kayak. That's the only boat you have. Where are you kayaking overnight? You need to keep the ice cold. If I'm going to spend $300 on a cooler, I want to put 2 beers in that at night, come down the next morning, open the lid, and have 32 beers in it. It's growing beers. That's why they're so expensive, honey. It's like a Petri dish of coolers.
2: Anything has the potential to become a DUI checkpoint if you crash your car into it. Don't drink and drive. That's what they say. They also say friends don't let friends drive drunk. Well, which one is it? Somebody's got to drive. I was leaving a party the other night, and this buddy of mine goes, hey, Ron, can you drive? I was like, I can drive. I can't get pulled over. Now, I'm not saying I've never driven drunk, because I've drank so much in my life. Now, on the back of my driver's license, there's a list of organs I need.
3: Here's your forecast from News Channel 3. Sunny and continued hot. Highs will be nearing 100 over the next several days. Heat index values nearing 110. Heat advisories will continue as we approach the weekend. I'm News Channel 3 weather expert Todd Demers.
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1: Would you just find out about Tiger Woods?
2: It's not good. Tiger Woods pleads guilty to reduced charges in this Florida car crash. Remember he went and rolled over?
1: Mm-hmm. Yeah.
2: His car and all that happened.
1: That was like 6 months ago, right?
2: Yeah, so he had DUI charges he faced following the rollover accident. It was more than 6 months ago. He originally entered a not guilty plea, but was required to appear in person after filing a change of plea hearing. So he says he pleaded guilty to willful reckless driving and refusal to submit to lawful test. So that gives him a $1,000 fine and a 5-year suspension of his driver's license.
1: Wow. So you're saying he's hiring a driver?
2: About time.
1: You should have done that a long time ago. In other news, a Massachusetts woman was arrested for allegedly trying to intimidate one of the Lindsey Clancy jurors. Police say Dawn Light was arrested outside the courthouse yesterday after jurors were excused for after failing to reach a verdict. She was taken into custody and booked on one count of intimidation of a witness or a juror in a criminal proceeding. She's expected to be arraigned today, and they have started the fifth day of deliberations. The judge was not taking the hung jury. He was like, no. He's like, no, we're not doing that. Y'all go figure it out.
2: It'll be a mistrial.
1: It's kind of looking like it's got a good chance of that happening.
2: Yeah, I watched the Strange Lady Netflix. Like, I guess it was in a different language because it has voiceover. It has
1: right overdubs.
2: What'd you say? Overdubs? Overdub? Sounds like overdose. And I swear, it's weird how I was watching it and like certain things were happening. Where it was like, is this the Lindsey Clancy case?
1: Right.
2: Why is it all coming out at once? Is this even real? Because she has amnesia. She doesn't know who she is. And they say that she did this and did that and did this and that. And she's like, did I? I don't know. I'm like, wow.
1: And that's the Lindsey Clancy situation, is that everybody's just believing what old boy says.
2: Uh-huh. If you don't know anything, just ask Patrick. He's got all the answers, okay?
1: They're going to rename Google to Patrick.
2: I think they should. It'll be patrick.com.
1: Because he's got all the answers, right?
2: Just ask him. He'll tell you.
1: He will tell you 100%.
2: Mitch Wright also has all the answers.
1: He's got a lot of them, boy. He got a lot of them. If you need him, 795-9044 or MitchWrightAir.com. 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
1: That's not a bad deal. 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
1: 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It's like spa water. 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
3: My name is Andrew Norelli. I'm half Italian, half Norwegian. Italian people get very excited when I say that. Italian people love Italianness. See? They love it. They always come up to me after the show. You Italian? Where are you from? Where are you from? Rome? Venice? Sicily? Who? Your mother? Your father? Hey, oh, hey. They make Italian noises. Hey. You ever been there? You should go right now. It's not terribly diverse in this part of town, and I like diversity. I like meeting people from other countries. I always try to learn something in somebody else's language. That's what I do. I met a guy recently from Bulgaria. This is a true story. And I asked him, I said, how do I say in your language, I'm having fun? And I swear to God, he looked me right in the face and he goes, we don't have a word for that. I was like, that's okay, because what you gave me right there was much more valuable.
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1: Where are my tequila lovers at, huh? You are wrong. You're wrong. You're incorrect. Tequila is the most disgusting, awful of all the hard alcohols. It should be illegal. It's poison. Here's why. Here's why I'm right. No other shot comes with chores. Right? You ever try and take a shot of tequila as soon as they give it to you? Whoa, hey, whoa. Lick your hand first. What? Why would I do that? When have I ever been having a great time? Like, yeah, what could be better? Well, I know. Like some sort of alcoholic cat. So then you lick your hand, you're like, oh, my mouth tastes like wet hand. I didn't expect that this morning. They're like, now put salt on it and lick it. Ugh, gross. Okay, now I know what a saltier version of my wet hand tastes like. Now take the tequila. Oh, good, this will get rid of this terrible taste that I've created in my mouth. No, it did not. Now it's added a burning sensation. Quickly, put this fruit in your mouth. Oh, thank God. A fruit. Something to abate this pain. What is it? Is it a raspberry, a boysenberry? Even a strawberry would do. No, it's a lime, the tartest fruit of all. A fruit so tart that unless you have scurvy, you would never put it in your mouth.
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2: He was the champion.
1: He was the champ yesterday on 3 Seconds to Noon. He won a couple of Malco movie passes. If you're just joining us, the new 3 Seconds to Noon contest is coming up here in a little bit.
2: Right. In the 9 o'clock hour, you hear 1 second of the song, then next hour, 2, and then 11, you hear 3. First one to text it in to 901-203-9898. You win Malco movie passes. You just got to tell us what the song title is.
1: That's all there is to it. Yesterday's song, Back in Black.

0: It's time for 3 seconds to noon on 98.1 The Max. Now you'll hear 1 second of a song. Next hour, 2 seconds. And at 11, you'll hear 3 seconds of the same song. Be the first to text the correct title to 203-9898. And you'll score a pair of Malco movie passes. Here's your clue. Next hour, you'll get 2 seconds. 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
1: From the Mitch Wright Plumbing, Heating, and Air Traffic Desk.
2: Still doing some cleanup from this earlier truck brake fire here on 55 southbound, just before we get down to Malfunction Junction. So continue to watch out for the activity. The fire department has left, and so it's just TDOT out here with it, and they've got that right lane blocked. Raines and Mill Branch still getting cleaned up. One's still just waiting on police, actually, here at the exit to Midtown 240 northbound in Lamar. I'm Woody with your total traffic.
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10: Where are my tequila lovers at, huh? Woo! You are wrong. You're wrong. You're incorrect. Tequila is the most disgusting, awful of all the hard alcohols. It should be illegal. It's poison. Here's why. Here's why I'm right. No other shot comes with chores. Right? You ever try and take a shot of tequila as soon as they give it to you? Whoa, hey, whoa. Lick your hand first. What? Why would I do that? When have I ever been having a great time? Like, yeah, what could be better? Well, I know. Like some sort of alcoholic cat. So then you lick your hand, you're like, oh, my mouth tastes like wet hand. I didn't expect that this morning. They're like, now put salt on it and lick it. Ugh, gross. Okay, now I know what a saltier version of my wet hand tastes like. Now take the tequila. Oh, good, this will get rid of this terrible taste that I've created in my mouth. No, it did not. Now it's added a burning sensation. Quickly, put this fruit in your mouth. Oh, thank God, a fruit. Something to abate this pain. What is it? Is it a raspberry, a boysenberry, even a strawberry would do? No, it's a lime, the tartest fruit of all. A fruit so tart that unless you have scurvy, you would never put it in your mouth.
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12: How unbelievable is it that in this country, we have to stop ourselves from eating? 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
14: Here's your forecast from News Channel 3. Sunny and continued hot. Highs will be nearing 100 over the next several days. Heat index values nearing 110. Heat advisories will continue as we approach the weekend. I'm News Channel 3 weather expert Todd Demers.
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8: This is where we call somebody up at random.
7: See if we can keep them on the phone for 10 ridiculous survey questions and they cannot hear me.
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17: Hello?
8: Good morning, sir. My name is Corey. I'm with the United States Census Bureau. We're doing nationwide consumer surveys this year, and I'm calling to ask you to participate in a 10-question anonymous consumer survey. 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
17: Okay, cool. Yeah, I have a little bit of time, so
8: oh, great.
17: Sure, go for it.
8: Thank you so very much. Do you use smart home technology?
17: Yes.
8: And do you believe this is the Dallas Cowboys year?
17: I have no opinion on that.
8: No opinion. Okay. When was the last time you pulled the old dine and dash?
17: I've never done that.
8: Never done that? Okay. How many vehicles are currently broken down on your property?
17: So there are only like 7 questions left. Mm-hmm. None? I don't know. Okay. Cool.
8: How often do you say, I think you're on mute when someone on a Zoom meeting tries to give you more work?
17: Well, okay. I mean, that's actually a good question. Probably like at least twice a day.
8: Okay. With beef jerky prices what they are, how tempted are you to just buy the beef and jerk it yourself?
7: Boom.
17: I mean, I do have to go to work, but this is hilarious. Okay. I don't think I'm going to jerk it myself.
8: All right. In your opinion, how nice is the Sonic dining room?
17: My car is pretty nice.
8: All right. And do you believe there's anyone that makes more observations than a 2-year-old in a bathroom stall with their mother?
17: I don't spend that much time in a bathroom stall that children also have access to. My God, this is so stupid.
8: Well, just a couple more questions, sir. 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
17: I try to hire based on the quality of their service.
8: All right. And has a one-night stand ever turned into a hostage situation?
17: Not officially. Hostage. I've always made it out alive.
8: All right. Fantastic. That completes our survey. We certainly appreciate your time. We'll let you get back to your day now. 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
1: 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He's black, we're white, and we just discuss differences in culture. That's all.
2: Right.
1: How you doing, Tyrone? You got a question for us today?
2: I do. Okay, so I just want to know, do y'all believe in the, I guess it's the myth that you shouldn't wear white after Labor Day?
3: Oh, yeah, it's not a myth.
1: It's
2: not a myth.
3: No, it's a rule.
1: Really? I thought it was outdated.
3: You can wear winter cream, but you can't wear white.
2: Why not?
3: You can't wear linen, and you can't wear white shoes.
2: Why not?
3: Because they said we couldn't, Tyrone.
2: Who is they?
3: I don't know. I've been wanting to meet them for years.
2: I'm talking about, I want to know who they are.
3: I do too. I've always wondered who they are.
2: Because I'm just wondering, like, is this a white thing?
1: It's clearly a white thing.
3: Is it a clear thing?
1: You can't wear white.
3: Is it a white thing?
2: Is it a white thing? You heard. You see what I did?
3: Yeah.
2: Is it a white thing?
3: I don't know. Do black people wear white after Labor Day?
2: Yeah, we were white whenever. So.
1: Now, well, my question is, what happens if you do wear white?
2: That's what I want to know.
3: Oh, they come out of the sewers. And then they take your pants and pull them down. they judge.
1: They hold you down, take your pants off, and put black pants on.
2: Because I was wondering about that. I saw an old movie the other night, and this lady, she got because she had on white after Labor Day.
3: Linen, don't do linen.
2: And I was like, is that a rule?
3: Well, let's see.
1: What if you get married after Labor? What if your wedding date is like October 15th?
2: Right.
3: All rules are out.
1: Okay, so the bride doesn't. The brides don't.
2: That debunks everything. Then if you that means you can't get married after a certain time.
1: A bride is a special human being, Tyrone.
3: They use myth here too. You can wear white after Labor Day. The old idea that you must put white clothing away is an outdated fashion myth, according to who you hang out with. Mm. But I ain't dare wearing white after Labor Day.
1: You ain't chancing it, are you?
3: I am not. I just got some new boots, and I was like, they're white. And they're like, they're winter white. I was like, okay.
1: So they're good then.
3: So they're good. Now, what about leather? Do you wear leather in the summer?
2: No.
3: Leather... Leather wearing in the summer. Have you seen Waiting to Exhale? That's one of my favorite lines. He's got on that leather vest.
2: Right.
3: And she won't come down to him. And he's like, get your leather wearing in the summer ass out of here. I know you better call
1: Tyrone. Call him. Tyrone, I noticed this some time ago. I heard somebody say it. I don't remember exactly where I got this from. But do some black people make fun of intelligent black people because they're, quote, not black enough?
2: Yes, they do.
1: Why is that?
2: They're slow.
3: What is black enough?
2: They're slow. They're slow. I put like, you know, there's a problem with our community. It's like if you talk different from them, then it's like, oh, you're one of those. You know, like you're the slang is like your Ebonic meter done dropped or something. Like, oh, you don't speak like us. It's a problem.
1: Mm-hmm.
2: Yeah, but if you have, but it's not speaking like us. It's just, hey, I got common sense. I know how to talk.
1: Right.
2: I know how to speak to the person when I need to. I can cut it on and cut it off. And that's what a lot of people don't understand. So, yeah, they do look at you. They frown upon you.
1: And they'll look down at you.
2: Yeah.
1: Be if like, you come across too intelligent.
2: Right. Like, what? Yeah, you're point
3: duster. Would you say some of it is just accents? Like,
2: no, it ain't.
3: Oh, see, really?
2: No, it's not accents because I know a lot of people that got very up north accents, but they just, I'm going to call them ignorant. I'm going to call them ignorant. Yeah, they ignorant. They were very up north accent. So it has nothing to do with the way you sound. It's the way that you articulate certain things. And that's what the problem is. If I came in and I had a whole conversation with you and we talked about the next person and we can talk about them in a great way and we can say everything right and we just talking a little bit different, somebody's going to have a problem with it. or they're going to look at it like, oh, well then, yeah, you too good two shoes over there. You know, it's always, it's something.
3: Yeah, and I would say that's probably just jealousy too, isn't
2: it? Yeah, I feel like it is. It's a lot of it. It's
3: I mean, it'd be the same, like, I don't know, when people live in gated communities or...
2: But you got to think about this. Hey, my wife met the president earlier. So, and everybody sat up here and looked at what she said and how she talked and was like, oh, no, she's not black. She's a plant.
3: She's that's right. Plant. They thought she was a plant.
2: She's a plant. No way they live in Whitehaven. No way they do this. No way they, you know, they paid her for that.
4: Just because she didn't talk hood enough.
2: Because she don't talk. She don't talk hood. Yeah, like, come on.
4: Okay.
2: So,
3: but you don't think that's just a Memphis thing or Atlanta thing? I feel like if you lived out in L.A., no one would judge you for that.
4: I don't know.
3: Because like Glorilla, when she goes on like interviews, it's not that people make fun of her, but they love that R that we have here in Memphis.
2: Yeah, they just love. I think like when it come down to Glorilla and she going to different places, I think it's the, like you say, the accent. Mm-hmm. They love the country accent of Glorilla. Mm-hmm. Just like a money bag. Yo, they like when he started talking, you're like, oh yeah, man, it sound like this. Just like with the Yo Gotti when he came out. And everybody, I thought he had a cold, you know. He always talked like his nose was kind of congested. Mm-hmm. So is this just the way, but the way that he sound is just his accent. But when you really and truly, you talk to these people and you see that they got some kind of sense, they don't have to sit up here and say man behind everything. Or yeah, they don't have to use the N word to complete every sentence. Then it's like, oh yeah, well, they're different.
4: Ah, okay. Well, thank you, Tyrone. Appreciate that.
3: I do appreciate that. I think you better call
4: Tyrone. Call him. Ross Turner is coming in next. He's going to have tickets for you to go see Better Than Ezra at Gold Strike Casinos on September 12th. And he's going to have new music for you at noon with the Nooner. 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
5: From the Mitch Wright Plumbing, Heating, and Air Traffic Desk.
6: Bridge inspection in the right lane, heading 55 southbound across the old bridge, going on until 5:30. So traffic already backed up into the Bridgeport Road exit. So if you're coming in from West Memphis, I would always hang with I-40. This is for the next week or so, because they're going to switch and go northbound eventually for these inspections. Rains and Mill Branch, still trying to clean up this earlier crash. New and in at Winchester and Outland. Police now on the scene of our crash here at the Gore at Midtown 240 northbound in Lamar, and they did call for an ambulance now. I'm Woody with your total traffic.
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9: My family took me to a water park. The first ride we went on was the giant slide. It's like 20 stories high. And I'm looking for the elevator. There's no elevator. How do you get up there? It's $35 to get in. You should carry my ass up there. How do you get up? I'm in flip-flops and a Speedo, and I'm walking up a mountain. Let's not visualize, just let's move on, shall we? I'm walking up this thing, and I'm a little bit afraid of heights, and I'm halfway up, I'm going, Ricola! Heidi went by with her grandfather. I don't know how high we went. I got to the top of the slide. Was it a slide? Nay, nay. Because I did not slide. At no point did my butt touch slide. You reach touch round and you're not touching slide, that's a free fall. I was not issued a parachute. And I hit the water. Oh, God. Those people shouldn't have been there. I pop out of the water, I hear, where's my baby? Where's my baby?
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9: How unbelievable is it that in this country, we have to stop ourselves from eating? 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It's so bad that I heard this commercial the other day. 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Wild Alaskan salmon, sea bass and shrimp. Oysters Rockefeller. These cats are eating better than half of the world. With their delicate palates, they'd be just as happy eating a rat in the basement. How disgusting are we? They should just put up a split screen and on this side, people starving all over the world. And on this side, cats eating appetizers. Fluffy, don't fill up on the salmon. You have a steak coming, Fluffy.
7: My name is Andrew Norelli. I'm half Italian, half Norwegian. Italian people get very excited when I say that. Italian people love Italianness. See? They love it. They always come up to me after the show. You Italian? Where are you from? Where are you from? Rome? Venice? Sicily? Who? Your mother? Your father? Hey, oh, hey. They make Italian noises. Hey. You ever been there? You should go right now. It's not terribly diverse in this part of town, and I like diversity. I like meeting people from other countries. I always try to learn something in somebody else's language. That's what I do. I met a guy recently from Bulgaria. This is a true story. And I asked him, I said, how do I say in your language, I'm having fun? And I swear to God, he looked me right in the face and he goes, we don't have word for that. And I was like, that's okay, because what you gave me right there was much more valuable.
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11: Here's your forecast from News Channel 3. Sunny and continued hot. Highs will be nearing 100 over the next several days. Heat index values nearing 110. Heat advisories will continue as we approach the weekend. I'm News Channel 3 weather expert Todd Demers.
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Plus, who wants a cat to live to 30 years old? I can think of one or two people in my life, and I think I got a chance to convince them not to do it, even though science is saying we're right there. 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
24: My name is Andrew Norelli. I'm half Italian, half Norwegian. Italian people get very excited when I say that. Italian people love Italianness. See? They love it. They always come up to me after the show. You Italian? Where are you from? Where are you from? Rome? Venice? Sicily? Who? Your mother? Your father? Hey, oh, hey. They make Italian noises. Hey. You ever been there? You should go right now. It's not terribly diverse in this part of town, and I like diversity. I like meeting people from other countries. I always try to learn something in somebody else's language. That's what I do. I met a guy recently from Bulgaria. This is a true story. And I asked him, I said, how do I say in your language, I'm having fun? And I swear to God, he looked me right in the face and he goes, we don't have a word for that. And I was like, that's okay, because what you gave me right there was much more valuable.
25: You ever feel like you're such a fat, useless blob of cookie dough that you just start exercising randomly in the middle of some other activity? You know what I mean? You're online at the bank, all of a sudden, maybe this will help my ass. Went to the Cheesecake Factory for the first time. This is a company that knows what America wants, don't they? Oh, yeah. Let's put factory right in the title. Let these fat tubalards think they can come sit at the end of a conveyor belt and have cheesecakes rammed right down their throats. I like how the waiters are disgusted with our habits now. You notice at the end of the meal they ask, are you still working on that? Right? Not if you enjoyed yourself. You still working on shoveling that into your fat skull? Yeah, I'll get you a doggy bag. We both know you don't have a dog. And if you did, you'd eat it.
26: Where are my tequila lovers at, huh? Woo! You are wrong. You're wrong. You're incorrect. Tequila is the most disgusting, awful of all the hard alcohols. It should be illegal. It's poison. Here's why. Here's why I'm right. No other shot comes with chores. Right? You ever try and take a shot of tequila as soon as they give it to you? Whoa, hey, whoa. Lick your hand first. What? Why would I do that? When have I ever been having a great time? Like, yeah, What could be better? Well, I know. Like some sort of alcoholic cat. So then you lick your hand, you're like, oh, my mouth tastes like wet hand. I didn't expect that this morning. They're like, now put salt on it and lick it. Ugh, gross. Okay, now I know what a saltier version of my wet hand tastes like. Now take the tequila. Oh, good, this will get rid of this terrible taste that I've created in my mouth. No, it did not. Now it's added a burning sensation. Quickly, put this fruit in your mouth. Oh, thank God, a fruit. Something to abate this pain. What is it? Is it a raspberry, a boysenberry? Even a strawberry would do. No, it's a lime, the tartest fruit of all. A fruit so tart that unless you have scurvy, you would never put it in your mouth.
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2: Here's your forecast from News Channel 3. Sunny and continued hot. Highs will be nearing 100 over the next several days. Heat index values nearing 110. Heat advisories will continue as we approach the weekend. I'm News Channel 3 weather expert Todd Demers.
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98.1 The Max. I don't think cats are Christians. Which I got an argument the other day. I don't think cats are Christians, Muslims, or Jews, man. I think if at best cats are witches and they go out at night and they dance around fire in the middle of the night. Dude, please tell me what? You think witches pick cats for no reason? Come on now. Meanwhile, if anything, they're probably Egyptian gods because they drew pictures of cats 2,000-3,000 years ago, man. They're part of the old gods. Meanwhile, they're trying to make sure they grow even older. University of Tokyo developing a vaccine for feline kidney disease. If you have an old cat, you already know this. The leading cause of death in cats is chronic kidney disease. I've never bought cat insulin because we, growing up, had a rule, and that rule was the $500 rule. Anytime anything costs more than $500 to fix, we got a new animal, which that's probably hard for a lot of people to hear. Meanwhile, we should probably adjust that number for inflation because this was the 80s and 90s. Dr. Toro Mitsuyaki of University of Tokyo, working with the Institute of Medicine from AIM, which I guess that's American Institute of Medicine. I don't know. But they working on an injection to cure feline kidney disease, which that'd be awesome. Also, does this disease make their hips, back, and meow sound youthful? Because I've never met a 20-year-old cat that was killing it. I mean, it was usually like, whoa. And they had wizard eyebrows at that point.

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22: Where are my tequila lovers at, huh? You are wrong. You're wrong. You're incorrect. Tequila is the most disgusting, awful of all the hard alcohols. It should be illegal. It's poison. Here's why. Here's why I'm right. No other shot comes with chores. Right, you ever try and take a shot of tequila as soon as they give it to you? Whoa, hey, whoa, lick your hand first. What? Why would I do that? When have I ever been having a great time? Like, yeah, what could be better? Well, I know. Like some sort of alcoholic cat. So then you lick your hand, you're like, oh, my mouth tastes like wet hand. I didn't expect that this morning. They're like, now put salt on it and lick it. Ugh, gross. Okay, now I know what a saltier version of my wet hand tastes like. Now take the tequila. Oh, good, this will get rid of this terrible taste that I've created in my mouth. No, it did not. Now it's added a burning sensation. Quickly, put this fruit in your mouth. Oh, thank God. A fruit. Something to abate this pain. What is it? Is it a raspberry, a boysenberry? Even a strawberry would do. No, it's a lime, the tartest fruit of all. A fruit so tart that unless you have scurvy, you would never put it in your mouth.
3: Danny.
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0: 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We put adjectives on everything you possibly could.
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26: Here's your forecast from News Channel 3. Sunny and continued hot. Highs will be nearing 100 over the next several days. Heat index values nearing 110. Heat advisories will continue as we approach the weekend. I'm News Channel 3 weather expert Todd Demers.
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98-1 the Max. Redbirds beating the Durham Bulls last night 7-2. Not bad first of a six-game homestand. All, by the way, all the tickets starting at $9.01 all this week. That's pretty awesome. And they do $2 PBR night on Thursday. And on Friday, they're doing a halfway to St. Patrick's Day, which I didn't know we celebrated that, which is pretty awesome, with Silky O'Sullivan's providing green beer and a parade before the game. Dude, it might be hot out, man, but we're partying like it's like a cool 60 degrees out, and they're feeding us booze, man. Watch yourself.

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0: stop the spirits when I need you. 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
1: 98.1 The Max, the CEO of Uber, says no one will need or want to own cars in the United States in 15 to 20 years. Yes, the CEO of Uber, Andrew McDonald, also the president, said the car is the most inefficient asset and no one will need to own one in 15 to 20 years. It sits idle for 98% of the day and it's just depreciating value the entire time, which that might be true until you need to leave somewhere and you need to be alone. Then it's the most valuable thing you own, 100%. But that's what that's the future these guys are looking for. These rich tech guys, they don't care, man. And by the way, that might be real in New York, Chicago, L.A., parts of L.A., Boston, where they have really good public transit. Not in the South, man. Sherman burnt all the trains in the Civil War, and the South just said, we don't need them. I mean, maybe if you want to get on a train from Memphis to New Orleans, and that's about it, you know? Otherwise, you need a car. Yeah, and by the way, about Ubers, the only thing, I'm going to sound old for saying this, I don't like Ubers or Lyfts or anything like that because no one knows where they're going. 30 years ago, if you got in a car, they didn't have a phone, an electric map, they didn't print out MapQuest, your sheets of paper when you told them where you need to go. You just told the driver, you're like, I need to go here. And they took you there. They knew where they were going. They knew the lay of the land. This person who smelled funny and looked even weirder had a skill, and that was they knew the lay of the land. Now you get in the car of somebody that, like, if they didn't pay their phone bill and the map goes out and you're in a weird part of town, both of you start panicking.

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9: My family took me to a water park. The first ride we went on was the giant slide. It's like 20 stories high. And I'm looking for the elevator. There's no elevator. How do you get up there? It's $35 to get in. You should carry my ass up there. I'm in flip-flops and a Speedo, and I'm walking up a mountain. Let's not visualize, just let's move on, shall we? I'm walking up this thing, and I'm a little bit afraid of heights, and I'm halfway up, I'm going, Ricola! Heidi went by with her grandfather. I don't know how high we went. I got to the top of the slide. Was it a slide? Nay-nay. Because I did not slide. At no point did my butt touch slide. You reach around and you're not touching slide. That's a free fall. I was not issued a parachute. And I hit the water. Oh, God. Those people shouldn't have been there. I pop out of the water. I hear, where's my baby? Where's my baby?
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1: I bought my mom an Amazon Alexa. Anybody got one of these? I bought it for her because every day she gets up and has to walk down a hallway to get to the bathroom in the middle of the night. So I said, Mama, check this out. Alexa, turn on the light. Light turns on. I said, Alexa, turn off the light. Light turns off. She goes, that's amazing. And then we practiced that for 3 hours. 2 days later, she calls me up. She goes, that thing you bought me stopped working. I said, what thing? She goes, that thing that's supposed to turn my light on and off. I said, are you saying the phrase right? She goes, I'm saying it exactly how you told me. I said, are you saying? She goes, listen, I'll do it right now. Just listen. Amanda. I go, Mom, stop. Not Amanda, it's Alexa. I even wrote it down in 3 places, next to your bed, next to the machine, in the living room. She goes, maybe that's why it's not working. I go, no, that's exactly why it's not working. She goes, calm down, let me try it. Alexa, turn on the light. I'm on the phone waiting. I go, did it work? She goes, oh, I don't know. I'll let you know when I get home. I go, it doesn't work like that. It's not just in the air everywhere you go, you crazy person.
0: Danny.
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4: How unbelievable is it that in this country we have to stop ourselves from eating? It's unbelievable. It's so bad that I heard this commercial the other day. 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Fancy Feast introduces Fancy Feast appetizers. Cats are eating appetizers, not snacks, appetizers. Wild Alaskan salmon, sea bass and shrimp, oysters Rockefeller. These cats are eating better than half of the world. With their delicate palates, they'd be just as happy eating a rat in the basement. How disgusting are we? They should just put up a split screen, and on this side, people starving all over the world. And on this side, cats eating appetizers. Fluffy, don't fill up on the salmon. 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
6: Here's your forecast from News Channel 3. Sunny and continued hot. Highs will be nearing 100 over the next several days. Heat index values nearing 110. Heat advisories will continue as we approach the weekend. I'm News Channel 3 weather expert Todd Demers.

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98.1 The Max. I can't believe I'm saying this, but we need to calm down on the maxing. All right, we'll be the max. We were the max first, but now everybody's looks maxing. That's a trend, which is basically just metrosexuals trying to, these are guys looking, trying to look pretty. It's really just guys just trying to do the same things that women do to look pretty and more desirable. And now guys are doing it because they develop no personality. Now, there's another thing called pheromone maxing. Or I like to call stinky maxing. Basically, these are guys not wearing deodorant or cologne or anything that makes them smell good. So their natural musk, their natural pheromones do the heavy lifting and dating to attract people. Which just tells me we've officially rebranded being poor. Because that's what that is. You stink. You smell. Stop stink maxing. Pheromone maxing? Get out of here, dude. Get out of here. You're poor. All right? Guys with beards did this, and now we made it fashionable, and now we have to, like, everybody had a beard because no one could afford razors. All right? That's why beards became popular. And now, because, by the way, two things we lock up in supermarkets, razors and baby formula. One's sad, the other, I get it, you know, razors are expensive, right? It costs a lot to have a little child put a nice little razor in a piece of plastic like that. I'm sure it's not a machine, but yeah,

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1: Gonna hook you up with some Better Than Ezra tickets. Not bad. Also, don't forget, Clay's for Kids. We're doing a shoot for the kids, Ronald McDonald House. This is our first event. It is going to be October 1st down in Mississippi, right? That's where Mississippi is special, man. They let you shoot things for the kids, all right? And we're also going to be testing a little bourbon and tequila afterwards. We're going to have a morning shoot. We're going to have an afternoon shoot. We need teams for both. Register your team. I know it's on a Thursday. You know, maybe you take the day off. Maybe you have a good time. Maybe you celebrate your Friday on Thursday with us. More information for Clay's for Kids benefiting Ronald McDonald House, go to 981themax.com.

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8: You ever feel like you're such a fat, useless blob of cookie dough that you just start exercising randomly in the middle of some other activity? You know what I mean? You're online at the bank, all of a sudden, maybe this will help my ass. Went to the Cheesecake Factory for the first time. This is a company that knows what America wants, don't they? Oh, yeah. Let's put factory right in the title. Let these fat tubalards think they can come sit at the end of a conveyor belt. And have cheesecakes rammed right down their throats. I like how the waiters are disgusted with our habits now. You notice at the end of the meal they ask, are you still working on that? Right? Not if you enjoyed yourself. You still working on shoveling that into your fat skull? Yeah, I'll get you a doggy bag. We both know you don't have a dog. And if you did, you'd eat it.
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12: I think everybody has one alcohol that they just won't. And mine is tequila. No, not woo. Boo. And sometimes, boom, ow, blood. That's just, yep, never a happy ending when I drink tequila. Awful, awful. I firmly believe tequila is just made out of bruises. That there's just a South American factory somewhere where they're punching people in the arm and tequila squirts out, and they bottle it and try and sell it to stupid Americans. Like, this is a very good brand. It's called Two for Flinching, aka Dos para Flinching. I'm not buying that. That's fake Spanish. That's bogus Spanish. It's dubious Spanish is what that is.
13: I bought my mom an Amazon Alexa. Anybody got one of these? I bought it for her because every day she gets up and has to walk down a hallway to get to the bathroom in the middle of the night. So I said, Mama, check this out. Alexa, turn on the light. Light turns on. I said, Alexa, turn off the light. Light turns off. She goes, that's amazing. And then we practiced that for 3 hours. 2 days later, she calls me up. She goes, that thing you bought me stopped working. I said, what thing? She goes, that thing that's supposed to turn my light on and off. I said, are you saying the phrase right? She goes, I'm saying it exactly how you told me. I said, are you saying? She goes, listen, I'll do it right now. Just listen. Amanda. I go, Mom, stop. Not Amanda, it's Alexa. I even wrote it down in three places, next to your bed, next to the machine, in the living room. She goes, maybe that's why it's not working. I go, no, that's exactly why it's not working. She goes, calm down, let me try it. Alexa, turn on the light. I'm on the phone waiting. I go, did it work? She goes, oh, I don't know. I'll let you know when I get home. I go, it doesn't work like that. It's not just in the air everywhere you go, you crazy crazy person?
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15: Here's your forecast from News Channel 3. Sunny and continued hot. Highs will be nearing 100 over the next several days. Heat index values nearing 110. Heat advisories will continue as we approach the weekend. I'm News Channel 3 weather expert Todd Demers.
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On the Max, lunch bell ringing, get the fuel, get the fire. Let's knock it out. Time for your Nuna, new music for you. This band coming from Nashville. Actually, a bunch of Midwest guys that went to Nashville and decided, you know what? I'm going to make it one day. I'm going to make it. What LA used to be, with like Axl Rose getting off the bus to that Welcome to the Jungle music video. That's what these guys are, you know, showing up. I don't even know if they're taking buses or just driving really crappy cars. But that's what they're doing. This band name is Ace Monroe. Ace Monroe. They put out three albums so far. One's a live album. Did that count for you? It counts to the record companies. I promise you that one. But it was a live album, live from Exit Inn, which I know some people who've been to that bar. In Nashville, it's a fine bar. By the way, you can see the next, I don't know, you know, Kings of Leon there, or you can, you know, just see somebody who's just, you know, peeing around on the weekends trying to be a weekend warrior. I love both sides. But last album was Wild Card. This is a new single they had just released, and I'm giving it to you right now. Your Nooner today, Ace Monroe, off the EP 23. It is called, 23. It's your Nooner today on the Max.

Yeah, that's a band that's got a lot of boutique shoes and half-buttoned-up dress shirts right there. Ace Monroe is the name of the band, name of the song 23. I said off the EP 23, but that might be misleading because this might just be something combined with two or three songs that just might be singles, that and they might have an album coming out soon, which I would not doubt. Ace Monroe, name of the song 23. It is your Nooner on the Max coming up. Still got those tickets to Better Than Ezra. Win those. 27 minutes away on the Max.

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5: My family took me to a water park. The first ride we went on was the giant slide. It's like 20 stories high, and I'm looking for the elevator. There's no elevator. How do you get up there? It's $35 to get in. You should carry my ass up there. How do you get up? I'm in flip-flops and a Speedo, and I'm walking up a mountain. Let's not visualize, just let's move on, shall we? I'm walking up this thing, and I'm a little bit afraid of heights, and I'm halfway up, I'm going, Ricola! Heidi went by with her grandfather. I don't know how high we went. To the top of the slide. Was it a slide? Nay, nay. Because I did not slide. At no point did my butt touch slide. You reach around and you're not touching slide. That's a free fall. I was not issued a parachute. And I hit the water.
6: You ever feel like you're such a fat, useless blob of cookie dough that you just start exercising randomly in the middle of some other activity? You know what I mean? You're online at the bank, all of a sudden, maybe this will help my ass. Went to the Cheesecake Factory for the first time. This is a company that knows what America wants, don't they? Oh, yeah. Let's put factory right in the title. Let these fat tubalards think they can come sit at the end of a conveyor belt. And have cheesecakes rammed right down their throats. I like how the waiters are disgusted with our habits now. You notice at the end of the meal they ask, are you still working on that? Right? Not if you enjoyed yourself. You still working on shoveling that into your fat skull? Yeah, I'll get you a doggy bag. We both know you don't have a dog. And if you did, you'd eat it.
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1: Now, I've never drank or done any drugs in my life. After the accident, it's changed slightly. You can't get marijuana in Idaho. Well, you can, but I don't know the guy. And, but in Los Angeles, you just put it into Google Maps. So, like a couple of desperado bank robbers on the run, my mom and I roll up to this dispensary. I'm all banged up. I go, Mom, you do the talking. My son was hit by a bus. We're wondering if you might have something to help him take the edge off. The energy that I felt from the other side of that counter, I can only describe to you as pure elation. I mean, this... I believe that this woman felt her life's calling was being fulfilled in that moment. I went home with enough marijuana to become the guy that you call.
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2: Here's your forecast from News Channel 3. Sunny and continued hot. Highs will be nearing 100 over the next several days. Heat index values nearing 110. Heat advisories will continue as we approach the weekend. I'm News Channel 3 weather expert Todd Demers.

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98.1 The Max. Someone vandalized Dolly Parton's star on the Hollywood Walk of Fame this week. Yo, really? They scratched it up, crossed across her name. Some people like to watch the world burn. I love that someone asked Dolly, it was David Letterman, like 15, 20 years ago, had her as a guest and asked if she rode roller coasters, because, you know, she had like Dollyland and, or is it Dolly World? I went when I was like 12 and they had a wooden roller coaster that scared the ever-loving hell out of me. But they asked her, like, yeah, do you ride roller coasters? She's like, no, I got too much to lose. He's like, what, your fame and fortune? You're afraid to get hurt? She's like, no, my hair. What a sweetheart, man. What a sweetheart. By the way, police don't know who vandalized her star. I have a theory. It's probably that bitch, Carol Baskins, or somebody named Jolene, one or the other.

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All right, your chance to go see Better Than Ezra. 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That is next weekend. It's weird that like next weekend, basically halfway through September. You better enjoy it while you can. 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I don't know who their opener is, but it's going to be somebody, and it's going to be at the Gold Strike Casino. 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Come and get them.

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6: Where are my tequila lovers at, huh? Woo! You are wrong. You're wrong. You're incorrect. Tequila is the most disgusting, awful of all the hard alcohols. It should be illegal. It's poison. Here's why. Here's why I'm right. No other shot comes with chores. Right? You ever try and take a shot of tequila as soon as they give it to you? Whoa, hey, whoa. Lick your hand first. What? Why would I do that? When have I ever been having a great time? Like, yeah! What could be better? Well, I know. Like some sort of alcoholic cat. So then you lick your hand, you're like, oh, my mouth tastes like wet hand. I didn't expect that this morning. They're like, now put salt on it and lick it. Ugh, gross. Okay, now I know what a saltier version of my wet hand tastes like. Now take the tequila. Oh, good, this will get rid of this terrible taste that I've created in my mouth. No! It did not. Now it's added a burning sensation. Quickly, put this fruit in your mouth. Oh, thank God. A fruit. Something to abate this pain. What is it? Is it a raspberry, a boysenberry? Even a strawberry would do. No, it's a lime, the tartest fruit of all. A fruit so tart that unless you have scurvy, you would never put it in your mouth.
2: Danny.
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7: You ever feel like you're such a fat, useless blob of cookie dough that you just start exercising randomly in the middle of some other activity? You know what I mean? You're online at the bank, all of a sudden, maybe this will help my ass. Went to the Cheesecake Factory for the first time. This is a company that knows what America wants, don't they? Oh, yeah. Let's put factory right in the title. Let these fat tubalards think they can come sit at the end of a conveyor belt and have cheesecakes rammed right down their throats. I like how the waiters are disgusted with our habits now. You notice at the end of the meal they ask, are you still working on that? Right? Not if you enjoyed yourself. You still working on shoveling that into your fat skull? Yeah, I'll get you a doggy bag. We both know you don't have a dog. And if you did, you'd eat it.
8: I bought my mom an Amazon Alexa. Anybody got one of these? I bought it for her because every day she gets up and has to walk down a hallway to get to the bathroom in the middle of the night. So I said, Mama, check this out. Alexa, turn on the light. Light turns on. I said, Alexa, turn off the light. Light turns off. She goes, that's amazing. And then we practiced that for 3 hours. 2 days later, she calls me up. She goes, that thing you bought me stopped working. I said, what thing? She goes, that thing that's supposed to turn my light on and off. I said, are you saying the phrase right? She goes, I'm saying it exactly how you told me. I said, are you saying? She goes, listen, I'll do it right now. Just listen. Amanda. I go, Mom, stop. Not Amanda, it's Alexa. I even wrote it down in three places, next to your bed, next to the machine, in the living room. She goes, maybe that's why it's not working. I go, no, that's exactly why it's not working. She goes, calm down, let me try it. Alexa, turn on the light. I'm on the phone waiting. I go, did it work? She goes, oh, I don't know, I'll let you know when I get home. I go, it doesn't work like that. It's not just in the air everywhere you go, you crazy person.
2: Danny.
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0: 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We put adjectives on everything you possibly could.
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9: Now, I've never drank or done any drugs in my life. After the accident, it's changed slightly. you can't get marijuana in Idaho. Well, you can, but I don't know the guy. And, but in Los Angeles, you just put it into Google Maps. So like a couple of desperado bank robbers on the run, my mom and I roll up to this dispensary. I'm all banged up. I go, Mom, you do the talking. My son was hit by a bus. We're wondering if you might have something to help him take the edge off. The energy that I felt from the other side of that counter, I can only describe to you as pure elation. I mean, this... I believe that this woman felt her life's calling was being fulfilled in that moment. I went home with enough marijuana to become the guy that you call.

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3: My family took me to a water park. The first ride we went on was the giant slide. It's like 20 stories high. And I'm looking for the elevator. There's no elevator. How do you get up there? It's $35 to get in. You should carry my ass up there. How do you get up? I'm in flip-flops and a Speedo, and I'm walking up a mountain. Let's not visualize. 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I'm walking up this thing, and I'm a little bit afraid of heights. And I'm halfway up. I'm going, Ricola. Heidi went by with her grandfather. I don't know how high we went. To the top of the slide. Was it a slide? Nay, nay. Because I did not slide. At no point did my butt touch slide. You reach around and you're not touching slide. That's a free fall. I was not issued a parachute. And I hit the water.
4: Temperatures stay in the upper 90s for the rest of the week, and the heat index is creeping up to 110 by Thursday and Friday, so stay cool and stay indoors if you can. We have a brief chance of relief next week. I'm WRAG's meteorologist, Lindsay Gaffney.
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98 won the Max. Excited to go check out the new Satellite Music Venue. They're doing a community night there. You can buy tickets and go check it out. But I've seen pictures of the inside. It looks awesome. It's right there across the street from Crosstown Concourse. Live Nation they're kind of sucking up to the local crowd, naming it Satellite after Satellite Records, the original name for Stax Records. And then they booked the opening weekend is going to be Ban Camino, originally from Memphis. Well, they went to Nashville. They're going to be playing two sold-out shows already on Friday and Saturday. Also announced that Valerie June's going to be playing there. Like, the first list of shows they announced was, like, all, like, local. Project Pat is playing there on the 26th. I mean, they're also got, like, Modest Mouse and Mastodon coming. We Came as Romans, Iron Wine. They got a little bit of everything coming there. I'm excited to see this. Bowling for Soup. Oh, I know there's a couple of girls with engaged ears. They're excited to see that one. That's in November. But, yeah, I'm excited to go see it, see what it smells like. I'm not excited to see what the parking is going to be like, because I have a feeling with the new automated flock camera technology they installed over there, where you can't hide your car or your license plate, because that's how they're going to charge you from now on. They better not be charging Nashville prices to park for a Memphis venue. All right. I get you dress for the job you want, but we ain't got that many commas. Just saying. This day, music history on the Max.

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2: My name is Andrew Norelli. I'm half Italian, half Norwegian. Italian people get very excited when I say that. Italian people love Italianness. See? They love it. They always come up to me after the show. You Italian? Where are you from? Where are you from? Rome? Venice? Sicily? Who? Your mother? Your father? Hey, oh, hey. They make Italian noises. Hey. You ever been there? You should go right now. It's not terribly diverse in this part of town, and I like diversity. I like meeting people from other countries. I always try to learn something in somebody else's language. That's what I do. I met a guy recently from Bulgaria. This is a true story. And I asked him, I said, how do I say in your language, I'm having fun? And I swear to God, he looked me right in the face and he goes, we don't have a word for that. I was like, that's okay, because what you gave me right there was much more valuable.
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8: Where are my tequila lovers at, huh? Woo! You are wrong. You're wrong. You're incorrect. Tequila is the most disgusting, awful of all the hard alcohols. Should be illegal. It's poison. Here's why. Here's why I'm right. No other shot comes with chores. Right? You ever try and take a shot of tequila as soon as they give it to you? Oh, hey, whoa. Lick your hand first. What? Why would I do that? When have I ever been having a great time? Like, yeah, what could be better? Well, I know. Like some sort of alcoholic cat. So then you lick your hand, you're like, oh, my mouth tastes like wet hand. I didn't expect that this morning. They're like, now put salt on it and lick it. Ugh, gross. Okay, now I know what a saltier version of my wet hand tastes like. Now take the tequila. Oh, good, this will get rid of this terrible taste that I've created in my mouth. No, it did not. Now it's added a burning sensation. Quickly, put this fruit in your mouth. Oh, thank God, a fruit. Something to abate this pain. What is it? Is it a raspberry, a boysenberry, even a strawberry would do? No, it's a lime, the tartest fruit of all. A fruit so tart that unless you have scurvy, you would never put it in your mouth.
9: Danny.
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11: Anything has the potential to become a DUI checkpoint if you crash your car into it. Don't drink and drive. That's what they say. They also say friends don't let friends drive drunk. Well, which one is it? Somebody's got to drive. I was leaving a party the other night, and this buddy of mine goes, hey, Ron, can you drive?
12: I was like, I can drive. I can't get pulled over. Now, I'm not saying I've never driven drunk, because I've drank so much in my life, now on the back of my driver's license, there's a list of organs I need.
13: 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So stay cool and stay indoors if you can. We have a brief chance of relief next week. I'm WREG's meteorologist, Lindsay Gaffney.

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A lot happens every single day in the past. That's why it's time for this day in music history. 1968. Yeah. Making love to you, baby. 1968. Jimi Hendrix released a cover of Bob Dylan's song All Along the Watchtower 9 months after the original version hit the airwaves. It's a quick turnaround, by the way, for it to just all of a sudden start charting. I feel like they did that a lot back then. Asked later in an interview, Bob Dylan said that it overwhelmed him. Jimi Hendrix was such a great talent. He found things inside the song that he could have never seen. That solo, too, recorded in 3 takes. 1971, Grateful Dead's former manager was arrested with disappearing with over $70,000 of the band's money. I feel like even 71 for that band, what they were doing, chump change. 1989, Ozzy Osbourne was charged with threatening to kill his wife, Sharon. He was released on the condition that he immediately go into detox, and the case was dropped. And then reconciled, obviously. If he didn't do that, man, we would have never gotten the Osbournes. 1995, Michael Jackson went number one U.S. singles charts with You Are Not Alone. I'm here with you. Got a snap. Got a snap for that one. Also, that song written by R. Kelly. Yeah. 2002, thieves broke into the London home of Icelandic singer Björk and stole valuable recording equipment. She was asleep at the time in the apartment. That's wild, dude. You go, by the way, that's the nicest thing they can do for you. They just break in, steal your stuff, and leave, and nothing else happened. I've heard some horror stories here in town. 2006, you're hearing it, Isley Brothers. Where you heard that sample before? Sadly, Ronald Isley was sentenced to 3 years in U.S. prison for multiple counts of tax fraud at 64 years old. I feel like if they don't get you before, I feel like after 65, you shouldn't be able to go to jail for tax fraud if it's an Isley brother. You know what I mean? That's why they got him at 64. And I can't defend that position. I just feel it in my bones. 2016, the Eagles' greatest hits, 1971 and 75, returned to the U.S. album charts thanks to a 99-cent sale price by Google Play. It had already been the number one compilation album ever sold, selling 42 million copies. Digitally, not sure. And in 2025, Sting. Sting was sued by his former bandmates, Stuart Copeland and Andy Summers, for royalties that they said they did not get in 77 through 1984. Ooh, you in trouble now. You in trouble now. Look, by the way, that's after they already got back together and did a reunion tour like 10 years earlier. So that was just sitting there. Somebody read the books after that tour and be like, yo, wait a minute. We lost a whole bunch of money. That's this day in music history. And on this day in 1964, they released this song, a cover of Willie Dixon's song. It is Rolling Stones, You Little Red Rooster on a Hot Day in Town.

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4: Now, I've never drank or done any drugs in my life. After the accident, it's changed slightly. You can't get marijuana in Idaho. Well, you can, but I don't know the guy. And, but in Los Angeles, you just put it into Google Maps. So like a couple of desperado bank robbers on the run, my mom and I roll up to this dispensary. I'm all banged up. I go, Mom, you do the talking. My son was hit by a bus. We're wondering if you might have something to help him take the edge off. The energy that I felt from the other side of that counter, I can only describe to you as pure elation. I mean, this... I believe that this woman felt her life's calling was being fulfilled in that moment. I went home with enough marijuana to become the guy that you call.

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1: How unbelievable is it that in this country we have to stop ourselves from eating? It's unbelievable. It's so bad that I heard this commercial the other day. 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With their delicate palates, they'd be just as happy eating a rat in the basement. How disgusting are we? They should just put up a split screen, and on this side, people starving all over the world. And on this side, cats eating appetizers. Fluffy, don't fill up on the salmon. 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
1: My family took me to a water park. The first ride we went on was the giant slide. It's like 20 stories high. And I'm looking for the elevator. There's no elevator. How do you get up there? It's $35 to get in. You should carry my ass up there. How do you get up? I'm in flip-flops and a Speedo, and I'm walking up a mountain. Let's not visualize, just let's move on, shall we? I'm walking up this thing, and I'm a little bit afraid of heights, and I'm halfway up, I'm going, Ricola! Heidi went by with her grandfather. I don't know how high we went. I got to the top of the slide. Was it a slide? Nay, nay. Because I did not slide. At no point did my butt touch slide. You reach around and you're not touching slide, that's a free fall. I was not issued a parachute. And I hit the water. Oh God. Those people shouldn't have been there. 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Where's my baby?
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8: Temperatures stay in the upper 90s for the rest of the week, and the heat index is creeping up to 110 by Thursday and Friday. So stay cool and stay indoors if you can. We have a brief chance of relief next week. I'm WRAG's meteorologist, Lindsay Gaffney.

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by a Native American investor for almost $3 million as part of an alleged solar panel and battery scheme. No, is Emmett Smith still playing Cowboys and Indians? Don't say it's so. The lawsuit, which was filed in Delaware, which that's not good, Delaware, basically the Caribbean for corporate interests in this country, and it's basically a tax haven, and they get to sneak around a lot of laws. Well, ironically enough, Biden's state. They allege that Kitwa, a Native American LLC, had invested in economic development for a solar project that was supposed to start in 2024. And apparently, business partners of Emmett Smith used Emmett Smith as one of those glad-handing, hey, oh, you know how great this is? It's Emmett Smith's. Emmett Smith's behind it. Might have met somebody, might have shaked a hand. They use celebrities like that all the time to kind of sweeten the pot. But now they're suing. The project never started. They're saying it's a Ponzi scheme. And now they're suing for the original $2.5 million investment plus interest and damages, which is about $3 million. So, yeah, no, that sucks, man. I hate to hear that with Emmett, dude. Only guy, hey, Emmett Smith, that was the guy. That was my guy growing up. Emmett Smith, dude, had his rookie card, had all his cards. I used to put all his football cards on my wall. Had two jerseys, even that ugly one when they switched over and won all the Super Bowls, and they had like that. It was like white with the black, with the dark blue, maroon, whatever the heck color that was, on the stars on the shoulders. Those were ugly jerseys. I don't care what you say. Those were very, very ugly years. But yeah, we'll see what happens. Also, someone told me that instead of putting solar panels in like large fields, put them on top of parking garages. You know, just they're already there. Just put that and then let them generate the power for all the lights and stuff like that. Maybe you're not looking over your shoulder at night, scared that someone's going to say, hey, can I ask you about an investment in solar panels?

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9: 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With their delicate palates, they'd be just as happy eating a rat in the basement. How disgusting are we? They should just put up a split screen, and on this side, people starving all over the world. And on this side, cats eating appetizers. Fluffy, don't fill up on the salmon. You have a steak coming, Fluffy.
2: Danny.
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10: I think everybody has one alcohol that they just won't. And mine is tequila. No, not woo. Boo. And sometimes, ow, blood. That's just, yep. Never a happy ending when I drink tequila. Awful. Awful. I firmly believe tequila's just made out of bruises. That there's just a South American factory somewhere where they're punching people in the arm and tequila squirts out. And they bottle it and try and sell it to stupid Americans. Like, this is a very good brand. It's called Two for Flinching. AKA Dos para Flinching. I'm not buying that. That's fake Spanish. That's bogus Spanish. Dubious Spanish is what that is.
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14: Temperatures stay in the upper 90s for the rest of the week, and the heat index is creeping up to 110 by Thursday and Friday. So stay cool and stay indoors if you can. We have a brief chance of relief next week. I'm WRAG's meteorologist, Lindsay Gaffney.
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98.1 The Max. Another billionaire buying another team. Stan Kroenke, who owns the Los Angeles Rams, the Denver Nuggets, the Colorado Avalanche, Premier League's Arsenal FC, now just bought the Los Angeles Angels. This guy has some of the best athletes on the planet. And he's got Mike Trout, which I always feel bad for Mike Trout. He's been arguably one of the best baseball players. Sans Shohei Ohtani. Trout's been killing it for what? Over a decade? Myles Garrett, Aaron Donald, Matthew Stafford, Nikola Jokic. If I knew any of the Colorado Avalanche players or the Arsenal players, I'd probably list them too. This guy has a record of buying teams and turning them into winners, which is that in the future for the Los Angeles Angels? I mean, I know Nolan Ryan. I know he's a Ranger, but he did time in Anaheim. 100%. Also, speaking of winners, Tiger Woods, plea deal. Pleading down, getting out of the DUI wreck that he was in. Now he's just getting a suspended driver's license for 5 years. Look at that. 5 years. The guy's a billionaire. He's getting 5 years and pays $1,500 in fines. Look. By the way, if we were Norway, they fine you based on what you're worth. He would have had to pay $15 million. And we wonder why our education system. By the way, he has a suspended driver's license for 5 years. That means he's going to have someone drive him around, which means he could drink all he wants now.

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98 won the max. Uh-oh, judge tells jurors in the Lindsey Clancy case to continue deliberating after they again said they are deadlocked. They said they were deadlocked. He's like, go in and talk about it more. Come out with an answer. They came out and said, we don't have an answer. Like, go back in there, go to your room, and come out when you actually have an answer. Which, I mean, look, I honestly, I have not kept up with this case. I do not care about this case. You couldn't get me to care about Casey Anthony. You're not getting me to care about this one. Although, I will say, if she ends up getting off mistrial, acquitted, like Casey Anthony, God bless Dolly Parton. Blondes go to jail. Brunettes obviously get off. That's the secret. Although, who am I kidding? Blondes get off too. I don't know what they do. I don't know if she was redhead. Do we burn her at the stake? God bless the gingers out there. I'm spitballing here. All right. I don't know what to say about this one, other than the fact that it just seems the text messages and actual truth don't matter when it comes to these things.

0: Barbecue, you are going to love our sweet deal of the week.
1: Oh, it is a Memphis fixture. Fixture the right word?
0: Yes, yes it is.
1: It is today. It's a Memphis tradition. 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
1: My name is Andrew Norelli. I'm half Italian, half Norwegian. Italian people get very excited when I say that. Italian people love Italianness. See? They love it. They always come up to me after the show. You Italian? Where are you from? Where are you from? Rome? Venice? Sicily? Who? Your mother? Your father? Hey, oh, hey. They make Italian noises. Hey. You ever been there? You should go right now. It's not terribly diverse in this part of town, and I like diversity. I like meeting people from other countries. I always try to learn something in somebody else's language. That's what I do. I met a guy recently from Bulgaria. This is a true story. And I asked him, I said, how do I say in your language, I'm having fun? And I swear to God, he looked me right in the face and he goes, we don't have a word for that. And I was like, that's okay, because what you gave me right there was much more valuable.
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4: Temperatures stay in the upper 90s for the rest of the week, and the heat index is creeping up to 110 by Thursday and Friday. So stay cool and stay indoors if you can. We have a brief chance of relief next week. I'm WRAG's meteorologist, Lindsay Gaffney.
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98 won the Max. Redbirds losing right now 16-1 in the ninth against the Durham Bulls. Bro, they got revenge real fast for yesterday. My God, it is a hot day to be playing. Maybe we're just kind of burnt out from the heat. That's what I'm going to blame it on. I'm going to blame it on the heat. That's what I always do when I can't really, you know, perform well. Tomorrow, a degree cooler, high of 96. So at least you got that going for you. Ditch up next. I'll have more tickets to Better Than Ezra. That's tomorrow on your lunch break at noon. Details for everything at 981themax.com. I'm Ross. 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Be secure. If you're going to be stupid, take pictures for the grandkids. Love you.

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91 The Max. Maximum Rock from Memphis. I'm Ditch. You're not. It's September 2. You made it. You survived 901 Day. Congratulations. Hey, listen, Eddie Van Halen was once asked about this song. One of the most infamous songs. A song that I think got young men turned on to the guitar like no other. There's no question about it, though. When this broke out on the scene, when this one got released, young guys went out and got a guitar and said, I'm going to do that. And they realized how actually hard it was at first, especially if you weren't that good of a guitar player. But Eddie Van Halen said he was just warming up for a gig in Hollywood. I think the gig was, they were practicing for their upcoming weekend gig at the Whiskey. And they were at a sound studio, a recording studio in Hollywood. And the engineer just happened to decide to hit record while Eddie Van Halen was warming up his fingers. And it turned out to be the lead-in to You Really Got Me, known as Eruption.

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1: We're looking for the shortest marriage now. I saw this online yesterday and I was like, wow, it's got to be a gigantic pain to go through all that trouble to get married and then all that trouble to get divorced almost back to back.
2: That's kind of the celebrity way, isn't it? At least one of their marriages?
1: At least one. It seems like most every celebrity's got that four-month marriage.
2: Mm-hmm.
1: But for normal people, what a gigantic pain. You pay all that money for this wedding, and then you got to pay all that money for a divorce. The lawyer and all that.
2: See, that's why rich people do it.
1: Yes.
2: Because poor people just take it.
1: These are my favorites. He started having an affair 11 months after our marriage. Once I called said marriage, I then found out from numerous others he'd slept with someone days after our wedding, but refused to consummate with me for 8 weeks because, quote, it didn't work for him, end quote.
2: Mm.
1: Like, I don't like you, but any other chick, I'm down.
2: Mm. I hear that happen a lot, though. It's like, though, when the man's gay.
1: Yeah, I've heard that a couple of times.
2: Mm-hmm.
1: Yeah, he didn't know how to use a microwave, and he called me fat for knowing how to. You can tell it didn't last long.
2: No, you know that what's his name? We have matching teeth. Old gap tooth. What's his name?
1: Mike Tyson.
2: Nope. He's black dude on Good Morning America.
1: Oh, Michael Strahan.
2: Yeah, he doesn't have a microwave. I don't know why I'm so fascinated by that. That's the only thing I know about Michael Strahan.
1: Is that he doesn't have a microwave?
2: Uh-huh.
1: Does he have an air fryer?
2: I don't know.
1: I could see how an air fryer might replace a microwave. Because you can put anything in that air fryer, it seems like. I mean,
2: not soup.
1: I mean, I don't know. You might be able to put soup in it. You got one of those liners.
2: Who knows? Put it in a pot and turn it on. Okay, go ahead.
1: 7421 said, he told me on our honeymoon night, this marriage was a mistake. Wow. Jonathan texted in, my second marriage lasted 7 months because I donated to charity instead of buying her a fourth Prada purse for Christmas.
2: Jonathan, good for you.
1: Nicely done.
2: Get out of that fourth Prada purse.
1: John McCullough, married before my deployment, divorced after. I've always wondered about, getting married before you go overseas. Like, you get married before you go to overseas. I don't really know the line of thinking there. Because you see it a lot, you know, when, like, World War II, they're off to Germany or whatever. When we got to get hitched first. I mean, it just seems, I don't know. It seems like you're setting yourself up for bad things.
2: Well, yeah, you probably 50% is, and the other half is I'm waiting for you.
1: Right.
2: But I don't really believe in true love, so I don't know.
1: Ouch.
2: Well, I mean, I do, but I don't believe it like the movies.
1: Oh, 100%.
2: It's not like The Notebook.
1: No.
2: Uh-uh.
1: You can't fight that much and really stay together.
2: No, right. You can't. I mean, I think, you know, I got a girlfriend, Christina and John, who just, they're just, I don't know. They're perfect together. He went off to war a few times. She moved around. And it wouldn't even come across her mind.
1: Right.
2: To, you know, not be with John.
1: Mm-hmm. No matter what.
2: Yeah. But then you see, you know, plenty of people who get deployed and they're like, huh, who's next on the list?
1: Right. Who can I hook up with while they're gone? You see that a lot too. 901-203-9898. Wow. 9996. Didn't hit the assignment on target, but I left my husband of 10 years because he wanted to be a preacher. Whoa. Oh, following the life of Christ, are you?
2: Is that a problem?
1: Hey, following God? I'm gone. I can't handle that. And 4188 texted into the Rick's Powder Coating text line with a winner.
2: It's a bombshell. I don't see anyone beating this.
1: I don't either. 19 days. He wanted a gangbang and definitely not my type of thing. Later, I found out he was gay.

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1: Hey, coming up Sunday morning on the Blues Brunch, 3 hours of some really good music. We've been doing it for close to 3 decades. Check us out. The Blues Brunch, Sunday morning, brought to us by the University of Memphis. It's the home of the Tigers, right here on the Max.
2: Danny. I finally got somebody to have a crush on me, and he's blind.
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6: Anything has the potential to become a DUI checkpoint if you crash your car into it. Don't drink and drive. That's what they say. They also say friends don't let friends drive drunk. Well, which one is it? Somebody's got to drive. I was leaving a party the other night, and this buddy of mine goes, "Hey, Ron, can you drive?" I was like, "I can drive. I can't get pulled over." Now, I'm not saying I've never driven drunk, because I've drank so much in my life, now on the back of my driver's license, there's a list of organs I need.
7: How unbelievable is it that in this country, we have to stop ourselves from eating? It's unbelievable. It's so bad that I heard this commercial the other day. 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How disgusting are we? They should just put up a split screen, and on this side, people starving all over the world. And on this side, cats eating appetizers. Fluffy, don't fill up on the salmon. You have a steak coming, Fluffy.
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10: Now, I've never drank or done any drugs in my life. After the accident, it's changed slightly. You can't get marijuana in Idaho. Well, you can, but I don't know the guy. And, but in Los Angeles, you just put it into Google Maps. So like a couple of desperado bank robbers on the run, my mom and I roll up to this dispensary. I'm all banged up. I go, "Mom, you do the talking." My son was hit by a bus. We're wondering if you might have something to help him take the edge off. The energy that I felt from the other side of that counter, I can only describe to you as pure elation. I mean, this... I believe that this woman felt her life's calling was being fulfilled in that moment. I went home with enough marijuana to become the guy that you call.
11: To a water park. The first ride we went on was the giant slide. It's like 20 stories high. And I'm looking for the elevator. There's no elevator. How do you get up there? It's $35 to get in. You should carry my ass up there. How do you get up? I'm in flip-flops and a Speedo, and I'm walking up a mountain. Let's not visualize. Just let's move on, shall we? I'm walking up this thing, and I'm a little bit afraid of heights. And I'm halfway up, I'm going, Ricola. Heidi went by with her grandfather. I don't know how high we went. I got to the top of the slide. Was it a slide? Nay, nay. Because I did not slide. At no point did my butt touch slide. You reach around and you're not touching slide. That's a free fall. I was not issued a parachute. And I hit the water. Oh, God. Those people shouldn't have been there. I pop out of the water. I hear, where's my baby? Where's my baby?
4: 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Temperatures stay in the upper 90s for the rest of the week, and the heat index is creeping up to 110 by Thursday and Friday. So stay cool and stay indoors if you can. We have a brief chance of relief next week. I'm WRAG's meteorologist, Lindsay Gaffney.
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Yeah, the heat dome apparently loves the Mid-South. This heat dome doesn't seem to want to move much. Yeah, it's like a big old giant Mother Nature fart, and it's sticking around for the rest throughout the weekend with the feels like around 108. So that means the feels like on the field at Simmons Bank Liberty Stadium will be around 115 kickoff time.

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2: 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I am so psyched!

98.1 The Max, Maximum Rock from Memphis. I'm Ditch. Got the volume knob on 11 here. I've got the AC on 64. And a song coming up that was originally written for a band called Mother's Milk that never really did anything. It was originally called Shaken. Gotta keep them separated. And thanks to a few modifications, it turned into a mega hit for a band from the East Coast. And you'll hear it next.

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1: Danny and I have taken song titles and changed them with synonyms, and we're going to try to guess the correct titles.
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3: You want me to go first?
1: I would love that.
3: I had two for this one, but I'm going to go with my original.
1: Okay.
3: 1 cent Kiffin.
1: That's a good one. Penny Lane.
3: The other one I had?
1: Yeah.
3: Hardaway Kiffin.
1: Oh, also Penny Lane. Like it. That's good.
4: Penny Lane, there is a bar showing photographs.
1: All right. Female Offspring.
3: Girl Baby.
1: You're on the right track.
3: Girl. I'm just a girl.
1: One word title. Female Offspring. Tougher than I thought it was.
3: Female baby girl. No, girl, yeah. Baby.
1: Uh-huh.
3: You're my baby girl.
1: Uh-huh.
3: Baby, yeah. Girl.
1: Your baby girl is your...
3: Oh. Pearl Jam daughter.
4: Don't call me daughter.
1: Good stuff.
3: Me stroll perimeter.
1: I walk around.
3: Perimeter.
1: I walk outside.
3: Johnny Cash.
1: I walk the line. Okay.
4: Yeah. I keep the ends out for the tie that binds, because you're mine. I walk the line.
1: Juniper liquor and fruit extract. Juniper liquor.
3: Strawberry wine.
1: And fruit extract.
3: I don't know. Juniper. Purple. What's juniper? Juniper's what?
1: I wish I could tell you. I'll give you the artist if you'd like. Juniper liquor and fruit extract.
3: Hold on. Juniper liquor. And fruit extract.
1: Mm-hmm, mm-hmm.
3: Am I strawberry in there?
1: No, there's no strawberry.
3: Oh, there's no strawberry. Okay. I don't. Juniper liquor.
1: And fruit extract. By Snoop Doggy Dog.
3: Gin and juice.
1: There it is.

0: Yo.
1: I think this one's hard. Jam this North African fortress.
0: You're sucked today. There's like 85 words for one. You only get one word per word.
1: That's not true.
0: Yeah, it is. That's in the rules. Ask Lane Kiffin. We make them up as we go.
1: All right.
0: Okay, what is it?
1: Jam this North American fortress. North African fortress, I'm sorry.
0: I'm an Indian outlaw.
1: Jam this North African
0: rock?
1: Fortress. Yes. You're on the right track.
0: Rock me like a hurricane. Mm. Rock me like a sitting bull. Rock me like a Cherokee.
1: Jam this North African fortress.
0: Toto Africa.
1: Close enough.
0: Rock the Casbah. Sheree don't like it.
1: Well, I saw on Reddit the other day, what is a Casbah and why should I rock it?
0: It's the worst song ever.
1: So what? I disagree.
0: You like this song?
1: I love this song.
0: Oh, my God. You also, let's be real, you like this one, too. We built this
1: city. Guilty.
0: Oh, I know my boys over there at Hidden Safe are going, really? Really, Corey? Rock the Casbah?
1: 100% rock the Casbah.
0: Casbah?
1: But turns out a Casbah is a North African fortress, fort, if you will. So, yeah.
0: Even Sharif didn't like it.
1: He don't like it. Sharif don't like it.
0: That's it. I couldn't remember what it was.
1: He don't like it.
0: I made up my own words to that whole song.
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10: 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Well, which one is it? Somebody's got to drive. I was leaving a party the other night, and this buddy of mine goes, "Hey, Ron, can you drive?" I was like, "I can drive. I can't get pulled over." Now, I'm not saying I've never driven drunk, because I've drank so much in my life, now on the back of my driver's license, there's a list of organs I need.
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1: You got a Yeti cooler? 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Coleman cooler, the same size, $30. I'm over at Buddy's house for a cookout this summer. 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Keeps the ice cold for 3 days. I said, we're on your deck right now. We are 15 feet away from your refrigerator. For $10, you could have bought an extension cord and brought your whole refrigerator right out here on the deck. We could be making ice right now. He goes, no, you need this. If you go on a boat overnight, you need to keep the ice cold overnight. I said, you don't own a boat. You have a kayak. That's the only boat you have. Where are you kayaking overnight? You need to keep the ice cold. If I'm going to spend $300 on a cooler, I want to put 2 beers in that at night, come down the next morning, open the lid, and have 32 beers in it. It's throwing beers. That's why they're so expensive, honey. It's like a Petri dish of coolers.
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4: Temperatures stay in the upper 90s for the rest of the week, and the heat index is creeping up to 110 by Thursday and Friday. So stay cool and stay indoors if you can. We have a brief chance of relief next week. I'm WRAG's meteorologist, Lindsay Gaffney.
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From

Sharon has confirmed that in honor of that man, Ozzy, there will be another Ozfest, Ozfest 27, but no confirmed bands have been announced. She did say that there's a lot of talking going on, a lot of talks underway. One of the people, though, that she did specifically mention was Rob Halford. She didn't say Judas Priest as much as she just, Rob Halford was the guy that she was hoping to get booked. And maybe Judas Priest is who she meant, but that's the only one that I've heard her mention specifically. There's a lot of other bands, and it will also be a festival that will be in Birmingham, England at Villa Park.

0: 98.1 The Max on the ride home. You're going to get a little sample of this morning. Actually, I know you didn't miss Country Corey and Danny's show this morning. We're going to get a replay of something you heard. Check this out.
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0: This is where we call somebody up at random.
4: See if we can keep them on the phone for 10 ridiculous survey questions and they cannot hear me.
0: Go into the survey line.
5: Hello?
0: Good morning, sir. My name is Corey. I'm with the United States Census Bureau. We're doing nationwide consumer surveys this year, and I'm calling to ask you to participate in a 10-question anonymous consumer survey. This is not a sales call.
5: Okay, cool. Yeah, I have a little bit of time, so
0: oh, great.
5: Sure, go for it.
0: Thank you so very much. Do you use smart home technology?
5: Yes.
0: And do you believe this is the Dallas Cowboys year?
5: I have no opinion on that.
0: No opinion? Okay. When was the last time you pulled the old dine and dash?
5: I've never done that.
0: Never done that? Okay. How many vehicles are currently broken down on your property?
5: Okay, so there are only like 7 questions left. None? I don't know. Okay.
0: None?
5: So,
0: okay.
5: Cool.
0: How often do you say, I think you're on mute when someone on a Zoom meeting tries to give you more work?
5: Well, okay. I mean, that's actually a good question. Probably like at least twice a day.
0: Okay. With beef jerky prices what they are, how tempted are you to just buy the beef and jerk it yourself?
4: Boom.
5: I mean, I do have to go to work, but this is hilarious. Okay. I don't think I'm going to jerk it myself.
0: All right. In your opinion, how nice is the Sonic dining room?
5: My car is pretty nice.
0: All right. And do you believe there's anyone that makes more observations than a 2-year-old in a bathroom stall with their mother?
5: I don't spend that much time in a bathroom stall that children also have access to. My God, this is so stupid.
0: Well, just a couple more questions, sir. How often do you hire a plumber based on the quality of their crack?
5: I try to hire based on the quality of their service.
0: All right. And has a one-night stand ever turned into a hostage situation?
5: Not officially. I've always made it out alive.
0: All right. Fantastic. That completes our survey. We certainly appreciate your time. We'll let you get back to your day now. You've helped make America a better place.
5: All right, what a bizarre start to my day. Thank you for that.
4: You keep getting all the way through them, but I'll tell you, I never thought about how funny it is. We actually like when the 2-year-olds come in because you just giggle in the other stalls.
0: Right.
4: I mean, they do come up with every question.
0: And you can really feel mom's pain.
4: Oh, mom, why do you have that? Mom, is that your what's in your underwear?
0: And thanks to 618 for the plumber question. That was texted in. I appreciate that.
4: Very nice.
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7: Memphis traffic flow, Summer Avenue eastbound at I-40 in the Berkeley area. Working a crash right now. Jackson Avenue eastbound at North Hollywood in the Binghamton area. Accident as well as Sam Cooper Boulevard westbound at the Mendenhall Road overpass. An accident. I'm Michael Higgins with your total traffic.
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13: Where are my tequila lovers at, huh? Woo! You are wrong. You're wrong. You're incorrect. Tequila is the most disgusting, awful of all the hard alcohols. It should be illegal. It's poison. Here's why. Here's why I'm right. No other shot comes with chores. Right, you ever try and take a shot of tequila as soon as they give it to you? Whoa, hey, whoa, lick your hand first. What? Why would I do that? When have I ever been having a great time? Like, yeah, what could be better? Well, I know. Like some sort of alcoholic cat. So then you lick your hand, you're like, oh, my mouth tastes like wet hand. I didn't expect that this morning. They're like, now put salt on it and lick it. Ugh, gross. Okay, now I know what a saltier version of my wet hand tastes like. Now take the tequila. Oh, good. This will get rid of this terrible taste that I've created in my mouth. No, it did not. Now it's added a burning sensation. Quickly, put this fruit in your mouth. Oh, thank God. A fruit. Something to abate this pain. What is it? Is it a raspberry, a boysenberry? Even a strawberry would do. No, it's a lime, the tartest fruit of all. A fruit so tart that unless you have scurvy, you would never put it in your mouth.
14: Hi, this is Jerry from Alice in Chains.
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18: Now, I've never drank or done any drugs in my life. After the accident, it's changed slightly. You can't get marijuana in Idaho. Well, you can, but I don't know the guy. And, but in Los Angeles, you just put it into Google Maps. So like a couple of desperado bank robbers on the run, my mom and I roll up to this dispensary. I'm all banged up. I go, Mom, you do the talking. My son was hit by a bus. And we're wondering if you might have something to help him take the edge off. The energy that I felt from the other side of that counter, I can only describe to you as pure elation. I mean, this... I believe that this woman felt her life's calling was being fulfilled in that moment. I went home with enough marijuana to become the guy that you call.
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11: Temperatures stay in the upper 90s for the rest of the week, and the heat index is creeping up to 110 by Thursday and Friday. So stay cool and stay indoors if you can. We have a brief chance of relief next week. I'm WRAG's meteorologist, Lindsay Gaffney.
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Well, congrats. If you haven't heard, I mean, it's made national news, that's for sure. A big salute to 91-year-old Dale Graybeard Sanders. Old Graybeard officially became the oldest person to ever conquer all 2,197.4 miles of the Appalachian Trail.

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Now, do you won the Max, Maximum Rock from Memphis. You see the story about the Wheel of Fortune announcer. His attorney has spoke out. The guy was suspended from Wheel of Fortune because there's an investigation going on by a passenger, a complaint filed by a passenger about the guy who is known as the Wheel of Fortune announcer. Jim Thornton's attorney said that the announcer did not engage in any illegal conduct, was not arrested, and has not been charged with a crime. When questioned about the complaint made by a passenger on the flight, law enforcement spoke to him for 5 minutes, immediately determined no wrongdoing and had occurred, and said that his client was free to go. Thornton is suspended now while the show investigates this. Well, doesn't sound like if the attorney is telling us everything there is to know, that there is anything really to investigate. The cops questioned him like I'm sure they questioned other passengers.

0: Not all of us like mornings, but we do like Danny and Country Corn. In case you missed it,
1: we're going to call on Tyrone.
2: Don't call me.
1: 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He's black, we're white, and we just discuss differences in culture. That's all.
2: Right.
1: How you doing, Tyrone? You got a question for us today?
2: I do. Okay, so I just want to know, do y'all believe in the, I guess it's the myth that you shouldn't wear white out the Labor Day?
3: Oh, yeah, it's not a myth.
1: It's not a myth.
2: It's not a myth.
3: No, it's a rule.
1: Really? I thought it was outdated.
3: You can wear winter cream, but you can't wear white.
2: Why not?
3: You can't wear linen, and you can't wear white shoes.
2: Why not?
3: Because they said we couldn't, Tyrone.
2: Who is they?
3: I don't know. I've been wanting to meet them for years.
2: I'm talking about, I want to know who they are.
3: I do too. I've always wondered who they are.
2: Because I'm just wondering, like, is this a white thing?
1: It's clearly a white thing.
3: Is it a clear thing?
1: You can't wear white.
3: Is it a white thing?
2: Is it a white thing? You heard. You see what I did?
3: Yeah.
2: Is it a white thing?
3: I don't know. Do black people wear white after Labor Day?
2: Yeah, we were white whenever. So.
1: Now, well, my question is, what happens if you do wear white?
2: That's what I want to know.
3: Oh, they come out of the sewers. And then they take your pants and pull them down. they judge.
1: They hold you down, take your pants off, and put black pants on.
2: Because I was wondering about that. I saw an old movie the other night, and this lady, she got because she had on white after Labor Day.
3: Linen, don't do linen.
2: And I was like, is that a rule?
3: Well, let's see.
1: What if we get married after Labor? What if your wedding date is like October 15th?
2: Right.
3: All rules are out.
1: Okay, so the bride doesn't. The brides don't.
2: That debunks everything. Then you can't get married after a certain time.
1: A bride is a special human being, Tyrone.
3: They use myth here too. You can wear white after Labor Day. The old idea that you must put white clothing away is an outdated fashion myth, according to who you hang out with. Mm. But I ain't dare wearing white after Labor Day.
1: You ain't chancing it,
3: are
1: you?
3: I am not.
1: Do some black people make fun of intelligent black people because they're, quote, not black enough?
2: Yes, they do.
1: Why is that?
2: They're slow.
3: What is black in
2: they're slow mean? They're slow. I put like, you know, we there's a problem with our community. It's like if you talk different from them, then it's like, oh, you're one of those, you know, like you're the slang is like your Ebonic meter done dropped or something, like, oh, you don't speak like us, it's a problem.
1: Mm-hmm.
2: Yeah, but if you have, but it's not speaking like us. It's just, hey, I got common sense. I know how to talk.
1: Right.
2: I know how to speak to the person when I need to. I can cut it on and cut it off. And that's what a lot of people don't understand. My wife met the president earlier. So, and everybody sat up here and looked at what she said and how she talked and was like, oh, no, she's not black. She's a plant.
3: Oh, that's right. They thought she was a plant.
2: She's a plant. No way they live in Whitehaven. No way they do this. No way they, you know, they paid her for that.
1: Just because she didn't talk hood enough.
2: Because she don't talk hood. Yeah, like, come on.
1: Okay.
2: So.
3: But you don't think that's just a Memphis thing or Atlanta thing? I feel like if you lived out in L.A., no one would judge you for that.
1: I don't know.
3: Because like Glorilla, when she goes on like interviews, it's not that people make fun of her, but they love that R that we have here in Memphis.
2: Yeah, they just. I think like when it come down to Glorilla and she going to different places, I think it's the, like you say, the accent. Mm-hmm. They love the country accent of Glorilla.
1: Mm-hmm.
2: Just like a money bag, yo, they like when he started talking, like, oh yeah, man, it sound like this. Just like with the Yo Gotti when he came out and everybody, I thought he had a cold, you know. He always talked like his nose was kind of congested. Mm-hmm. So is this just the way, but the way that he sound is just his accent. But when you really and truly you talk to these people and you see that they got some kind of sense, they don't have to sit up here and say man behind everything, or yeah, they don't have to use the N word to complete every sentence, then it's like, oh yeah, well, they're different.
1: Ah, okay. Well, thank you, Tyrone. Appreciate that.
3: I do appreciate that.
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1: If you like barbecue, you are going to love our sweet deal of the week.
3: Oh, it is a Memphis fixture. 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
1: Yes, yes it is.
3: It is today. It's a Memphis tradition. 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
10: My family took me to a water park. The first ride we went on was the giant slide. It's like 20 stories high, and I'm looking for the elevator. There's no elevator. How do you get up there? It's $35 to get in. You should carry my ass up there. How do you get up? I'm in flip-flops and a Speedo, and I'm walking up a mountain. Let's not visualize, just let's move on, shall we? I'm walking up this thing, and I'm a little bit afraid of heights, and I'm halfway up, I'm going, Ricola! Heidi went by with her grandfather. I don't know how high we went. To the top of the slide. Was it a slide? Nay, nay. Because I did not slide. At no point did my butt touch slide. You reach around and you're not touching slide. That's a free fall. I was not issued a parachute. And I hit the water. Oh, God. Those people shouldn't have been there. Where's my baby? Where's my baby?
0: Danny.
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11: How unbelievable is it that in this country, we have to stop ourselves from eating? It's unbelievable. It's so bad that I heard this commercial the other day. For all those moments that make every day great, Fancy Feast introduces Fancy Feast appetizers. Cats are eating appetizers, not snacks, appetizers. Wild Alaskan salmon, sea bass and shrimp. Oysters Rockefeller. These cats are eating better than half of the world. With their delicate palates, they'd be just as happy eating a rat cat in the basement. How disgusting are we? They should just put up a split screen, and on this side, people starving all over the world. And on this side, cats eating appetizers. Fluffy, don't fill up on the salmon. You have a steak coming, Fluffy.
12: Where are my tequila lovers at, huh? You are wrong. You're wrong. You're incorrect. Tequila is the most disgusting, awful of all the hard alcohols. It should be illegal. It's poison. Here's why. Here's why I'm right. No other shot comes with chores. Right? You ever try and take a shot of tequila as soon as they give it to you? Oh, hey, whoa. Lick your hand first. What? Why would I do that? When have I ever been having a great time? Like, yeah, what could be better? Well, I know. Like some sort of alcoholic cat. So then you lick your hand, you're like, oh, my mouth tastes like wet hand. I didn't expect that this morning. They're like, now put salt on it and lick it. Ugh, gross. Okay, now I know what a saltier version of my wet hand tastes like. Now take the tequila. Oh, good, this will get rid of this terrible taste that I've created in my mouth. No, it did not. Now it's added a burning sensation. Quickly, put this fruit in your mouth. Oh, thank God, a fruit. Something to abate this pain. What is it? Is it a raspberry, a boysenberry? Even a strawberry would do. No, it's a lime, the tartest fruit of all. A fruit so tart that unless you have scurvy, you would never put it in your mouth.

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2: Temperatures stay in the upper 90s for the rest of the week, and the heat index is creeping up to 110 by Thursday and Friday. So stay cool and stay indoors if you can. We have a brief chance of relief next week. I'm WREG's meteorologist, Lindsay Gaffney.
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98.1 The Max, there's Mother Danzig. Did you know the guy who wrote, I didn't know this, I just was reading about this, Victor Miller is his name. He wrote Friday the 13th. He was behind the scripts for Friday the 13th, which, if you think about it, there's not really a whole lot of script in those slasher films. But the guy was also behind not only Hollywood's horror movie franchises, but he also was behind a bunch of soap operas. How about that? You go from a soap opera to summer camp and kids getting slashed by a guy in a hockey mask. His name is Victor Miller, and it was announced that he has passed at the age of 86. And, of course, his services will be held on Friday the 13th.

0: For all you second shifters, we replay the best ones for you. Danny and Country Corey from this morning.
1: You try to be safe when you're buying something off Facebook Marketplace.
2: Try to be.
1: I mean, I bought two cars off Facebook Marketplace.
2: Really?
1: Yeah. Two out of three I bought of the Carly's little Yaris I bought off Facebook and Avery's second car I bought off Facebook.
2: And how do those cars work out for you?
1: Well, I've been working on one for over a month now. You know, still working on it. Got a whole new big job ahead of me. And the other one's working out great. But I didn't get scammed.
2: Right.
1: You know, the car was, it had 200,000 miles on it when I bought it. I knew there was going to be work coming.
2: Right.
1: But my son sold something on Facebook and got scammed. He had an iPhone that he was going to sell, an iPhone 16. He was going to sell it for $500, which is a pretty good deal on an iPhone 16. He finds a buyer. The buyer comes to our house the other night to buy it, pays him in cash, drives away with a new phone. Everybody's happy, right?
2: Uh-huh.
1: I get a text. He gives me a little money. Here, I'm going to throw in on groceries this time. He gives me $100. The next day, I get a text message. Do not spend any of that money. It's counterfeit. I'm like, what? So I look at the money, and sure enough, they are motion picture bills for motion picture use only.
2: They say it on it?
1: They say it on the bills.
2: And he didn't notice?
1: Well, he bought it when it was dark. And the $500 were in 20s, and the stack was folded. The first bill and the last bill was real. All of them in the middle were fake.
2: Hasn't he seen My Cousin Vinny?
1: So he opened them up. I guess not. or he didn't remember the lesson, one or the other. He opened them up. He looked at the first one. It was real. He scrolls through, he flips through them. The last one is real. He thinks they're legit. And then that's when Bartlett...
2: For motion picture use only.
1: Yeah, that's when Bartlett Police got involved.
2: Ooh, I bet they'll do something because that's counterfeit, right?
1: Mm-hmm, that's
2: or
1: counterfeit.
2: Is it not really counterfeit because it says motion picture use only very big on the dollar bill? I've never seen this before in my life.
1: It does say that very big on the bill, but that's on one side. On the other side, it looks legit. And it's got to look legit for motion picture use, you know? I guess you're not really paying attention to whether or not the money's real when you're watching Rocky, but you get my point.
2: Right.
1: So the Bartlett Police Department got involved, and we are currently looking for... Noah asked me to mention the guy's name.
2: Oh, yeah. What's his name?
1: Brandon Richmond.
2: Brandon Richmond.
1: Brandon Richmond. So, you know Brandon Richmond.
2: B-A-R, Brandon.
1: He is in trouble and will scam you with counterfeit bills.
2: Brandon?
1: Richmond.
2: Richmond.
1: So, if you have been... So, I told him, I was like, man, you can't use... You can't do Facebook after dark. If you're buying something on Facebook, do not buy it after dark. If you're selling something on Facebook, don't sell it after dark. Like I was trying to buy the drum a couple of weeks ago from the guy that ghosted me.
2: Oh, yeah, that's right.
1: The only time he contacted me was like at 9:30 at night. And he was like, you ready to do this? And I'm like, no, I'm not doing this at night. We're going to do this during the light of day or not at all. Brianna texted him. She said the same thing happened with my daughter's ex, except it was one $100 bill. So, I mean, they're out. I just can't imagine why anybody would do that. Like,
2: what do you mean? You mean they'll carjack you? Don't you think they'll give you a fake bill?
1: Yeah, I know. POS is in this world, but I just can't. It boggles my mind. You know what I mean? Being a reasonable person.
2: Yeah, well, there's not reasonable people out there.
1: They're screwing something. They've got a very good product, a perfectly good iPhone 16 that would be $1,200 if you went down to your AT&T store and bought it straight up or bought it online, and you're getting it at half price.
2: Well,
1: he
2: gave your son $40 instead of just stealing it from him. Let's look at the silver lining.
1: Let's look at the bright side. He made $40 on this. 3735 texted in. We appreciate that, brother. Good morning. Anytime I sell anything on Marketplace, I take a counterfeit pen with me to check the money. Where do you get one of those?
2: At the store. Amazon.
1: Yeah, you just get everything's available now. I'm old and I forget off the top of my head that Amazon exists sometimes. And I'm like, you can't just go down to the counterfeit pen store.
2: Yeah, you can.
1: Turns out you can. It's on your phone.
2: I bet you could even do it with your phone. Google image it.
1: Oh, you think so? Well, I mean, if you're going to take the time to Google image it, you're going to see the four motion picture
2: I
1: use
2: know.
1: Only.
2: True. Facts.
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3: Hey, coming up Sunday morning on the Blues Brunch, 3 hours of some really good music. 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Check us out. 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
4: Got an accident working Poplar Avenue westbound at Highland Street. Also 55 southbound at Goodman Road in DeSoto County, South Haven, Mississippi. Got an accident reported by the tip line, giving us some slowing there. I'm Michael Higgins with your total traffic.
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7: How unbelievable is it that in this country, we have to stop ourselves from eating? It's unbelievable. It's so bad that I heard this commercial the other day. 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Cats are eating appetizers, not snacks, appetizers. Wild Alaskan salmon, sea bass and shrimp, oysters Rockefeller. These cats are eating better than half of the world. With their delicate palates, they'd be just as happy eating a rat in the basement. How disgusting are we? They should just put up a split screen, and on this side, people starving all over the world. And on this side, cats eating appetizers. Fluffy, don't fill up on the salmon. You have a steak coming, Fluffy.

0: Maximum Rock for Memphis.
1: I think everybody has one alcohol that they just won't. And mine is tequila. No, not woo. 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And sometimes, ow, blood. That's just, yep, never a happy ending when I drink tequila. Awful, awful. I firmly believe tequila's just made out of bruises. That there's just a South American factory somewhere where they're punching people in the arm and tequila squirts out, and they bottle it and try and sell it to stupid Americans. Like, this is a very good brand. It is called Two for Flinching, a.k.a. Dos para Flinching. I'm not buying that. That's fake Spanish. That's bogus Spanish. It's dubious Spanish is what that is.
0: Danny.
2: She goes, they dress up like nutcrackers and stand on the side of the road.
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4: 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Keeps the ice cold for 3 days. I said, we're on your deck right now. We are 15 feet away from your refrigerator. For $10, you could have bought an extension cord and brought your whole refrigerator right out here on the deck. We could be making ice right now. He goes, no, you need this. If you go on a boat overnight, you need to keep the ice cold overnight. I said, you don't own a boat. You have a kayak. That's the only boat you have. Where are you kayaking overnight? You need to keep the ice cold. If I'm going to spend $300 on a cooler, I want to put 2 beers in that at night, come down the next morning, open the lid, and have 32 beers in it. It's throwing beers. That's why they're so expensive, honey. It's like a Petri dish of coolers.
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3: I bought my mom an Amazon Alexa. Anybody got one of these? I bought it for her because every day she gets up and has to walk down a hallway to get to the bathroom in the middle of the night. So I said, Mama, check this out. Alexa, turn on the light. Light turns on. I said, Alexa, turn off the light. Light turns off. She goes, that's amazing. And then we practiced that for 3 hours. 2 days later, she calls me up. She goes, that thing you bought me stopped working. I said, what thing? She goes, that thing that's supposed to turn my light on and off. I said, are you saying the phrase right? She goes, I'm saying it exactly how you told me. I said, are you saying? She goes, listen, I'll do it right now. Just listen. Amanda. I go, Mom, stop. Not Amanda, it's Alexa. I even wrote it down in three places, next to your bed, next to the machine, in the living room. She goes, maybe that's why it's not working. I go, no, that's exactly why it's not working. She goes, calm down, let me try it. Alexa, turn on the light. I'm on the phone waiting. I go, did it work? She goes, oh, I don't know, I'll let you know when I get home. I go, it doesn't work like that. It's not just in the air everywhere you go, you crazy person.
4: 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So stay cool and stay indoors if you can. 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I'm WRAG's meteorologist, Lindsay Gaffney.
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It's called, what are they calling that thing? It's a big club up there. Now, when I say club, I don't mean like dance club, but it's called the Accent Jewelers Club. And it seats almost 400 in the West Tower. Big, big room. And the Coach Huff radio show will originate there tomorrow. The public is welcome. Everyone's welcome. Get there early so that you can get a seat for sure. If you can't make it, you can always listen. That's for sure. Here's Bad Company. Five Finger Death Punch version.

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Well, I don't think this study is of any surprise to anybody, but it is of 9 in 10 Americans who answered the Gallup poll believe that the federal government is corrupt. Corruption is rampant in Washington, D.C., and that number is up significantly from 2010. 89% believe that the federal government is corrupt.

0: How about Country Corey and Danny this morning? Starting your day off every morning here on 98.1 The Max. Here's a little sample of what happened this morning.
1: My son went to sell an iPhone on Facebook. Dude that bought it gave him movie money in the dark, so he didn't notice it. He noticed it, the next day. When he went to take his girlfriend out to dinner.
2: That he still didn't see motion picture. When you kept saying motion picture money, I was like, why do you keep saying that? It's just counterfeit money. It literally says in big writing.
1: For motion picture
2: Monopoly use only. Money for morons.
1: Well, I mean, the dark, he just grabbed it. I get it.
2: But like, it's now been in his wallet for how long? Now he's pulling it out. He still hasn't noticed it.
1: I don't think he looked at it again until they left the next evening for dinner. I think he just set it off to the sides, you know, put it in his wallet and left it there and, you know, didn't buy lunch or whatever. He didn't need to spend any money until it came time to spend money and then busted. And can you imagine the waiter's like, I don't think so, dude.
2: I know, right? How embarrassing.
1: I know.
2: I feel bad that he didn't notice.
1: And he was.
2: But if it's Facebook after dark, I think I would be checking a little harder.
1: That's the lesson we learned here this time. I mean, something's got to happen to learn the lesson, right?
2: Yeah, trust me. I know. Better than most people.
1: So, you know, once you learn the lesson, you've learned it. Let's see from the Rick's Powder Coating text line. Laura said, I work at a bank. There are also $50 bills in circulation that even the counterfeit pen doesn't work on. They appear legit at first, and the pen shows that they're not counterfeit at first.
2: I guess the best way to do this would be like a Cash App, Venmo kind of thing would be the best way to not get counterfeit money.
1: But if I hand you a product and you're like, yeah, I'm going to Cash App you, and then you just don't, you know, that's a risk there too.
2: Well, I mean, it's the same as exchanging money. What goes first?
1: That's true. I mean,
2: I'm not leaving the parking lot till you give it to me.
1: Till you Cash App me. And I'm not leaving until you give me the product. So we have, I mean.
2: We're just going to stand there for days.
1: No, you first. B-Man Robert texted in the Rick's Powder Cutting text line. I was going to buy some four-wheeler parts from a guy in Tupelo. I live in Olive Branch. We texted back and forth several times. We agreed to meet up. I get to the meeting place and he never showed up, never replied to me again. 100% stood me up. Wow.
2: Oh, here's a good idea. On our Rick's Powder Coating text line, 8889 says, tell your son to contact Apple, report it stolen, and they'll deactivate it, place it on a hit list.
1: Oh, wow. I didn't know they did that.
2: Yeah, at very least, the scammer won't be able to use it.
1: That's a good idea.
2: Mm-hmm.
1: Hey, good morning. What's up?
3: Hey, y'all still talking about the counterfeiting?
1: Yeah.
3: Yeah, about 10 years ago, I sold an Xbox on Marketplace, and the gentleman who paid me for it gave me $300 in fake 20. Mm.
1: Now, how did you find out they were fake?
3: Well, I went to a gas station to get some gas. The lady felt them and said, oh, that's fake. So I had her take all the bills and run her counterfeit pen across them.
1: Oh, and your stomach just dropped, didn't it?
2: Oh, damn.
3: It did. I wound up taking it to one of the police precincts in Memphis and turning it in.
1: Wow. Thank you, brother. We appreciate that. Probably never got any resolution either. Mm-hmm. So, and that's a Davo said he got really lucky. He could have gotten arrested. He still might get arrested because Noah has involved the police.
2: No, I think he means Noah could have gotten arrested.
1: Oh, 100%.
2: For using at the restaurant.
1: Oh, okay. When he didn't know, and he probably immediately apologized and gave him his card and was like, I had no idea. Because if you're a clerk somewhere and somebody does that, you got to give them a little leeway that they didn't know, don't you?
2: Yeah, but you're also trying to be judgmental again. How do you know? I mean, it could be the scammer himself. You don't think Brandon's out there trying to use his motion picture money other places?
1: Right. 100% he is. Cody said, got to be vigilant and stay away from these sketchy people. I'm very judgmental on Marketplace, but never been scammed on it. I haven't been scammed on it either. Like, we got a couple of, like I said, we bought two cars off Facebook, and they were legit. The people were legit. But then again, one of them we had meet at the police department. Mm-hmm. The other one we met at my house. So, I mean, the one at the house was a little sketchy, but the one at the police department was straight up, you know?
2: Right. I would say if it's police department, then that's the way to go.
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7: You ever feel like you're such a fat, useless blob of cookie dough that you just start exercising randomly in the middle of some other activity? You know what I mean? You're online at the bank, all of a sudden, maybe this will help my ass. 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This is a company that knows what America wants, don't they? Oh, yeah. Let's put factory right in the title. Let these fat tubalards think they can come sit at the end of a conveyor belt and have cheesecakes rammed right down their throats. I like how the waiters are disgusted with our habits now. You notice at the end of the meal they ask, are you still working on that? Right? Not if you enjoyed yourself. You still working on shoveling that into your fat skull? Yeah, I'll get you a doggy bag. We both know you don't have a dog. And if you did, you'd eat it.
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10: I bought my mom an Amazon Alexa. Anybody got one of these? I bought it for her because every day she gets up and has to walk down a hallway to get to the bathroom in the middle of the night. So I said, Mama, check this out. Alexa, turn on the light. Light turns on. I said, Alexa, turn off the light. Light turns off. She goes, that's amazing. And then we practiced that for 3 hours. 2 days later, she calls me up. She goes, that thing you bought me stopped working. I said, what thing? She goes, that thing that's supposed to turn my light on and off. I said, are you saying the phrase right? She goes, I'm saying it exactly how you told me. I said, are you saying? She goes, listen, I'll do it right now. Just listen. Amanda. I go, Mom, stop. Not Amanda. It's Alexa. I even wrote it down in three places. Next to your bed, next to the machine, in the living room. She goes, maybe that's why it's not working. I go, no, that's exactly why it's not working. She goes, calm down. Let me try it. Alexa, turn on the light. I'm on the phone waiting. I go, did it work? She goes, oh, I don't know. I'll let you know when I get home. I go, it doesn't work like that. It's not just in the air everywhere you go, you crazy person.
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1: You got a Yeti cooler? 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Keeps the ice cold for 3 days. 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We are 15 feet away from your refrigerator. For $10, you could have bought an extension cord and brought your whole refrigerator right out here on the deck. We could be making ice right now. He goes, no, you need this. If you go on a boat overnight, you need to keep the ice cold overnight. I said, you don't own a boat. You have a kayak. That's the only boat you have. Where are you kayaking overnight? You need to keep the ice cold. If I'm going to spend $300 on a cooler, I want to put 2 beers in that at night, come down the next morning, open the lid, and have 32 beers in it. It's growing beers. That's why they're so expensive, honey. It's like a Petri dish of coolers.
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6: Temperatures stay in the upper 90s for the rest of the week, and the heat index is creeping up to 110 by Thursday and Friday. So stay cool and stay indoors if you can. We have a brief chance of relief next week. I'm WRAG's meteorologist Lindsay Gaffney.
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Man, there's a crazy video of a guy walking down the street and he gets struck by lightning. Lightning hits a tree and the lightning bolt travels right to him. The guy ends up in the hospital for a day, but he's okay, I guess. There's video all over social media of this guy. Staten Island. He's a political representative for a politician there. Struck by lightning. Who would have... What about the symbolism of that?

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Now they just need some people to ride them. Yeah, they unveiled a dozen new buses downtown today for Matta. And I guess they're still free. And there are a few folks taking advantage of the free ride.

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2: From the Mitch Wright Plumbing, Heating, and Air Traffic Desk.
3: Memphis traffic flow right now, Midtown, Union Avenue, eastbound at South McLean Boulevard. Working a crash right now, going to give us a little bit of slowing. Otherwise, traffic flow looking good. Sam Cooper Boulevard between Highland and I-40. No delays or problems. Michael Higgins with your total traffic.
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11: Now, I've never drank or done any drugs in my life. After the accident, this changed slightly. You can't get marijuana in Idaho. Well, you can, but I don't know the guy. And, but in Los Angeles, you just put it into Google Maps. So, like a couple of desperado bank robbers on the run, my mom and I roll up to this dispensary. I'm all banged up. I go, Mom, you do the talking. My son was hit by a bus. We're wondering if you might have something to help him take the edge off. The energy that I felt from the other side of that counter, I can only describe to you as pure elation. I mean, this... I believe that this woman felt her life's calling was being fulfilled in that moment. I went home with enough marijuana to become the guy that you call.
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15: My name is Andrew Norelli. I'm half Italian, half Norwegian. Italian people get very excited when I say that. Italian people love Italianness. See? They love it. They always come up to me after the show. You Italian? Where are you from? Where are you from? Rome, Venice, Sicily? Who? Your mother? Your father? Hey, oh, hey. They make Italian noises. Hey. You ever been there? You should go right now. It's not terribly diverse in this part of town, and I like diversity. I like meeting people from other countries. I always try to learn something in somebody else's language. That's what I do. I met a guy recently from Bulgaria. This is a true story. And I asked him, I said, how do I say in your language, I'm having fun? And I swear to God, he looked me right in the face and he goes, we don't have word for that. And I was like, that's okay, because what you gave me right there was much more valuable.
16: I think everybody has one alcohol that they just won't... And mine is tequila. No, not woo, boo. And sometimes, ow, blood. That's just, yep, Never a happy ending when I drink tequila. Awful. Awful. I firmly believe tequila's just made out of bruises. That there's just a South American factory somewhere where they're punching people in the arm and tequila squirts out, and they bottle it and try and sell it to stupid Americans. Like, this is a very good brand. It is called Two for Flinching, a.k.a. Dos para Flinching. I'm not buying that. That's fake Spanish. That's bogus Spanish. It's dubious Spanish is what that is.
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4: The early September heat wave rolls on. We hit 100 today, and we've got a really good chance of doing it the next couple of days as well. Lows tonight dropping into the 70s to near 80 before a really quick warm-up on Thursday. From WREG News Channel 3, I'm Chief Meteorologist Tyler Eliason.
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Thin Lizzy, Nutty, you won the max. 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
7: My name is Andrew Norelli. I'm half Italian, half Norwegian. Italian people get very excited when I say that. Italian people love Italianness. See? They love it. They always come up to me after the show.
8: You Italian? Where are you from? Where are you from? Rome, Venice, Sicily? Who? Your mother? Your father? Hey, oh, hey.
7: They make Italian noises.
8: Hey. You ever been there? Should go right now.
7: It's not terribly diverse in this part of town, and I like diversity. I like meeting people from other countries. I always try to learn something in somebody else's language. That's what I do. I met a guy recently from Bulgaria. This is a true story. And I asked him, I said, how do I say in your language, I'm having fun? And I swear to God, he looked me right in the face and he goes, we don't have word for that. And I was like, that's okay, because what you gave me right there was much more valuable.
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10: I bought my mom an Amazon Alexa. Anybody got one of these? I bought it for her because every day she gets up and has to walk down a hallway to get to the bathroom in the middle of the night. So I said, Mama, check this out. Alexa, turn on the light. Light turns on. I said, Alexa, turn off the light. Light turns off. She goes, that's amazing. And then we practiced that for 3 hours. 2 days later, she calls me up. She goes, that thing you bought me stopped working. I said, what thing? She goes, that thing that's supposed to turn my light on and off. I said, are you saying the phrase right? She goes, I'm saying it exactly how you told me. I said, are you saying? She goes, listen, I'll do it right now. Just listen. Amanda. I go, Mom, stop. Not Amanda, it's Alexa. I even wrote it down in three places, next to your bed, next to the machine, in the living room. She goes, maybe that's why it's not working. I go, no, that's exactly why it's not working. She goes, calm down, let me try it. Alexa, turn on the light. I'm on the phone waiting. I go, did it work? She goes, oh, I don't know, I'll let you know when I get home. I go, it doesn't work like that. It's not just in the air everywhere you go, you crazy person.
0: Danny.
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13: My family took me to a water park. The first ride we went on was the giant slide. It's like 20 stories high. And I'm looking for the elevator. There's no elevator. How do you get up there? It's $35 to get in. You should carry my ass up there. How do you get up? I'm in flip-flops and a Speedo, and I'm walking up a mountain. Let's not visualize. Just let's move on, shall we? I'm walking up this thing, and I'm a little bit afraid of heights. And I'm halfway up. I'm going, Ricola. Heidi went by with her grandfather. I don't know how high we went. To the top of the slide. Was it a slide? Nay, nay. Because I did not slide. At no point did my butt touch slide. You reach around and you're not touching slide. That's a free fall. I was not issued a parachute. And I hit the water. Oh, God. Those people shouldn't have been there. Where's my baby? Where's my baby?
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14: The early September heat wave rolls on. We hit 100 today, and we've got a really good chance of doing it the next couple of days as well. Lows tonight dropping into the 70s to near 80 before a really quick warm-up on Thursday. 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